COVID, gosh, way back when now, was rough for a lot of people, but Amy Lee said that it helped her produce some of her best material, too, from Evanescence, Two for Tuesday on the Riff.

0: 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I can still smell the inside of those masks. 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

0: Detroit's Rock Station 101 WRIF. Football is back and Buffalo Wild Wings is celebrating with Thursday football feast parties. 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Former player TJ Lang is going to be there with Meltdown for the party. And Melty's going to have your chance to win tickets to an upcoming game in Detroit. We will see you this Thursday for Buffalo Wild Wings Thursday football feast party.
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0: Stained on Detroit's Rock Station 101 WRIF. Stained playing an absolutely sold out show with Seether on the 27th at Pine Knob. We have your last chance to win your way in to the show. 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

These guys are going to be playing the House of Blues in Cleveland in November. I think they're going to be playing like a Wednesday night or something. I'm very tempted to take the road trip. Two from Rival Sons.

0: 101 WRIF, Detroit's rock station. Two from Metallica on a two for Tuesday. How are you? I'm Amy Brooks. You know Metallica have extended their M72 World Tour. They're not playing a show in Detroit, so the Riff is going to send you to Buffalo, New York to check out their show at the Highmark Stadium. 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
1: 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I work at Tapper's Jewelry. 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Howard's dream started right here, and we want you to be part of our celebration. You may even get to meet Howard. He's a bit older than 50 now.
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0: Two from Linkin Park on a two for Tuesday on Detroit's Rock Station 101 WRIF. Linkin Park hitting the big screen. Unshatter follows their recording of their album From Zero to their show in Sao Paulo, Brazil. 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

Okay, I have a confession to make. I've already started decorating for Halloween. I'm sorry, this gloomy weather, it just makes me want to decorate for Halloween. I may or may not have pumpkins out in front of my house. Ozzy would be proud. Here's two from Ozzy Osbourne, two for Tuesday on the radio.

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0: 101WRIF, Detroit's Rock Station. Did you know that this week is Veteran Buddy Check Week? It's a nationwide push encouraging service members, families, and communities to check in on the veterans in their lives. Suicide remains the second leading cause of death among veterans under the age of 45, and millions seek specialized mental health care each year. So advocates say that isolation is often a part of that struggle, but staying connected can make all the difference. And this is where you can help. Reach out to a veteran this week. Doesn't have to be a long, complicated conversation. Just send a text or give them a call and just, you know, see how they're doing, or just a genuine text asking how they're doing. It could be the lifeline that prevents a crisis before it starts. So remember your veteran buddies this week. Reach out to your veteran pals, your loved ones, and just make it a point to always reach out to see how they're doing.
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8: 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Dave and Chuck the Freak. Man, Florida's effed up.
9: I think everyone can agree that one of the worst places to pass gas is in bed, especially if you're sleeping with someone else.
10: Or hilarious. Can go two ways.
9: It creates a hot box of stink.
11: Yeah. Right? Yeah, it's gross.
10: Yep. Dutch oven.
9: It's not an arrestable offense, but apparently this one is. A 32-year-old man in Florida named Anthony Gordon was arrested after an altercation with his girlfriend all started because of his gassy ass one night.
10: That's wild.
9: The girlfriend begged him
10: please
9: to
10: don't
9: stop ripping disgusting farts in bed.
10: You can't help it. You can kind of help it, but...
9: And that set him off.
10: It hurts.
9: He started arguing with her. He called her some mean names.
10: Uh-huh.
9: So she spit in his face.
10: Okay. Yeah. Yep.
9: And then he strangled her.
10: Oh, wow. Yeah. Escalated.
9: It did escalate. She called police. Said that he was choking her.
10: Yeah.
9: He admitted that he choked her dumb ass because she spit on him after she wouldn't let him fart.
10: Yeah.
12: Yep. Music is crazy for that.
10: Yeah.
12: Strangulation.
10: Yeah.
11: Yeah. Yeah.
9: He's been charged with domestic battery by strangulation. That's a felony. That could get him up to 5 years in prison over his farts.
10: Yeah. I mean, the farts that my kids have heard from me versus anyone else in alive are, it's not even close.
11: Your poor kids.
10: Yeah, I mean, like Stella has heard
9: Stella.
10: That she can't even.
9: Poor
10: she's
9: Stella.
10: Like, wow. I'm like, I know. Incredible, isn't it? It's like a finely tuned machine.
9: The smell's the worst. Sounds are
11: worse. Yeah, that's it's all about the smell.
9: It's all about the smell.
11: Not about the sound.
9: The sounds. Apparently were horrifying.
10: Of course.
9: His mugshot.
10: Oh,
9: he's got the face.
10: Oh, wow.
9: You can tell by his face that he's got a stinky ass.
11: Yeah.
10: Yep.
12: Looks like a lot of tofu and vegetables.
10: He makes some bad choices.
11: Yeah.
9: But up to 5 farts could lead up to 5 years in jail.
10: I mean, yeah.
9: I mean, it all started with farts.
10: Yeah. I mean, you gotta.
11: Crazy.
10: Yeah, you gotta know who you're with before you fart in bed.
9: If you want to see his mugshot, it is up at DaveAndChuckTheFreak.com. You can see what this farter looks like. But off to prison for him, it looks like.
10: Yeah, can't strangle somebody.
9: You cannot.
10: You know, just
9: not at all.
10: Just pull the covers over their head.
9: But that's it ain't worth it, right? It's a fart. It ain't worth going to prison for.
10: No.
9: Like some lady, one of our fast food freakout stories that turned dark-sided from a while ago.
0: Church's Chicken order mix up. Shot the worker.
10: Yeah.
0: Mm-hmm. Worker dies. 30 years in prison, just sentence.
4: Yeah, yeah.
0: Because of your chicken.
10: Yeah.
0: It ain't worth it.
10: Right.
0: Church's chicken ain't worth nothing. Who's killing someone for churches?
10: But even if it's wrong, okay? Like, even if you didn't give me the right couple pieces of chicken that I wanted, it's still just pretty good chicken. Just eat it.
0: Drive along. Don't kill.
10: Yeah. No, it's not worth it.
0: It's never worth it.
10: I don't know if it's worse to maybe give yourself a little window and fart out of the blanket window, or to keep it encased in the tomb of the sheets. What do you think?
12: You got to take yourself to the bathroom.
10: No.
12: Yes.
10: Let's not get too carried.
0: So you're telling me if you're in bed with your wife, you get up every time and go to the bathroom.
12: If I'm unleashing stinky farts like that for a consecutive period of time, I probably need to take myself to the bathroom.
0: The stink, yes.
12: And then I'll come back.
0: I mean, if regular just fart,
10: gassy with like just...
0: But if you know it's going to blow the house down.
12: Enough that she's like, stop it, or I'm going to spit in your face.
10: Yeah.
12: Okay.
10: Yeah. You do. I agree with that.
0: Yeah.
10: It's not very nice.
12: No.
0: Okay. Is this worth it? You look great.
10: Okay.
0: But now you're blind.
4: No.
10: I don't know what you're talking about. I can barely see right now.
4: GLP-1s.
0: He's had some vision issues. More and more people are filing lawsuits against the makers of GLP-1 medications, claiming they're now blind.
10: It's what they're very concerned about it and have been from the very start of even me being on it, which has now been a long time. You can go blind.
0: You can definitely go blind.
10: You can go blind.
0: This guy in Massachusetts, he's now joining the lawsuits. He went blind. Boston 25 News has his story.
13: This lawsuit now joining a stack of others just like it. A Dedham man says he's experiencing Ozempic blindness, calling us immediately after our story about the serious side effect aired.
14: There's no warning sign at all. There's no pain. It just comes.
13: It's a nightmare, Ed Gillen tells me he can't wake up from, starting with what he thought was some sort of floater in his eye.
14: I woke up on a Saturday morning and had a speck in my eye.
13: Just a few doctor's appointments later.
14: Boom. Lights out.
13: Gillen was in the dark.
14: I was completely blacked out.
13: The father of four, a 39-year highway worker for the state, and beloved softball coach, has always led the way.
14: I was very good at my job. And now I got to learn a new job of being blind.
13: Now he needs this walking stick and a helping hand to get around at all, and says without his support circle.
14: Without them?
10: Thank you, Dave.
4: Yeah.
14: I'm not here today.
10: I'm on these, by the way.
4: Yeah,
10: I'm on
4: these.
14: It's been your story. I had to call and I said, you know what? These people are going through the pain, the suffering, like the toughness of this.
15: My vision's just not as what it was.
13: Once Gillen heard our story on Boston 25 News, it clicked that others may be victims of what his doctors are calling Ozempic blindness.
14: He, ironically, was the doctor who discovered this, that Ozempic blindness is a thing. He ran me through all kinds of tests and said, this is definitely symptoms of taking the GLP-1 Ozempic.
0: One of us will help you in. Don't worry.
10: Oh, no. If I go blind, I'm done. I might be done for a lot less than that. You know?
4: What I was wondering was, is that man diabetic? Is that why he's taking it? I don't think he's taking it just... That's the part they're leaving out of this. Because you already have a risk when you're diabetic of vision problems.
10: Well, and that's why I always wonder too, what comes first? Is it the chicken or the egg? Were you going to lose your sight anyway because you weren't taking care of your diabetes the way that you need to? Is it the, you know what I mean?
0: Individuals with pre-existing vascular or metabolic risk factors face a higher association. Over 50, pre-existing type 2 diabetes.
10: Yep.
0: Vascular comorbidities, like high blood pressure, high cholesterol.
10: Yep. Check.
0: Obstructive sleep apnea.
10: Check.
0: Leaks.
10: I don't care.
0: You care, man. Don't be ridiculous.
10: Nothing to live for.
12: You want your eyes.
0: You want your eyes. Nothing you can't see chicks no more.
10: Yeah. I'm not really looking.
12: You can't see Swiss Army knives in the dirt anymore.
10: That's true.
0: Now that's cut my hand wide
10: open. Almost cut my hand wide open. Would have been devastating.
12: Why is everything making us blind? You were telling me my boner pills are going to make me blind too.
10: Everything. I just think we as humans have a chance to go blind with everything. You know, and it sucks. I mean, that really sucks. I would love to do like some kind of in-depth dive into that man's health situation, you know?
4: Right.
10: Like, what else has he got going on?
4: If he was diabetic, would it have been better to take just insulin? Would that have helped? You know, like, what? Or is the drug that...
10: I think what they're generally trying to do is they're trying to get, like, two or three things under control, right? So, like, yes, it helps with insulin production, you know, for me. That's what it does. And then, you know, early on, it helps you to lose a ton of weight, which eventually those kind of go away. Like, that's where I'm at right now. Like, I've switched from Ozempic to something else. I don't know. They all could be doing the same thing.
4: Same type of, like, a GLP-1 type of thing?
10: Yeah, it's like Mounjaro now or whatever.
4: Oh, okay, yeah.
0: Still an injection?
4: Yeah.
10: But it's like, at some point, you know, like, now that I don't really have any of, like, the weight loss effects, is it... Should I just switch to something else? You know what I mean? The problem with the other stuff is I think that it was what was really making me very sick was taking the other pills. Oh. So I'm not really looking forward to that life again.
0: Yeah. No, I get it.
4: It's a balance. For sure.
0: But it's scary. And again, it's fairly new medication, right? So you don't have any long-term studies on it yet. All right. You do not want to go into your own backyard and fall into a sinkhole.
10: No.
0: But it happened to a woman, and her poor dog couldn't find out where she was.
10: Oh.
0: Here's the story.
16: Someone needs help. The family dog hears it, but where is the voice coming from? It's coming from this hole.
10: Yes.
17: Escort? Bloody murder.
16: Danielle Timone was walking in her backyard on Long Island when she says the ground suddenly collapsed beneath her.
4: Can't even walk in your backyard.
17: Happened so quickly. You can't. Seconds. I just was walking. The ground was not there anymore. And then I was whoosh down in a hole 8 feet deep.
16: You just go straight down.
17: I just went sloop, slip right down.
16: Turns out Danielle fell into an abandoned cesspool that she had no idea existed. She was scared to climb out for fear the stone and bricks lining the cesspool would crumble and trap her. So you start calling for help.
17: Yeah. I was like, I couldn't get out physically. I'm like, all right, let's do what they do in the movies. Let's just scream. And I just started screaming.
18: Help!
17: Please, please help. Like a million times.
18: Help!
17: I was out of breath, and I was crying, and my throat hurt, but I was like, just take a breath, calm down, keep going. I just kept screaming and screaming and screaming.
16: Neighbor Christine Chanowski was having breakfast on her porch.
0: Oh, that
16: she
0: bitch
16: and
0: won't
16: another
0: shut
16: neighbor
0: up.
16: Came running when they heard the screams.
19: Once you got over here, did you understand what was happening?
17: No. No, not at all. We were actually looking up. We thought maybe she was in a shed. We heard Danielle say, like, I'm in the ground or I'm down here. And that's when our eyes went down. And then we noticed our flip-flops and the hole.
20: Oh, my God, I see the hole. I see you.
16: Christine called 911.
20: A lady fell in a hole in the back of her yard.
16: Police used a ladder to help Danielle climb out of the hole.
17: Yeah, I was, like, shaking like a leaf. But it was so scary. Who would you see it on the movie? You see it on TV, people falling in holes. I mean, that's crazy.
10: That's wild.
0: The dog's like, what? Where is this bitch?
10: So someone just had like an old septic thing or something.
0: What's a cesspool?
10: I don't know. Like, what the heck is that?
0: It sounds like a septic.
10: It sounded like a well. You know, it was like in case.
0: It's a cesspool septic. Simple, outdated underground pit that collects raw, untreated household wastewater.
10: Oh.
4: Mm. Cesspool.
10: I mean, fill it in for me.
0: You don't want a backyard cesspool.
10: Like, we stopped using
0: it. Smelled real good.
10: Oh, man.
0: Too trapped down there. Yeah, a little walk in your own backyard.
4: Yeah, that's it. You're in an underground hole. I mean, I hope I never have to have call you guys and tell you I fell in a hole in my backyard.
10: I'm waiting for it now. I'm waiting for it.
0: No.
10: If so anyone's falling in a moment,
0: listen, I'm telling you.
4: I'm going to lie. I'm not telling you.
10: No, don't tell us. No,
4: you would make fun of me so bad.
0: Listen. Oh, my God, Lisa.
10: But if there is a person that's going to fall in a backyard hole.
4: It's me.
10: It's Lisa.
0: Of course it is.
4: It's Lisa.
10: Yeah.
4: There's no question.
10: I'm as safe as it gets when it comes to backyard holes.
4: True.
0: I'm telling you that as Waymos roll out across the country more and more, they're encountering more and more issues as they're working out the technology. Well, this time in Denver, I guess this farmer's market popped up out of nowhere.
10: Uh-oh.
0: Waymo drove right through it.
10: Well, it's not on their maps.
0: Here's the story from Fox 31.
18: Yeah, this whole thing happened about 8:15 Sunday morning. The director of the farmers market says the Waymo was driving west here on Florida. Now, there was a road closed sign here on the right side of the street, but the left side of the street was still open to vendor traffic as vendors were still setting up. She says that the Waymo followed a vendor vehicle through this area and then turned right here on South Pearl. This video shows the Waymo driving down South Pearl Street in Denver as 160 farmers market vendors are setting up tents along the closed street.
21: So they had entered through our food truck area.
18: Nicole Jarman, the production director of the farmers market, says the Waymo followed another vehicle through.
21: Because it's still loading, our barricades are moved to the side, so there's vehicular access, and it kind of followed that traffic, went slow, and then made its way on out at Arkansas and kept going.
18: Jarman said the Waymo moved slowly down the street and maneuvered around tents and other vehicles before exiting.
10: Did great.
21: And it was not anything that made us nervous.
18: No one was hurt, but the incident does bring up safety concerns surrounding Waymo. According to Waymo, the autonomous vehicle was navigating to an address on Pearl Street, quickly identified the situation, and maneuvered out of the market area. A spokesperson said, quote, "The trust and safety of the community is our top priority. We are dedicated to learning from this situation as we continue improving road safety in the cities we serve."
0: Yeah, I mean,
10: I thought it was going to be barreling through there,
0: knocking
10: like
0: down old ladies buying their tomatoes.
10: No.
0: It just, that normally is open to regular traffic. They shut it down for one day for a farmer's market, and the barrier was removed. It followed another car through it, assumed, okay, this is a regular road.
10: It's not smart enough to be like, oh, I probably shouldn't drive through this farmer's market that's being set up. It just looks, nothing says road closed to it, and there's a car in front of it.
0: Right. If it had reached a point where it couldn't have got through, it just would have stopped.
10: Right? Yeah.
4: Yeah.
0: They would have had a Waymo in the middle of their farmer's market all day.
10: Yeah. Not bad.
0: That's how it would have been. All right. Time for this.
22: Craving something sweet? What's something new to eat? It's David Chuck the Freaks.
0: Would you spend $60 on a loaf of bread?
4: No.
0: One loaf of bread.
10: What is it? What kind
4: Start
10: of?
4: Start baking.
12: Was it gold?
0: No, it's new. Oh. And it's one of those things that it's in Soho in New York. Listen.
4: Oh, what is the deal?
0: There's nothing better than fresh baked bread.
10: Yeah. Which you can make at home.
0: With the best butter. Oh, my God almighty.
10: Yeah, but you can make it at home.
0: It's so good.
4: What's so special about this bread?
10: It's in Soho.
0: And that's it. And it's one of those hip things that's taken off, and now people are spending $60 on a loaf of bread.
10: If you can separate the rich person from
23: that. There
10: are
23: many things in life more normal than bread. But in Soho, people stand in line for a loaf.
0: Oh, my God. Do you see the people making it? Do you see their stupid outfits? They look like some sort of bread cult members.
10: Oh,
0: what is happening?
4: That's scary. It's a bread cult.
0: It's a bread cult.
10: It's a bread cult.
4: Oh.
0: Holy smokes!
10: Well, now I'm in.
0: Bread cult!
23: For a loaf. A $60 loaf.
24: We were talking about it on our little ride. $60 loaf, we gotta try it.
25: It's kind of fun sometimes.
10: Oh, that's the wrong way to think of life.
4: Yeah.
25: Definitely there's a group of people that will not come try this bread because $60 is frankly ridiculous.
23: Yet here they are, just trying to find out what $60 tastes
0: group.
23: Like.
0: Oh my God.
26: Definitely more flavorful bread.
10: Yeah, right. That's a bread expert, really though.
23: Well, it's not an extravagant recipe. Rye flour, water, and salt.
10: Same thing.
23: But also something you won't find on the label and has become rather expensive in New York.
10: Amen.
23: Time.
27: The time comes from giving the bread and the sourdough the time.
1: time, it really needs to develop all these amazing flavors.
23: The dough ferments for 24 hours. That's after baking, it rests for another 8. 32 hours to make something most of us never give a second thought.
25: In today's world, we're really looking for speed and efficiency. New York City being like one of the most fast-paced places in the world. So maybe slowing down and taking things a step back might be worthwhile.
23: Funny thing about time.
10: Get it out.
23: We're always trying to save it, but here you're invited to taste what happens when you don't.
2: Get out of here.
1: Redefining what brats can be and can mean to people and putting it back to the centerpiece of our table.
23: Because even if you're always in a hurry, you can still appreciate something that's not in a hurry.
4: You're an idiot.
3: So what's the hurry?
4: Yeah. Eat this bread.
10: That's the problem.
25: I loved it.
23: In Soho, Steve Obermeyer, CBS News, New York.
4: They made it look all fancy. Their little
0: and they have cult members serving you in their matching outfits and headbands. They all had the same headbands too. That
10: yeah, they're
4: so that's weird. The place creeps me out.
0: Thing.
4: It's just bread.
12: Can I just get a little bit of butter on it too?
25: I don't need all that stuff.
10: Those fish eggs.
12: No.
0: You'll have a honeycomb and lemon zest.
10: So the lady that was in line who was like, oh, I understand not everyone's going to come here because $60 is ridiculous. They're not going to want to try it. Like the wrong response is when you hear there's a $60 bread, the wrong response is, ooh, $60, I should go try it.
0: Yeah.
10: What you should say is, that person is an ass.
4: Yeah.
10: So I am not eating their $60 bread, but we're just too dumb.
0: Absolutely.
10: We're too dumb, and I think so. There are some people that are like, oh, well, it's $60.
4: Yeah, they have
10: I'm going to try it.
0: Well, this won't cost you $60, but if you eat a lot of Spam, you probably don't keep a finger on the pulse of the latest culinary trends.
10: That's right.
0: Or even the ones that are years old now, but you are interested in more varieties of Spam. Hot honey Spam.
10: Oh, here we go.
0: They're late to this bandwagon, but they're there now. It's a new permanent flavor, hot honey Spam. It brings a sweet and spicy twist to the classic canned meat. The makers of Spam think it's something that Spam fans have been asking for a while because they're expanding into the breakfast market.
10: Man, I'm so far away from eating Spam.
0: Oh, me too.
4: I've never had it, never will.
12: I don't think I've had it either.
10: I can't either. I just watched my dad eat it and I couldn't.
12: What's it taste like? Have you
10: bologna,
12: had it?
10: Bologna, I think. It's got to be bologna, right? Like a bologna?
12: But it's more like airy, right? Because it's like a loaf.
0: Is it airy? I thought it was thick and
10: it
0: dense.
10: It seemed like a dense meat to me.
0: Really?
10: It
0: seems very dense.
10: Yeah, it seemed like a dense meat. To me, it was like a ring bologna that they just like squished into a can shape.
0: There are now 15 flavors of Spam, including Korean barbecue, oven roasted, hickory smoke, teriyaki, jalapeno, and more.
10: And I don't know why, but like it's the can thing for me.
0: And because I don't like meat in a can.
4: It's the whole deal.
10: Because like I remember as a kid like eating like a ring bologna or something like that and not having a problem with like cutting off a piece and eating it.
0: So my dad ate something different than this and it was corned beef.
10: Oh, right. Yeah.
0: Also from a can.
10: Canned.
0: You'd have to like twist open.
10: Yeah, that key,
0: and it
10: man.
0: Was covered in this white film.
10: Oh. Yep.
4: Yuck.
0: And, oh, man.
12: Yeah, that's not the corned beef I know.
10: Oh, no.
0: No, it's like the UK, like British corned beef in a can.
10: Yep.
12: Oh.
0: It is.
10: Now, maybe that is. Yes.
0: This right here. It's available at Aldi.
10: Oh, you probably.
0: Aldi has it. This one's product of Brazil, but yeah, inside that can is a world of hurt. It scared the hell out of me.
4: You should say that.
0: The world out of me when I was a kid, though. I'd open it for him sometimes to make him a sandwich. And this stuff.
10: Yeah, like, yeah. No, that's what's in it.
0: I just remember the one he had had like a white film. There it is. That white film.
4: Oh, look at that.
0: Yeah.
10: Oh, my God.
0: So gross.
12: That's what I mean. It's like loaf-like.
10: Yeah, yep. That's not Spam. That's not what Spam comes out like. Spam comes out like a can-shaped hot dog.
12: It just looks like raw ground beef, man.
10: I know.
12: It probably is, right?
10: I can almost smell it.
0: No, I think it's cooked.
12: It is?
0: Yeah.
10: I can almost smell it right here.
0: I can, too. I know the smell. I used to make them sandwiches.
10: Mm.
0: But oof. Not for me.
4: Mm-mm.
10: No. Like, they love it in places, but...
0: One more food note here. There's a new beer on the market just in time for Halloween. Candy corn beer. Shock Top has unveiled a new candy corn wheat, a limited edition beer they've created in conjunction with Spirit Halloween.
10: Sure.
0: It's 5% alcohol by volume, so it's definitely an adult thing. They say it's already available at select beverage retailers. If it sells, they're going to make it a regular seasonal thing. As for someone who's tried it, they said the sweetness is surprisingly restrained. It still very much tastes like a wheat beer, but you get that candy corn flavor. It's definitely present. But it's they say it's they're not beating you over the head with a bucket full of sugar.
10: Yeah, I mean, sweet beer is... I don't know. I've had a couple of different...
0: Like, if you tried a pumpkin lager...
10: I haven't, not...
0: I have, and that to me is not sweet. Like, there's a definite hint of, like, the spices of...
10: Right. I remember having, like, some kind of weird blueberry thing one time. It was very sweet. And
0: blueberry
10: beer? It was some kind of...
0: gay date?
10: It was basically a gay date.
0: Yep.
10: And me and the fella went to this place, and it was, like, some kind of whatever. And it was their darkest beer that they had, but it had some kind of... I can't remember if it was blueberry or some kind of
0: was
10: berry.
0: It okay?
10: No. Too sweet. I was like, oh my God, I bet this thing is, you know, 7,000 calories.
0: Mm. Look out for candy corn beer.
12: It's hard to drink 8 of those. I'll pass. Okay, that's like a one and done sort of thing.
10: Yeah, he likes that. He only drinks what he can drink 8 of.
0: Exactly. Yeah.
10: I think you're learning.
12: Can't have a lot of those.
10: Yeah, no.
12: Got sick from candy corn beer.
0: Ooh, yeah. Nope. Mm-mm. Really nasty.
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14: There's construction on M14 East between Beck and 275, closing down the left lane. The Jeffries West between Levan and 275 still have that construction project in place. 2 left lanes are closed down until early October. 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
15: 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Drew Anderson was tagged with the loss.
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9: So, partly sunny today. The high of 65. Overnight, mostly clear. Low 53. Sunny skies, 67 on the way tomorrow. And more sunshine for Friday, bitches. A high near 66. Right now in Metro Detroit, it is 55 degrees.
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0: How's it hanging and all that?
1: It's Dave and Chuck the Freak. Couple of silent co-hosts here, but
2: I hate when you say, how's it hanging? I don't know how to respond.
3: Yep. How is it hanging,
2: how's
3: Elise?
1: How's it hanging and all that?
3: Short.
2: I don't know.
3: Not much.
1: How you doing? It is us here live.
2: Yeah,
1: great to be with you.
2: You having an okay morning day?
1: Yeah, I'm just getting back into the swing of things, Elise. Changing time zones.
2: Oh, yeah.
1: Can mess up your body
2: a whole bunch. Don't like that.
1: But other than that, it's all good. And of course, it's National Great American Pot Pie Day.
3: Oh, yeah. Wow.
2: Okay.
1: It's fall. It's time for a nice savory pie. I will once or twice a year hit up the pot pie store.
3: A pot pie store?
2: There's a special store that just sells pot pie.
1: What's it called? It's famous around these parts.
3: Huh.
2: It is?
1: Really? Yeah, they do.
2: They have to do more than pot pies.
4: I know the famous sweet pies.
1: Huh.
4: It's a pie.
3: Pie.
1: I guess.
2: What is it?
1: That's not it. No. Now this one. You turned me on to this place, Lise.
3: Oh,
2: I didn't know they had pot pies.
1: Yes, they do amazing.
2: I like their sweet pies or regular pies.
4: Right, that's what I was saying.
2: That's all I
4: They make like a chicken pot pie there?
1: Oh, they make some good. They do a lobster pot pie.
3: Come on.
2: Oh, wow, I had no idea.
1: Look at that. There it is. Yeah, bitch.
2: A Reuben one, huh?
1: A Reuben?
2: Ooh, that sounds good.
1: I know.
2: That's fattening.
1: Yes.
2: Love it.
1: There, that's why
3: pork
1: you only
3: pot
1: can go
3: pie.
1: There. Uh-huh. Southwest style.
2: I had no idea that they even offered this. I am, go pick up pies and
1: I went
2: get
1: to
2: out.
1: The closest one to here after you got me onto them, to get a pie for Thanksgiving. And then I saw, I'm like, what?
2: Wow.
1: It's Pot Pie Land.
2: Nice.
3: Oh, my God.
2: Celebrate.
3: I'm going to pass on the spinach pot pie.
1: Oh, well, who wants that?
2: I don't like spinach.
1: Jason,
2: pot
1: maybe.
2: Pie.
1: We can have that with his broccoli nachos.
3: Oh, yeah, you're right.
4: I had tacos last night and there was no broccoli. I almost sent you a picture.
1: God. Eggplant tacos.
4: I almost sent a picture.
3: Yeah.
2: Was it just a classic taco?
4: Classic tacos.
2: Awesome.
3: What's the shell made out of?
1: Squash.
2: No.
3: Exactly.
4: Tortillas.
3: Yeah, right.
4: Crunchy and soft.
2: Did you get the box stuff?
4: Yeah.
2: Yeah, good.
4: You know?
2: Yeah.
4: What the heck do you think I am? Squash tacos.
1: Pass me the squash tacos.
4: How offensive.
1: The squash coes.
4: But a picture never does it justice.
2: Yeah.
4: I'm going to send this to Dave and he'll still be like, ugh, gross.
2: Disgusting. What do you got on there?
3: I guarantee we'd find something.
1: Oh,
3: we'd find something.
1: Yeah. Of course we would.
3: There's something weird in there. Yep. He's got olives
1: ground
3: in it.
1: Ground chicken.
2: Yeah.
1: Right there.
2: Is that what it was?
4: Yeah.
1: That's
3: ground chicken.
2: Come on. Get out of here. You said you had a classic. That's
1: it
2: not
1: is.
2: Classic.
1: Ground chicken.
2: You gotta have beef.
4: Somebody in the house is worried about the beef supply right now, so I can't have the beef. Our food is tainted.
3: We all die sometimes. Gas is $5 a gallon.
4: I know. What are you going to do?
5: Even though it's burned me in the past, I'll stand with Jason. I usually do turkey tacos.
1: Oh my God.
2: That's even worse.
5: Dave, don't tempt me. Do not tell me. You're out of here if I can't leave.
2: Yeah. Turkey tacos.
5: I love them. I prefer it, actually.
3: Oh, man. God, no. Disgusting to me.
5: I will back you up that the classic is beef, but I go turkey.
2: I love beef.
3: Yeah, I can't. I used to live in a household where someone would try and, pull a fast one on me all the time. And the fast one several times was adding half turkey meat into the ground beef.
1: Ugh.
4: Oh, it's so
3: and
4: obvious.
3: And just ruining just ruining everything. So that's why you go
2: turkey.
3: And file papers.
2: I've never had a turkey taco or a chicken.
1: Well, bless you.
2: I mean, unless it was a shredded chicken.
1: Yes.
3: That's fine.
1: Yes.
2: That would be okay, but
1: I've had that.
2: I prefer pork.
3: Oh, yeah, me too. Yeah.
2: Oh, my God, a pork taco.
3: Oh, that's all I get.
1: Oh, my God.
3: That's all I get.
1: Get out of here.
3: That's all
1: carnitas,
3: I get.
1: Carnitas, give me them carnitas.
3: Yep.
1: No one's ever said that about ground chicken.
3: No, I start singing the Eagles and everything.
4: I'm not making carnitas.
3: Oh, yeah.
4: I'm a father of two. I got to just whip up the taco night.
2: Yeah, you
4: night.
2: Can't get all fancy,
4: Taco
2: huh?
4: Tuesday, ground chicken for your bums.
3: Oh, God.
1: The club had, I don't know if they still do, they had carnitas pre-made.
4: Well, they had the birria. That's what when I tried it. Yeah,
1: but they had the carnitas like in the refrigerator section.
4: Okay,
2: there you go.
1: And you could just fix that up, and we made some tacos with that. Way better than
3: Wonder what I'd have to do.
2: What do you mean?
3: Like smoke a butt. Smoke a butt. and then I can do it up.
1: Smoke a good butt.
3: I do. I have a butt right now. I have a butt.
2: Season it up.
3: Yeah. Mm.
2: Oh, it wouldn't take much seasoning either, because that's just delicious on its own.
3: Yeah, that natural flavor.
2: God.
1: You're listening to the Pork Hour on Dave and Chuck the Freak.
3: Let's do that.
1: Yeah.
3: Let's do that.
1: I'm going to go fire up some butts.
3: That's our new pod. That's all. That'll be our podcast today. Just pork butt.
2: Pork butt talk. Love it.
1: I'm in.
3: With swearing.
1: I'm all in.
3: This is good.
1: No one is obviously taking any cooking tips from Jason, but they are taking other tips. This guy sent us an email from the line in Michael's yesterday where he was so excited that he got 5 black t-shirts sized medium. And when he heard OG Mayo say there were only $3, he couldn't believe that was real. But he said, I'm in line. They're actually $2.99. But I had to give a shout out to Jason. You got to give him his props for this.
4: That's my wife. She found him.
1: Yeah.
2: They last too, right? They don't fall apart.
3: Yeah. Like if I was doing stuff where you just knew you were going to be filthy and, you know, that's all. You just buy those.
4: Well, I wear a lot of hoodies, especially this time.
3: Yeah.
4: So it's just an undershirt.
3: Uh-huh.
4: It's like, what do I care? Yeah. All sorts of colors.
3: That really is like a hidden steal.
4: Yeah, it's so cheap.
3: It's a hidden steal. Really,
4: I mean, Michael's is going to be like, what's going on?
3: I know.
4: People don't usually go there for their clothing.
3: No. Because they expect.
1: I honestly had no idea they sold.
3: No.
2: Like, I had no idea.
1: I think I've been into Michael's once in my whole life, so I don't know what they do, really.
3: Right.
1: Crafty stuff, right?
2: Yeah, it's a lot of crafty stuff. Home stuff.
3: I'm in there more than you ever would want to
1: be. You got a daughter.
3: Yep, I do.
1: Different. I have a son, meantime, who's all about like the latest trends, right? And so when we were up north this summer, they had one of those 7 Brew coffee joints.
3: Okay.
1: Which is like a new hip coffee place.
3: Mm-hmm.
1: So we had to make the trip there so he could try it out. I was so confused. I didn't get it. I guess you should know what you want before you go, is what I'll say.
2: Why does it have to be that complicated?
1: I know, Lisa.
2: It's coffee.
1: Of course, he knew exactly what he wanted.
3: Well, yeah, he's watched TikTok, 20 TikToks.
1: Whatever it was.
2: What is this?
1: He had his order. It's a coffee place. Okay, but they like, you don't go, it's not a regular drive-thru. It's people outside, kind of like at Chick-fil-A.
3: Yeah.
1: Where they have like an iPad. And they're
3: forcing
1: you.
3: They're forcing
1: you. Like, I didn't even see like a menu outside where I could look and see what I wanted. It was like, what do you need? I normally just get a regular old coffee anyway.
3: Yeah.
1: So I'm like,
3: but still, you'd probably want to see what you could get.
1: Sure.
3: I never thought about that system kind of fails you if you're brand new.
1: If you're brand new.
3: You know, and maybe you can just say, I'm brand new.
2: It looks like they do have a lot of fancy drinks, like with a bunch
3: of
2: stuff.
3: Yeah, it's fancy.
2: In it.
1: Yes.
2: Do they?
4: Huh? Is it like special beans?
1: I don't know.
2: Do they sell actual coffee? Just regular old black?
1: They did, because that's what I got. But I think that made me call it an Americano. Right? It was like espresso with hot water.
3: Oh, wow. Okay. Huh.
1: Which is not my favorite. I prefer like a drip coffee, but whatever. That's me. So these places are popping up all over the place now. And because of social media, of course, people are obsessed.
2: Mm-hmm.
1: And it's led to massive traffic issues wherever they open up.
3: Mm.
2: So this is all in Macomb County?
1: Yeah, well, this one is on Gratiot.
2: Yeah,
3: oh.
2: Macomb County. Yeah.
1: But there's another one nearby there. They've had issues. Here's, listen, if I saw this line when I was just looking to get a coffee, I don't understand the world.
2: No way.
1: It makes me not understand the world. Why would you sit for an hour and a half to get a caffeinated
3: beverage?
1: Well,
3: we don't have a job. We just got nothing else going on.
2: Is this all younger people doing this?
1: Well, it can't be just younger people.
3: No.
1: Here's the story, the latest one in the Michigan area, drawn massive crowds from WXYZ TV.
3: Oh.
0: It opened up It's a total loss.
6: Two business owners both pointing to the same problem, the traffic surrounding this 7 Brew Coffee along Gratiot near 12 Mile Road. And this cell phone video shows just how bad it can get when there is a promotion for free goods. At one point, the line of cars stretched more than a mile.
7: I've never seen so many people on the shoulder before.
6: Brandon Kerouac took the video on September 7th during 7 Brew's Jackpot Love Day promotion, which they hold every month on the 7th day.
7: The amount of people that was there was crazy.
6: The business owners I spoke with say when the drive-thru gets packed, that congestion can make it difficult for their own customers to get in and out. Other businesses like Mickey Shores have placed signs asking drivers not to block the driveway. Ronnie Dotto owns the Party Hut liquor store just down the street and says when traffic gets backed up, it hurts their bottom line.
8: It's been impacting our business about 40% every time they have a special or they have a promo.
9: Basically, it destroyed our business.
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1: Hold down. Yeah. I mean, you just have to try, I guess, to keep afloat while the new place opened up.
2: Yeah.
1: The problem is, like, you could see, oh, wow, you know, I'm stuck in this line. Maybe I'll just pull into this party store, but you're not getting out of the line. So no way. Like, there's no way you're pulling in, and it's not giving anyone else any extra business.
3: So it's all the sweet type of drinks.
2: Yes.
3: Mixed.
2: Like super.
3: Just not really coffee.
1: No, it's just like as much as you can.
2: Tuxedo mocha, snickerdoodle, funnel cake macchiato. Honey bun.
4: Do you have the honey bun?
2: Honey bun brew.
3: Cappuccino. Maybe at least that.
4: You get anything just made with pure chocolate.
3: Cold, cold brew.
2: Yeah, I had to just get an Americano. I don't get it. I don't know what the hell he got, but...
5: Well, it's the free stuff, right?
3: Yeah, that's it.
5: Like, they're giving away. People love a free coffee.
1: Yeah, they'll do anything for anything free. You know that.
5: I thought this place was bad over here because it backs up like that. There's a place over here where it backs up.
3: Mm-hmm.
5: That's crazy.
3: That is crazy.
5: Never seen anything like that.
2: What's the place over here? Is it a coffee place?
3: Yeah. Starbucks.
5: The Bucks,
3: right?
5: Man.
1: Oh, the Bucks. Oh, the Bucks.
3: Yeah, the one, by the hospital.
2: I thought they were moving that.
5: No.
2: I thought that there was a plan to move that one because of the traffic.
5: It's been there. It's been there.
2: Well.
1: They gave up on that.
5: Yeah, work on the plans.
2: Someone said a Whataburger just opened up here in Fort Myers, and the line is insane. Right lane of a 3-lane road has been backed up for at least half a mile daily. Again, it's new. So I guess there's never been a Whataburger in Southwest Florida, so...
1: So that's it.
2: It's like I think it's a Texas chain, right?
1: Well, everyone's...
2: I don't get it.
1: There's a couple
2: it's
1: things...
2: Just a burger.
1: I know, but we're fighting a couple things. We're fighting a whole generation of people that believe if they try this new burger on their TikTok, they will become independently wealthy because they're so entertaining while eating.
3: It's just social media. That's all it is.
1: You know?
3: It's the best form of promotion.
1: Yeah. Oh, my God.
2: The dye and colors they use in these drinks can't be good for you.
1: Listen,
2: bright green.
3: That's terrible.
1: As a massive fan of a Shamrock Shake, I have no problem with the green dye.
2: Green color?
1: Yeah, yeah.
2: Heeks. Yeah, no, the pressure of, like, she's in your face. What can we get you? And me not knowing what's on their menu and not seeing a place to look or anything.
1: Just... Yeah, it's too much pressure.
2: I guess you got to go on the website before you go and figure out what you want. Because under pressure there, no good. A man on Reddit says his girlfriend moved in a couple of months ago and he recently noticed some of his snacks have been disappearing.
1: If I move in with you, you're going to notice that.
2: No, his snacks have been disappearing.
1: Oh.
3: There are a couple?
2: Yes.
3: And they moved in together.
2: They moved in together.
3: And they have individual snacks?
2: Well, you know, like, she may not eat the stuff that Chuck eats.
1: Yeah, I can see that.
2: So,
1: but if she's...
3: I just share.
1: I know,
3: learn
1: but...
3: Learn to share.
2: He caught her throwing them away.
3: Oh, I knew it. I thought she was eating them.
6: That's what I thought it was going to be.
3: Yeah.
6: You pig.
1: Yeah, exactly. Where are my Swiss rolls?
2: She told him she was doing it for his health.
5: I knew it.
2: Because he shouldn't be eating trans fats.
1: Mm.
3: Did you have that happen?
1: Does this hit close to home, Jason?
5: No.
2: Do you have any hidden snacks? Oh, you eat.
3: Well, you just eat here.
2: You eat here.
1: Oh, yeah.
2: You eat all
5: your
2: junk
5: but that's
2: here.
5: All out in the open.
3: Yeah,
5: I got my sour candy drawer, and she buys it for me.
2: Okay,
1: that's nice.
5: Oh, yeah,
1: that's
5: she knows.
3: Got
5: to have advice.
3: She's not trying to prevent you from
5: eating
3: what you want.
5: No, just, you know, stern suggestions, I guess I'd say.
2: Yep. Stern.
5: You know, that's probably not the best choice, but it's your life.
3: Yeah.
2: The end of the
3: day. That's how you got to do it.
2: How it was presented to you, Chuck, back in the day?
1: No.
3: Did you have snacks thrown away? She'd buy snacks.
1: I never bought, like, she would get snacks. Yeah, she would get snacks.

0: Like good there was snacks. A lot of stuff good snacks for kids. I had a lot of the kids' snacks.
1: Okay. You won because you had kids.
0: Yeah. I did. And lost at the same time.
1: Well, sure. She told him she was doing it for his health, as I mentioned. He says he's fit. He works out regularly. He doesn't overdo it, but he likes a treat now and again. He said, I don't appreciate being treated like a child.
2: Nope. Nope.
1: She thinks he's overreacting.
2: Nope.
1: And she knows health better than he does.
2: She can't throw away his snacks, though. You just can't do that. I mean, you have to let people just be themselves and do what they want. You're still an individual.
0: That's it. Like, do you love me or not?
1: Yeah.
0: Because I am me.
2: Yeah.
0: And that is what you get. It's not great.
2: You're not a mom. You're a partner.
0: I do think that there is a, and I don't know if it's like something maybe some people learn and stop doing, but there is like a mom thing that can happen initially.
2: Bad.
0: And it's not great.
2: No. Nope.
0: It's not great. Not recommend.
1: I think sometimes it's good intentions.
2: Yeah, but...
1: You know, but at the end of the day, yeah, it's someone else's life. You can't make those decisions for them.
2: No.
0: Yeah, I feel like you don't want a sexual partner to feel like they are in a mom role. No. Maybe some people do, but...
2: Yeah.
0: But maybe some people do.
2: I don't think it'll last if you're in that. Like when if you're a mom.
1: You were eating pulled jackfruit and pretending it was pork, Jason. Uh-huh. Was that an effort to be healthier and you were on board with, or were you...
0: That was a stern suggestion.
3: It's just what was made for dinner.
0: Yeah.
2: Okay. That's
3: and it. Then at some point it was like, if I want what I want, I'm going to cook it.
1: So if you know, you
3: so
1: want
3: she was she was vegetarian. She was making us dinner.
1: Yep.
3: The nachos were going to be made with pulled jackfruit. If I wanted to have... pulled pork on it. I got to make pulled pork. She didn't want to handle the meat and do all the stuff.
0: Yeah.
1: You've complained about that before.
3: Yeah, I know.
1: Not handling the meat.
3: You know, it's tough. And I've given her stern suggestions.
0: Of course.
3: Yes. Of course. Handle the meat.
1: But now she's not vegetarian anymore.
3: No. She got a taste of that. And now she's all in.
1: Yeah.
0: Yeah. Mm-hmm. Chicken.
3: She's cooking chuck roasts and making sorts of stuff, you know?
1: I don't know if I could be with it, like a strict vegan or vegetarian. Yeah.
3: It was tough.
1: I think it would be tough for me.
2: I think I did it for 6 months.
1: You did that? You lived that lifestyle?
2: Long time ago because a cow got loose.
0: Oh, yeah.
3: What?
0: Anytime a cow gets loose, it alters Lisa's diet.
1: Wait, if you're just joining us, Lisa went through a vegetarian phase because a cow got loose.
0: She fell in love with a loose cow.
2: It was so sad. It got loose. It was on the run. Uh-huh. It was a news story. They were trying to get it back, and I felt so bad for the cow.
0: Is that the one where we were like hoping, like we were so excited that it got loose, and we said,
1: I think this was probably before us.
0: Oh, it was wow. Like,
2: it was a long time ago.
0: Oh, wow.
2: Like a really long time ago. And I had just met Lenny when it happened. I was a vegetarian when I met him, and he was like, holy, I don't know if I could do this.
1: Especially because he's such a foodie.
2: And then he made gumbo, and I started to eat the gumbo.
1: Screw that cow.
0: Screw that loose cow. One just delicious smelling gumbo, and it's like, you know what? You know.
2: Yeah.
0: We can't all be perfect.
1: No, we can't.
2: No, I felt so bad for the cow, though. It really affected me.
1: Yeah. Listen, I don't like to think about it.
2: If I had a farm, there's no way.
1: No, I'm the same. I couldn't. Once I connect with something.
0: In my brain, they're all really old and sick. And then we decide it'd be better if they go and we eat them. I know that's not how it goes. But that's how my brain says it.
2: Well, I watched that Clarkson's farm and when he sends them away, I'm like, no way. I couldn't do it.
0: Yeah.
1: You get attached.
2: Yeah.
1: Right.
2: Name them.
0: Oh, you can't have a. Oh, yeah, we're eating, you know.
3: Henry.
2: Anyway, I didn't mean to bring it down, but that was my 6 months of vegetarian life.
3: That's amazing. One cow changed you.
0: I mean, you
3: and
0: never
3: then
0: know.
3: You were like, there's plenty of fish.
1: Gumbo
3: Who cares?
1: Changed her back.
0: That's it. Two big forces. the loose cow and then gumbo. That gumbo smell.
1: Amber went through a vegetarian phase too. Before me. Where she was just eating.
2: It happens sometimes. You
1: know, Indian vegetable dishes.
0: Oh, wow.
2: I don't think that my relationship would have lasted, though.
0: I don't think so.
2: Would have been done.
1: I will say, I know Indian food is divisive, right? Because it's not everyone can handle it. If I was to go vegetarian, there's so many, because there's a whole, you know, group of Indian people that don't eat meat.
2: Okay.
1: The cows are sacred.
0: Yeah, that's right.
1: They've done it up. They've made some incredible vegetarian dishes.
0: Wow. It's just plants.
1: The flavor's there. The flavor's there.
2: Yeah.
0: But plants, huh?
1: Yeah. But yeah.
2: Yeah.
3: Need that protein.
2: Protein. I hated
1: those days. Like you have a little aloo gobi.
2: What is that?
1: Aloo gobi, which is a.
0: Listen, I don't know a lot about butter chicken.
2: That's all I know about Indian food is butter chicken.
1: It's
2: which
1: like
2: is...
1: a potato cauliflower curry. Oh, it's one of my favorites. Mm. It's delicious.
3: Get your cauliflower out of here. I'm not a fan. I used to chop that stuff.
2: I'm not
3: I had
2: a
3: to
2: fan
3: make
2: either.
3: Like a veggie medley every day.
2: Just
3: chopping a veggie medley.
0: Mm. Man, that's
3: crushing,
0: terrible.
3: Dude. Mm. Instead of a bowl of chopped veggies, I'm like, here's my entree for the night. Put that with the pasta.
1: Yikes.
0: Oh, that's
1: no good. But, you know, at least it's getting better. At least you're getting ground chicken.
2: Yeah.
3: Oh, come on. We just had a tomahawk a couple of weeks ago.
2: Okay.
3: And I'm
2: tomahawk.
3: Like, see, how could you have not eaten this?
0: Yeah.
3: You were just going to get eggplant parmesan? Crazy.
1: It's wild to go from vegetarian to tomahawk.
2: That's basically like you're eating a live cow.
0: Oh, yeah.
3: It's delicious.
1: It's incredible.
2: I've never had it.
1: You've never had tomahawk?
2: No.
1: Why is that? What's the reason?
2: I don't know.
1: Just too much?
2: It's a lot. I think it's too much.
0: It's
2: like I feel like it's like a man thing.
1: It's definitely a man
0: thing.
1: A lot of places have it for like two. Like you
0: that's it.
2: Oh, okay.
0: It.
2: Yeah. We just never encountered it.
0: Yeah.
2: I don't know. We always go for something different.
0: Right. Yeah. If you go to like some places will have like a Tomahawk Tuesday.
2: Yeah.
0: You know, some fancier place.
1: Oh, okay.
3: Yeah. I forced her to split it. I like the bone. I made her bite the bone. You see?
1: Wow, that is.
0: First time she's bitten a bone in a while.
2: Oh, no.
1: Oh, sorry.
3: It is. I was like, bite it in front of all these people. Oh, I wanted to see you bite it.
2: You took a picture of her biting it?
3: Yeah, it's like a nice place, too. So I'm like, no, pick it up and bite it.
1: It's a weird turn on for him.
2: Bite the bone.
3: Jeez. Bite it.
2: You're like, no, I'm not biting the bone. You're going to take a picture of me biting a bone?
1: You have the bone in your mouth?
3: Of course. You always bite it.
2: I wish I could see.
3: But it was engraved to somebody else. So some people get the bone engraved, like for their anniversary or whatever. Yeah, it was to somebody named Ricardo.
1: You had Ricardo's bone in your mouth?
3: They delivered it to us.
0: That's not the first time.
3: I guess I'll be Ricardo tonight.
1: Hold on a second. How did you get Ricardo's bone?
0: They screwed something up.
3: Yeah, they gave us his steak.
1: Didn't you say, excuse me, I have Ricardo's steak?
3: See? Ricardo and Cherie.
1: How do I eat their bone?
2: I didn't know you carve bones. Yeah, she went from vegetarian to carving bones?
1: That's a massive extreme.
3: I'm amazing.
1: Is that it?
0: Wow.
1: Is it all you?
3: Yeah.
1: Yeah.
0: It's incredible stuff.
3: Yeah.
2: Wow, what a night.
1: Hmm.
2: Ricardo.
1: I have never seen a name written on a bone.
3: That's how we roll.
2: No, I didn't even know.
3: Call me Ricardo tonight.
0: Oh, yeah.
2: I didn't know they did that.
1: I didn't know either.
3: But once they put it on our table, they can't like take it back.
0: Yeah, it's yours.
1: Did they think you looked like a Ricardo?
3: Yes.
2: I want to know what place this is.
3: It's not. It's a. It's.
2: Well,
3: it's too much.
2: You don't have to say, but
1: it's all right.
3: It's too much money.
0: Oh yeah. Well, any of those places are.
1: You instantly regret it.
3: It's a birthday, you know.
2: Yep. Yeah.
1: Yep. Yeah. Special place. once a year kind of place.
3: Bite that bone though.
1: Yeah. Okay. All right.
3: You can't get a tomahawk and not bite the bone. You got it.
1: I've never heard of that.
2: No.
1: That's a you thing.
3: Get the rest of the meat that's on there.
1: Well, you can cut too. At a restaurant.
3: We're cavemen.
0: I know. I love picking up the bone.
3: I'm in a suit. I'm eating the
1: bone. But in a nice place, I'm not handling bones.
0: No, I'm not really. But you can see the desire, you know? The caveman
1: especially
0: in us.
1: He's got a lot of desire.
3: I paid to be there. I'm going to do whatever I want.
1: So I can be like, for my anniversary, be like, Amber, we're going out, going to the special place.
3: Yeah.
1: And I can say, can you put Dave loves Amber on the bone.
3: I guess. I didn't know that.
0: But then you end up with something that is not what you wanted. You know what I mean? Someone else is eating the Dave Loves Amber bone.
1: Right.
0: Because they lose track. A lot of tomahawks going down.
1: You should be very upset. You should have got a meal. I would have said, I'm not eating this man's bone.
3: I know. It's cooked the same. I just took Ricardo's.
0: Yeah, that's it.
3: I liked that. I was like, this is funny.
2: It is funny.
3: Yeah, hi, I'm Ricardo. Nice to meet you.
1: It's hilarious.
2: Yeah.
3: Jesse does not look like a Cherie, I have to say.
1: No.
2: Cherie. Did you call her Cherie?
3: Oh, yeah. That's what I said.
0: Oh, yeah.
1: All night. Looking around the room trying to figure out who Ricardo and Cherie are.
0: Well, yeah. You just, someone else is eating the tomahawk. You're like, they got ours.
2: They got the Jason and Jesse one.
0: Yeah.
3: Well, they probably paid more to have it engraved.
0: They probably did.
3: We didn't pay.
0: Upcharge.
1: How is it engraved?
3: They carve with a drum name out in the bone.
1: Like written on there.
2: Do you have just a picture of it?
0: Yeah,
2: can
0: right there.
2: Send
0: yeah, sorry,
2: so
0: you can't.
2: Can
0: oh, yeah,
2: can't
0: see.
2: Yeah, I can't see
3: that.
2: I
3: keep trying to
2: show
3: you.
2: There's
3: no
2: way. Oh, no, don't do that. Just have just send it through the text.
3: This takes too long.
2: Why? It doesn't take long.
3: All right, I got it. I got it.
0: That's a touch screen.
3: Hold on. I gotta find the picture.
2: Oh, no, I'm sorry. Okay, there we go.
3: My whole vacation.
0: Touchscreen.
3: Hold on.
2: Just send.
0: Just look
2: picture.
0: Up Ricardo.
3: I'm
0: just
3: trying.
2: Ricardo. It takes 2 seconds.
3: I got it.
0: Oh my god. How long is this taking, okay. Please? God, I just became vegetarian.
3: You gotta zoom.
2: Here we go.
3: You gotta zoom
1: Lisa's
3: in.
1: Vegetarian.
2: Oh, you sent that. Oh, look at
3: I'm
2: that.
3: I'm covering it in that one.
2: Look
3: Hold
2: at
3: on.
2: That.
1: Oh my god. He's got Ricardo's bone in his mouth.
3: I sent the wrong one.
1: Well, I can see it.
2: You
1: kind
2: sent the
1: of.
2: Wrong
1: no, no, there it is. Look,
2: it's funny.
1: You zoom
2: I can
1: in.
2: See it. I can yeah. See it. That's crazy, Jason.
0: How
2: You're
0: do
2: wild.
0: They not? How do they not know they were delivering Ricardo's bone to you?
3: I don't know.
2: You're in a suit and everything.
0: I know.
2: Look at you.
1: Fancy man.
3: I do it up.
2: Ricardo.
3: Well, they tell you there's a dress code and you show up and you're like.
0: And yeah, and everyone else
3: the,
0: is in shorts.
3: Yeah, they're
0: I
3: in
0: know.
3: Shorts
0: yeah,
3: and
0: I
3: golf
0: know.
3: Shirts.
2: That's so much meat.
3: They're vaping in the corner and
0: yeah,
3: stuff.
0: I don't care to. I don't get dressed up to go to that place anymore.
3: I was like, I'm getting
2: what
3: fancy.
2: What place is it?
3: What? I just said I'm getting fancy.
1: Yeah, awesome. I thought we were trying to figure out the place, but
3: oh,
1: you can tell us later.
3: I mean, what do you want to know?
0: Sure.
2: I don't care.
0: I have a guess.
3: Yeah, you.
2: I, guess
3: I mean,
2: too.
3: If you've been there, then you can tell from
1: is
3: the...
1: Is it a lady's name?
3: No.
0: Oh. Is it a... Is it?
2: Why don't you just put it on the text?
3: Not a guy's name either.
0: No.
3: Oh, my God. Jesus Christ.
1: Oh, okay. Just say it. Just say it. Who cares?
3: It's prime and proper. It's
0: oh,
3: not, it's
0: yeah.
3: Okay.
2: Oh, wow. Yeah.
0: Oh,
2: yeah, yeah,
0: boy,
2: yeah.
0: Oh, boy.
2: Yeah.
0: We made that mistake before.
1: Yeah, holy hell. Money bags. Good for you.
3: This is a birthday,
2: a
3: man.
2: Money.
3: I'm just being nice.
2: Damn.
1: Yikes.
3: Why do you think I'm eating ground chicken tacos?
1: Ah, yeah.
2: I mean, crime and
0: I hope to God you won big. I hope the slush fund was up.
3: I mean, no, it wasn't. Ran that thing loose.
0: That was the place where when I went there, it was just the whole place was full of influencers.
2: Oh, I've never been. I know
0: and
2: you two have been.
0: I was like... I went because a gift card.
2: Yeah.
0: You know?
1: But that gift card didn't. Nah,
0: no, it didn't. I couldn't believe it. I was like, that's like a gift card doesn't exist.
3: I wish I had a couple gift cards.
0: Oh, yeah. My God. You need it.
2: Is Ryan on this one? He's probably wondering why you sent a picture.
1: Oh, that's right. Oh, my God. Ryan had a baby.
2: Yeah, Ryan had a baby, by the way.
0: Oh, yeah.
1: Yes.
0: Ryan had a baby, and we're sending him Ricardo's bone. He woke
1: Jason,
0: up.
1: Jason, he
0: this
1: wakes
0: woke
1: up
0: him
1: a
0: up.
1: Picture of Jason with a big bone in his mouth. Ricardo's bone.
3: I mean, he's been around long enough. He knows. It's like, what's happening there?
0: Oh, my God.
3: They're talking steak, I guess.
0: Oh, my God. That's
1: Wait,
0: hilarious.
1: Okay, I feel bad because I can't remember.
2: What?
1: They knew what?
2: A girl.
1: A girl. Another
2: yeah,
1: girl. Right, okay.
2: A girl.
3: But we didn't
2: we
3: know
2: don't
3: the
2: know the
3: name.
2: Right.
1: No, he didn't say the name. Maybe we'll try and reach him later. I don't want to wake him up.
2: Maybe I'll send
1: He responds to Jason with a bone in his mouth. I'll ask him if he wants to come on and give us an
0: it's
1: update.
0: He's probably pretty busy day one.
1: I'm sure he is, but you take a couple
2: phone.
1: Minutes.
2: He's Jason.
1: He's Jason with a bone in his mouth. He may go, what?
0: And he's probably like, oh, thank God
1: I'm not there.
0: I'm not there.
1: Yeah,
0: I'm in
1: for
0: the
1: sure.
0: hospital.
1: All right, coming up, we're going to get to our first check of the news. What strange thing did a woman weaponize during a Florida road rage incident? Where was the latest hidden camera perv busted taping people? And how did a boy fight off a bear? Let's get to that.
4: Checking in with the Morning Report.
1: I'm Dave Hunter. It's time now for a check of the news. Let's get down to it.
5: Florida's effed up.
1: Oh, Chuck. You would hate this.
0: I hate a lot of things.
1: A Florida woman has been arrested.
0: Uh-oh.
1: After she threw a glass bottle of mayonnaise at another driver during a road rage incident, hitting the person in the face.
0: Oh, wow.
1: With the mayonnaise jar exploding all over her.
2: Oh, wow. No.
1: If you were in your Jeep covered in mayonnaise.
0: I can't even, honestly, I can't even process. I'd probably kill someone that day.
2: I think your rage would come out for, that would do it.
0: Yeah, like I think like that's when like the whole Urquhart blackout thing that I've been told about happens.
2: Yeah.
0: And then you just wake up and you're like, oh, what did I do? Oh, I ran her over. Oh, I ran her over, huh? I did.
2: They'd have to tell you what you did.
0: Yeah, exactly.
2: Yeah. Yeah.
1: It would be blank.
0: A lot of my uncles had to have things explained to them.
1: Mm-mm.
2: So, I hope that never happens to you.
0: I do too. You know, according, but it's in there.
1: According to the Lee County Sheriff's Office, 57-year-old Christine Sweet was riding in a vehicle on Corkscrew Road when the vehicle she was in cut another vehicle off the roadway. Deputies say Sweet began yelling profanities at the victim as the driver of Sweet's vehicle slowed down. When the victim's vehicle became parallel with Sweet's vehicle, she escalated the confrontation by throwing a glass bottle of Veganese mayonnaise. It's even worse. It's vegan mayonnaise.
0: Is this vegan?
1: What is?
0: You bitch.
1: What is?
0: Blackout. Engage.
1: Is that worse for you to have Veganese mayonnaise on you?
0: What's that made of? What's that made of? So it's got no egg? It's just oil and like squeezed
1: canola
0: nuts?
1: And safflower oils and soy protein.
0: Wow.
2: Hmm.
1: Ooh, it don't look good.
0: Well,
1: homemade.
2: Probably really oily.
0: Ooh. Oh, yeah.
1: Veganese. Ooh, God, she's got the veganese.
0: Does sound like look some kind one. Of venereal disease. Oh, my.
1: Yeah, it does sound like a venereal disease.
0: No, I feel like I'm in a fight with her because I thought it was a guy.
2: Christine Sweet.
1: She's only 57.
0: No.
1: What? Yes.
2: She looks like she's 77.
1: Yes.
0: Yeah. Tough life.
1: So after the bottle of Veganese mayonnaise hit the woman in the face exploding, it also cut her under the eye. After throwing the bottle, she yelled at the driver, I hit her in the face. Go, go, go.
2: Does she eat vegan mayonnaise?
1: I guess she must.
0: And she has it just on.
1: She looks that angry, though. Look, she's a constant frown.
2: Yeah,
1: if I was eating
2: right?
1: vegan mayonnaise, yeah. I'd constantly be a resting bitch face.
2: That's what happens.
1: It's true.
0: I can't even imagine driving around and I have mayo just on me. Just a glass jar of mayo. For good times and bad.
1: Finally located the vehicle this week. They spoke with her. She has since been arrested. She's booked on charges of aggravated battery with a deadly weapon and a weapon offense involving a missile into a dwelling, vehicle, building, or aircraft is the charge for that Veganese mayo.
0: They really covered the whole gamut with that, huh? Even airplanes are in the
1: mix. Whatever you throw in there, they can get you for it. You ever had Veganese there, Jason? A little taste of Veganese?
3: Veganese mayo? Yeah. No.
1: What have you had?
2: Cheese, right?
3: Oh, no.
1: Man. Like,
3: no.
1: Is it a vegan brand? Is Veganese a brand that makes other stuff?
3: I don't know. I thought Veganese was like...
1: Oh, I guess it's Veganese.
2: Veganese.
3: I thought it was like a cultural thing. Like, you call them Veganese people.
0: Yeah.
1: No.
0: Almost like Vietnamese.
3: That's what I thought it was.
0: Like Vietnamese?
1: No, you're a Veganese.
3: Like, you're Veganese.
0: No.
1: Veganese. Oh. It's like vegan mayonnaise.
3: Nope. Never had that.
0: Wow.
1: That's good.
0: That is just someone who just sat around mixing chemicals. And they finally were like, it's kind of close.
1: It's mayo-like.
0: It's kind of close. It's white.
1: It's no good.
0: It's an off-white.
1: No good.
2: Nope.
1: All right. So we were off to a really good start this hurricane season, meaning it's been 112 years since there were no hurricanes by this time of year.
0: Oh, wow.
1: 112 years. New record.
2: That's great.
1: But now.
2: What?
1: Now they're back.
2: There's one?
1: They're back, yeah.
2: I thought we were good.
1: I know, not yet. Not now. Hmm. Southern California is bracing for Hurricane Polo.
0: Oh, wait a second.
1: Which is now a Category 5.
0: California?
1: the way it's going along Mexico, it's going to like move in, they think, near Southern California.
2: They don't usually have that.
0: They're not ready for that. They battered. Got upset. Yeah, they got upset about those waves.
1: They've been battered already by bad storms. Here's the story from CBS.
6: Southern California has already been battered and is now bracing for high surf from Polo, which is now a Category 5 hurricane churning off of Mexico's southwest coast. For several weeks, waves from previous storms have crashed into coastal communities, inundating homes and severely eroding beaches. Now, much of the sand that normally acts as a barrier has been washed away. And in Southern California, 100 miles of beaches are at risk. And over the next few days, we've seen sand, rocks, and boulders dumped to shore up the coastline, all in an effort to prevent high surf from that next storm from causing even greater damage. Now, out here in Malibu, you can see behind me what those storms have done. A couple of months ago, there was a small beach right here, and now it's mostly just rocks. There is a state of emergency, not just from what could happen with Hurricane Polo, but a winter of powerful storms expected from a super El Nino, which is now dominating the Pacific. And as for what's happening on the East Coast and the approaching nor'easter, meteorologist Rob Marciano has the latest on that. Rob?
7: What?
1: Big nor'easter.
7: Hey, Carter. Well, Polo is much stronger than Marie was, exploding in the last 36 hours. It was a 50-mile-an-hour storm yesterday morning. Now it's a 180-mile-an-hour, a strong Category 5 storm, about 350 miles off the coast of Mexico. There's your forecast track, remaining a major hurricane as it approaches Cabo San Lucas on Sunday, and that's when it's close enough, still far away, but close enough to start propagating those waves into Southern California. All right, here on the East Coast.
1: So, yeah, there's a nor'easter that's going to head along the East Coast as well. So a lot of wind and rain on the way for you folks in Massachusetts.
0: Didn't hear a lot about that hurricane. Did it sort of form out in the middle of nowhere? Like it hasn't hit?
1: Anything about it until yesterday.
0: You know, a lot of times you hear, oh, it's bearing down on this. It's bearing down on Cuba. It's bearing down on whatever. And it's, but this is on the other side and just.
1: Yeah, Pacific.
0: You know? It's kind of like, hey, good spot for one to form. Too bad it's going to twist around and devastate California.
1: Yeah. No good. All right, another couple of hidden camera stories to get to. Next one is Darkside. We'll get to that in a moment. The first one, though, a guy in Louisiana. He owns a business, and he wants to see you poop.
0: What a business.
1: That's not his business. I think it's like a sign shop or something.
0: Okay.
1: But he was taping people in the bathroom. Here's the story from WWLT-TV.
8: It all started when one of the three employees at Etc. Nola, a sign, banner, and print shop in Kenner, went to fix her hair and wash her hands in the shop's bathroom. She discovered this camera.
1: Oh, my God. Look how obvious it is. How could you not see that?
0: Oh, wow, it's right there.
1: It's right there.
2: Oh, that's so good that they're dumb.
8: She discovered this camera mounted under the sink with magnets pointing to the toilet. The black casing was wrapped in white glossy vinyl to try to camouflage it against the white porcelain sink.
9: This is a predatory act. It's a sick act. And it's kind of disgusting.
8: The employee took the memory card out of the camera and brought it home so she and her husband could see what was on it.
9: Oh, we know it captured 500 images, 500 videos. We know we've identified, you know, the criminal act of voyeurism with other victims that we don't know who they are.
8: Arrested is this man, 57-year-old Henry Rios, registered as the owner of Etc. Nola. He's been booked on three counts of video voyeurism and is out on bond. Police suspect there will be many more charges as forensic downloads of his devices are done.
1: Uh-oh.
8: That's because they seized from his office and home.
1: I don't like his Snow White and the Seven Dwarfs laptop. It's Disney Princess.
0: Do you think that's his daughter's? That's got to be a daughter. That's got to be a daughter. Please be a daughter.
8: Downloads of his devices are done. That's because they seized from his office and home 13 USB sticks, 5 SD cards, the bathroom camera, 3 other cameras capable of transmitting videos to apps and devices, and a camera hidden in a clock. So they have a massive amount of evidence to go through.
9: I'm convinced this isn't his first time. With the amount of equipment he has, the amount of storage that he has, I think we have a serial voyeurist here, that this is going to be very concerning.
10: He was uploading, from what we understand, at his computer, charging the camera every night from what we can see on video surveillance.
8: He's now concerned if there are cameras that were put in public restrooms.
9: I'm absolutely concerned because three of these cameras have the capability of hitting a local either telephone through an app or some kind of wireless device.
8: Chief Conley says there is a way to protect yourself if you're going into a public rental, hotel rooms, or a public restroom. There are these devices called hidden devices detectors.
11: Anyway, we've heard about that stuff before.
2: Yeah, that's a lot.
0: Yeah, these dudes, some of them get away with it for a long time.
1: How that one under the sink looks so obvious. I mean, I guess I probably would never see it unless I sat down.
0: Yeah, exactly. You're being what?
1: Being above it.
2: Being very tall.
1: Anyone who was just standing.
2: Yeah, you might not look under there.
1: But if you sat down to use the toilet.
0: I guess the whole thing is just how fast you're just going about your business. Mm-hmm. If you're just like trying to get it done, you know. I think in a lot of cases, I don't think to like look around. I really don't.
1: Even nowadays.
0: Even now.
2: I don't either.
0: You know, like I was just, you know, the place that I was just at for the weekend getaway or whatever. I didn't like check that place for
1: Who
0: cameras
1: wants to
0: all.
1: See metal detectors naked though.
0: Well, the problem you is never know. What it was. You know what I mean?
3: Didn't check?
0: No, because I really don't think about it.
3: So I just stayed at a place. I covered the outlet because there was a weird outlet above the bed. I'm like, there's no reason there should be an outlet there. So I covered it up with Band-Aids. I was like, no way.
1: You do not want to be taped naked.
3: No way.
2: Do those there's detectors nothing happening work in there. That she's that holding in her hand that we've talked about, do they actually work?
0: I think they can see if there's some kind of like...
2: Gosh, do I need to get one?
0: Infrared light.
2: I don't really use public bathrooms that often, though. Really, I don't know.
1: The only place it would affect you is like an Airbnb or something. Cause, yeah, you know, you travel with your dog, right. And
0: does it see the infrared light? Is that how it? Some cameras give that off, or they have like a beam.
2: I just didn't want to waste my money on it if it really doesn't work. But
0: my guess is
1: radio frequency
0: probably
1: scanning, infrared LEDs, and magnetic sensors to locate, covert lenses, wireless bugs, and GPS trackers.
0: Yeah, I don't know. I've never seen a product test for one.
2: Yeah.
0: It's probably on YouTube.
1: Now, a dark-sided hidden camera story. And for this, we're off to Polk County, Florida. Shock is rolling through the Polk County Tax Collector's Office after an employee found a hidden camera in the women's bathroom of their IT building. An email was sent informing the rest of the department that a female staff member found a suspicious item in the bathroom. One guy, another employee, Sean Krause, was identified as the suspect. Upon learning about his involvement, he was fired. Access to all of the networks and systems was immediately deactivated. They searched the entire building for any other cameras. No other devices were found. They opened an investigation. They began looking for the guy.
0: Oh, offed himself.
1: He took his own life.
0: Yeah, well, everything was about to go real bad.
1: He was the IT application development manager.
0: Keep your eye on those IT people. I got my eyes on people.
1: For Polk County, he'd been with the team since 2018.
0: I mean, it's just crazy because you're in that world, you know, you see all the cutting edge stuff and you know that you have access to all these different places, you know?
1: Oh, he couldn't handle it.
0: No, it's there. Okay. It's fine.
1: Yeah. Eeks. When he knew what was coming for him. He decided to wrap it up.
0: Yep.
1: Dark.
2: Yep.
0: It's super dark. Super dark.
1: All right. Last thing you want is if your six-year-old's being dropped off on a bus, is that they're dropped off in a completely different area from where they live.
0: It's not great.
1: And abandoned to live life on their own there. that happened to a little Metro Detroit six-year-old, dropped off in the wrong subdivision. more than half a mile away.
0: That's so scary.
1: What happens? Here's the story from WDIV-TV.
12: Take a look. This is the neighborhood where that little six-year-old boy was dropped off by his bus driver alone with no idea of how to get home.
13: Nice.
12: And that's because his home is all the way in a different neighborhood across Newport Road, more than a half a mile away.
14: He was very excited about riding the bus because last year he wanted to ride the bus and I never let him.
12: Parents Josh and Gabrielle Mitroka say it was their son Joshua's first day at Niedermeyer Elementary School in Newport. But that afternoon, he never made it back to his bus stop. Instead, his mom received a Facebook message from a stranger saying her son was lost.
15: I'm just thankful that these people are good people, that they found him, because today's world, anything could have happened to him.
12: Video provided by the family shows the driver asking Joshua for his name, then searching through paperwork, but not finding it.
16: Okay, so do you want to get back on the bus?
12: Other students then asked the driver to follow him.
16: No, I can't do that. I'm sure he knows where he lives. He would have got back on the bus if he didn't feel safe walking home.
12: Oh, Several minutes later, the driver swings back around and is stopped by two strangers who inform her that they reached out to Joshua's mom.
16: Tomorrow I'll make sure it's the right one, okay, bud? I'm sorry.
12: Since then, the family has spoken to the superintendent, principal, school board, prosecutor, and child protective services. A report was also filed with the sheriff's office. According to that report, the driver was suspended, required to complete retraining, and removed from the bus route.
2: You gotta learn your route and your kids and what you're doing.
1: Yeah, first day, I get it, but you can't just abandon a child with no one around.
0: No.
1: You just got to keep them on the bus and take them back to school.
0: I mean, it is wild to have you have a list of everything and then this person is not on the list. And then what? I mean, I guess I've got to start making.
1: You got to go back.
2: They got to stay.
0: I definitely can't just kick him off the bus and say, you know, I'm pretty sure he knows where he's going.
2: We'll figure it out. Just get back on the bus.
1: Keep them on the bus. You radio to headquarters. Hey, I got a kid here. Yeah, not on the list.
0: That's what you do.
1: And then they try and get in touch with the school who tries to reach the parents, and then you figure it out.
0: Yeah.
1: You don't just leave them.
0: No, you can't.
1: Good luck. Hope you make it.
2: See you later.
1: I got to
2: go. I'm sure you'll figure this out on your own 6-year-old.
1: A lot of kids here. Someone keep an eye on him, will you? Anyway.
0: Like, I feel like the second I've let a kid off the bus like that, I'm pretty sure I know this is my last day driving a bus.
2: Yeah. It should be.
0: You know, well, they won't, though. They'll just, move her to somewhere else. And so that family doesn't see that person anymore.
1: Right.
0: Yeah.
1: She'll drive a bus elsewhere. Another younger guy. He's 12. He had to fight off a black bear in his backyard. How did he do it? Here's the story from King 5 News.
17: The Westgate family lives close to nature, sometimes too close.
18: Me and the bear startle each other.
17: 12-year-old Robin had just finished family dinner and was grabbing a popcorn bowl from the backyard fruit orchard when he came face to face with an angry
1: I'm sorry.
0: A popcorn bowl?
1: Hold on a second.
0: Bowl?
1: He was grabbing a popcorn bowl from the backyard fruit orchard.
0: Is that a fruit? Or is that, did he have a popcorn bowl that is used to hold some fruit from time to time?
2: Maybe it was, that's it.
1: They keep a... No, there's no fruit called a popcorn bowl.
0: They showed a certain fruit that I've never seen in my life.
1: He was grabbing a popcorn bowl from his backyard fruit orchard.
0: It had to be just a popcorn bowl.
1: For some reason. But why include that?
17: Mama bear.
18: It was fight or die. I didn't really have an option.
17: The bear charged Robin, not once, but twice.
18: Bit onto my wrist and I slammed my hand and thumb into her eye.
17: Bears are common in this part of suburban Bellingham. They're part of the landscape, so Robin had been taught what to do in this sort of situation.
18: If you curl up or if you run away, you're probably going to die.
2: What is he, like 30?
18: If you fight, you have a better chance. So fight.
2: Talks like a 30-year-old.
17: Gouging the bear's eye with his thumb, punching and screaming until his dad came, and the bear turned its sights on him.
19: Strange as it sounds, a feeling of relief to have her come at me.
0: You got it.
17: Noah took the wrath of the bear's third charge, going into what he calls code red mode, a papa bear protecting his cub.
19: She crunches into my hand right at the moment that I land the hardest punch of my life.
17: With that, the bear ran away, everyone realizing things could have been much worse if little sister Riverly hadn't heard Robin scream.
1: Riverly.
2: Boy, oh boy.
1: Yeah. Okay. This is a
0: Riverly
1: family.
0: Looks like an elven creature.
2: What's going on with this family? Peace and love, peace and love.
3: I can't wait to hear how she sounds.
1: Let's check in with Riverly.
17: And ran for help.
13: I'm just glad that I was outside and heard him and that it wasn't, the injuries weren't worse.
17: But the bear has since returned. This picture snapped by state wildlife workers who have set a trap but are yet to catch it. For now, the family is sure to carry bear spray in their backyard, knowing it's just as much the bear's as it is theirs.
18: Just because I got attacked didn't change anything about the overall danger from the bears. The only thing that changed is that now I know that I can trust myself.
17: To be clear, attacks like this are quite rare, statistically less than one per year in Washington, but we are having more bear sightings because of urban sprawl.
1: I'm Grizzly Adams, 12 News.
0: Yeah.
1: Oh, everyone in this story is.
0: They're just used to
1: real interest
2: the nice
1: woods.
2: Backyard. You know, it's the woods, basically.
1: Yeah.
0: Well, yeah, I mean.
2: So.
1: This could be Jason.
0: I love a backyard, but I don't like bears be in it.
2: But that's part of this. The deal here.
0: Yeah, I get it.
2: They're living on the bear's land.
1: That 12-year-old guy, he has hair down to
0: me,
1: his butt.
0: He's like ancient wisdom Native American
1: he's
0: man.
1: He's 12.
3: He's a 12-year-old man.
1: Yeah, you're right.
3: he's a man.
2: Do you think they believe in modern medicine?
0: I don't know.
1: No,
0: of course not.
1: No.
0: We just use a series of sticks and tree sap.
3: I'm surprised they didn't know the bear's language and talk to him and everything.
0: I saw the great bear. He moved out from underneath, and I realized it was time for me to do something. I took all 12 years of my life experience and I decided to kill the bear with my bare hands.
2: Oh, man.
1: Robin.
2: That's different.
1: That's Robin Westgate, who fought off a bear.
0: Yeah, I mean, if there's any kid that it's like has a chance, it's him.
2: Mm-hmm.
1: And finally here, we've said this to you so many times. If you're at a store buying a lottery ticket and either they give you the wrong one, or they tell you to buy something, or they try and upsell you, you got to do it.
0: You got to do it.
1: You got to do it.
0: That sucks, but you got to do it.
1: Because
0: they know it, too.
1: If you don't, and someone else gets that ticket and wins.
0: Mm-hmm. Well, you end up offing yourself. I know that.
1: The Michigan Lottery says the words, "Why not?" led to a 62-year-old Oakland County man winning $1 million playing the Michigan Lottery's Ruby Sevens instant game.
0: That sounds fun, doesn't it?
1: Picking. Oh, no. He's already twitching over there.
0: Yeah, he's like, ooh, Ruby Sevens.
3: Well, I've never heard of that one.
0: Yeah, ooh.
1: He was picking out several different scratch-off tickets while he was at the store, and the clerk said, "You want to try a Ruby Seven, too?"
0: "I think I will."
1: And that's when he said, "Why not?"
0: Wow.
1: He said, "I started scratching the tickets, and when I got in my car, I was in shock. I saw $1 million win on that Ruby Sevens ticket."
0: Holy crap, dude. I don't even know. I don't even know how your brain handles it.
1: "My daughter was with me, so I showed her the ticket. She nearly hit her head on the roof of the car."
0: Oh, I'd never show my daughter.
1: "Jumping up with excitement."
0: Can't show my daughter. You'll learn that. Don't ever show your daughter.
3: I'm not showing
1: my
3: wife.
1: You win big.
0: Oh, my God.
1: Yeah, don't. No one. You don't show anybody.
3: You want to judge me for playing the scratchers? You're not going to find out when we hit it big.
0: Oh, slush. Yeah. The slush got full.
3: Slush is full.
1: He bought the ticket. You know who's eating a tomahawk tonight?
2: Oh, yeah.
1: Many bones in his mouth.
3: I'm just walking around with a bone.
1: Oh, yeah.
2: In his mouth.
3: A little more ground chicken.
1: He bought the ticket at a Speedway on South Rochester Road in Rochester. He took the one-time lump sum payment, so he got just about $700,000. The prize will allow him to raise college funds for his kids and buy a house and, of course, have a little bit of fun.
3: Do you know how much that ticket is?
1: How much?
3: I don't know. I'm asking.
1: Oh, no,
3: like,
1: I have no idea.
3: The crazy thing is,
0: yeah, like,
3: you're
0: sometimes
3: playing,
0: it's like $50.
3: Yeah, and you're playing like $5, and then they're like, "Oh, sorry." That's where it's like, man, can you justify a $50
1: ticket? $10.
0: $10.
3: Oh, That's pretty good.
1: You were
3: man.
1: Hoping it was more.
20: Yeah, he does. He hates
1: and
20: you.
1: Now it's within reach.
20: That's right there.
3: I mean, they have the machines, man. They just have the machines now.
20: You just walk up?
3: You just walk up. And it's right by the exit. Oh, and I'm today.
1: I saw that at a grocery store.
20: Does it beep bop at you or anything like that? Beep?
3: No, but you can just...
1: You just pick the ticket you want.
3: Yeah, and prints them out. Got to break into one of those.
1: Oh, my God. That's how you do it. We always say that one of the stupidest crimes ever is stealing lottery tickets because they got that stuff tracked.
20: Yeah, it is.
3: No one ever said I was smart.
1: True. You're right. Don't do it. Don't buy a bunch of Ruby Sevens on the way home today.
20: No, I mean, it's already been won. Yeah, it's already been won. I don't know how many people win, but...
1: One in 3.84 million, maybe?
3: No.
1: I don't know.
3: One, like, that just means, like, you'll win it, your dollar back.
2: Oh.
1: Like not the grand prize.
3: That's your odds of
1: prize.
3: Just winning, yeah.
1: There's two remaining million-dollar prizes. There were three.
20: Well, that's nice that they put that up.
1: No, I shouldn't have shown him that.
3: Let me see the game.
1: No.
3: Just let me see the game.
1: Get
3: it looks
1: no, I want to see the game too.
3: Is it gems?
1: I
3: want to see the game. Is it gems or diamonds?
20: Ooh. Oh, look at that. Nice. Stars and diamonds.
3: Went up to 20 times.
1: Oh, my God. Uh-oh.
21: For $10?
3: Yeah, not bad.
1: 1-800 gambler. We'll take a break when we come back. Celebrity dirt and sports news. Which popular influencer is facing some serious charges today? What's the official cause of death of Hayden Panettiere? And why is Orlando Bloom in trouble for a threesome? All that and more coming up after this.
22: Previously on Dave and Chuck the Freak.
1: A would-be robber wasn't counting on the 85-year-old woman he was trying to rob being so badass. He breaks into her house, handcuffs her to a chair. She maneuvered the chair all the way to the bedroom. That's where she kept a revolver hidden under her pillow. The old lady shot the dude in the chest. He was able to fire back, hit her in the abdomen, the leg, the arm, the chest, and the elbow.
2: Oh, wow.
1: Her son.
2: It took him 10
1: hours. Thing.
2: And now I'm envisioning like the son finally waking up, like, oh, she's finding mom on the.
20: She's just like, I'm glad you're awake. I had kind of a John Wick situation here while you were sleeping.
21: You're bleeding all over the place.
20: Yeah, I got 5 bullets in.
21: Mom!
20: But you slept right through all the action. That was crazy. I even scooted past your room.
21: You didn't wake me up.
20: I was hoping the 357 would do it.
21: I didn't hear a thing.
20: Hold on a second. Let me burn this wound shut real quick. This one's really leaking bad. Got it.
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0: Abdul El Sayed thinks that's racist. The Lions and Bears on Thanksgiving. El Sayed thinks that's sexist. Abdul El Sayed actually said football is racist, sexist, and dominated by toxic masculinity. Let's hear what Mike Rogers says about that.
1: My dad was a football coach at Redford Union, and I played football all through high school. On the gridiron, I learned about teamwork and toughness. Abdul, well, he says football is racist, sexist, and dominated by toxic masculinity. So let's get this straight. Abdul thinks football is bad, but men playing women's sports is good. That's just not who we are in Michigan. Common sense versus crazy. That is Michigan's choice.
2: I'm Mike Rogers, candidate for U.S. Senate, and I approve this message. 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
20: 696 West at 75. There is a crash in the construction zone at stop and go from 11 Mile. M14 East between Beck and 275. The left lane is shut down. 75 North at 696. The left lane's closed until September 24th. 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
21: 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Detroit signed defensive back Bishop Fitzgerald from the Steelers practice squad. 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
5: Partly sunny today, high near 65. Mostly clear overnight tonight, low around 53. Sunny 67 on Thursday. More sunshine on the way for Friday with a high near 66. And then sunny 69 Saturday, close to 80 by Monday. Right now, it's 55 degrees.
4: Dave and Chuck the Freak on TikTok at Dave and Chuck the Freak.
6: That's weird.
5: That's weird. Did we just do that at the same time?
6: Yeah, we did.
5: Yikes.
6: We got a lot of problems,
5: Jinx,
6: huh?
5: You owe me a beer. How you doing?
6: Oh, you know.
5: Dave and Chuck the Freak and Lisa and Jason and Al. And Ryan is off tending to his newborn child.
6: Holy crap, he's got three of them now.
5: He has three.
6: Like, they, I mean, everything is just chaos.
7: He's just with the other two, right? Because right now it's mom time.
6: You would think so, but I mean...
5: Unless he's in the hospital.
20: Maybe his mom's helping out.
5: Or he's just at home sound asleep. Someone else has the kids and he's having his last moment alone.
7: You know he's on the links, right?
6: To be...
20: No. He's golfing. He's not golfing.

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1: Art since March 30th. He's been sidelined by hip and hamstring injuries over the past several months. This will be the final start of his career before his planned retirement at the age of 43. He could just throw one inning, right?
2: I'm thinking it'll probably be something like that. Like, it's just, you know, it's important to let people cheer him.
1: Yeah.
2: You know, I mean, I get it. He left for a long time, but still, I mean, he was one of the best people we've ever drafted. Yeah.
1: The Tigers and their weekend opponent, the Pittsburgh Pirates, have already been eliminated from postseason contention, so Verlander's farewell start will have no impact on any races. Verlander announced his retirement in July when he was named to the All-Star game as a Legends pick.
2: Yeah.
1: Best pitcher of his generation?
2: I mean, it's pretty...
1: Of his generation.
2: It's pretty, right? Yeah, it's pretty close. I mean, there's probably only a couple other guys, but...
1: I knew I wanted to do this story this morning, and I just couldn't remember his name. I was having an early morning brain fog.
2: Who's this?
1: This guy.
2: Who is this?
1: And so Lisa and Al were in here, and I was like, Lisa, what's the name of the pitcher with the big-tittied wife? And she's like, Verlander.
3: It was amazing to watch.
1: She knows my brain so well now.
4: Like, you have to translate. Like,
2: it's someone.
3: I don't know what's better, the way Dave sees the world or the fact that Lisa's able to translate for us. Like, it was just seamless.
1: All I could think of is Kate Upton.
2: Uh-huh.
4: Yeah.
1: That's how you know her husband's name.
4: Glad I was here to help. Thank goodness.
1: Thank goodness.
2: Yeah.
4: Figure that out.
2: That is amazing. It is amazing that Riz up, like his first move with her was caught on camera. The fact that was caught on camera is so amazing because he like signed a ball and put his number on it and like threw it to her or whatever. Amazing.
1: And here they are now. But I'll look at these stories like Kelce and Taylor Swift too. Yeah. You know, all these crazy like...
2: We haven't seen Kelce... Verlander or anybody yet, though. Thank you God. Know what I mean?
1: That's true.
2: That was shocking.
1: Jism.
4: That was pretty shocking.
2: Yeah, it was shocking. What a time.
1: My goodness.
2: What a time to be alive.
1: That was one of the greatest moments of our lives.
4: Your lives.
1: Seeing all that release of these crazy photos, I feel bad for the incident.
2: Terrible.
4: I don't know.
1: As a man, it was a great time to be alive.
2: Yeah. Yep, Jennifer Lawrence.
4: I can't support that.
2: Poor Jennifer Lawrence.
1: I know, I understand that, Lisa, and good for you.
2: Felt so bad for Jennifer Lawrence, and I felt so bad for
1: Upton.
4: It's pretty horrible.
2: Kate Upton.
1: It is. Be careful.
2: Hope Solo.
5: Her butthole.
4: Oh my God.
2: Terrible stuff.
4: Didn't we see, I hate that word, this is a big thing for him. He's, last start, but didn't we see his butt?
2: I believe we did. It was quite chunky.
1: You saw his ass?
2: Yeah, there was an ass shot.
4: I remember that.
2: Yeah, there was. Oh, God, we saw it all.
5: Oh, yeah, it's still out
4: there. I'm sorry, Justin Verlander.
2: He
4: probably hates, and he doesn't know anything about us, but he would hate that we were talking about this.
2: I don't know.
1: Oh, yeah,
2: it's
1: there
2: pretty,
1: it is.
2: Yeah, there it was. Chunky.
1: I don't ever post for that photo, people.
2: I do that all the time, every time I can.
1: For that photo.
2: It's just myself.
4: It's out there forever.
2: Everyone.
4: It's
2: out there forever. There's nothing you can do.
4: You gotta be careful, people, with your photos.
1: Yeah, you do. It's there, you guys.
5: I'm posing for that.
2: It's delightfully cute. I'll do whatever.
5: Yeah, no.
2: You do whatever she tells you. Oh,
4: there's
2: another one.
4: Yeah,
2: there was another one. There was the Verlander.
1: Oh, look, she's ready. Yeah. He smacked that ass.
5: I never realized that.
1: I didn't either because look. Oh, see his hands on it there.
4: Uh-huh.
1: He had smacked that ass.
2: Yeah.
4: They've been married a long time, so it works, right?
1: Uh-huh. Oh, and his balls. That's right. I forgot we also
4: I didn't see
1: balls.
4: That one. I don't remember this. God. I don't. That's not. Stop.
1: Oh, and his wiener, little Verlander.
4: No.
1: Oh my God.
4: Why did
1: what a career.
4: Why did they take a picture like that?
1: I don't know.

0: Okay, people, don't take pictures like
1: this.
0: Don't
1: take a stage one.
2: That's fine.
0: Don't do it. You should learn from this.
1: Oh, my God. I forgot all about his wiener.
2: Well, because it was like, you know, he's on the road. He's like sending stuff to her.
3: That one's crazy.
1: I know.
3: You can't take a picture of me.
0: No, she took that picture.
3: Yeah, she did.
0: He didn't send that to her.
2: I tried to save face.
1: He's passed out after obviously receiving oral or something.
2: Attaboy.
0: Oh, you got to delete those. Don't save that on your phone.
1: I know. That's happening.
0: Oh, that's
1: bad. Little Verlander.
0: Oh, God.
2: Final weekend. Well, really
0: what a career. Thank you, Justin Verlander, for all
1: for
0: you've done.
1: Thanks for all
0: for
1: the
0: baseball.
1: All the energy.
4: One last start.
0: Yeah, that was amazing.
1: Woo!
2: Yeah, I'm going to try to go. The tickets are $1 billion.
1: Oh,
2: yeah.
1: No.
2: I don't know if you know this, but people have realized he's pitching.
1: Oh, you should have got in ahead of that.
2: Yeah.
1: Mm. Too late now. More on the Dejan Love scam. You know this guy who was faking being a 49ers player, scamming ladies out of money? You guys, I don't know how so many people fell for this, but more and more people, dozens of more women, have come forward to say, yeah.
2: My God.
1: I fell for it too. Here's the latest on the story now from KTVU-TV.
5: A case that stretches across multiple states.
6: Victims in this case were targeted precisely because they were trusting, responsible people who believed they were building genuine relationships and legitimate financial futures.
5: The criminal case of Dejan Love, a California native who is charged with scamming over a dozen women out of over $1 million. The FBI says since this story unraveled, they've had contact with 35 new potential victims, all of them women. And there could be even more victims out there. With the alleged help of his co-conspirator, 18-year-old Taylor Chan, investigators say the two used fake social media accounts and fake football workout videos to trick women into trusting them, even using fake bank account statements showing millions of dollars.
6: Has drawn a ton of attention from the public. And unfortunately, like some of that attention has included jokes, mockery, and commentary that are unfairly targets and blames the victims in the case.
5: The FBI sees the comments people make on social media and don't want victims to feel scared to step forward.
6: Victim blaming is unjust and it's harmful, and it overlooks the calculated, highly manipulated lengths these individuals went to in order to deceive and exploit others.
5: We asked the FBI where Dejan Love is from. Public records show he has addresses in Stockton, Walnut Creek, and Southern California.
6: He grew up in Northern Central region of California. I don't know if it was specifically Stockton.
5: The FBI says he went as far as using AI to manipulate search results on Google, so even a quick search wouldn't scare away potential victims.
6: I think you can exercise some like healthy skepticism, but also like verify with like other real people and individuals, not just on the internet.
7: That is Esteban Reynoso reporting. Love and Chan.
2: Thank you. Yeah, it's wild. So he had that kid who was an actual kid when they first started doing it, you know, like he's a whiz online. He set everything up. It made it look like even if you searched him, the first like few things is like, oh, yeah, this guy did play for the 49ers.
0: Mm-hmm. Yeah, it's tough if that pops up.
2: The dead giveaway is you never see any of the real 49ers carrying their helmet around with them to the beach.
0: Yeah, that should have been a dead giveaway, right? Sorry. Don't mean to.
1: Victim shame.
0: Yeah, but.
2: No, I mean, it's, and you know, believe me, I'm going to get scammed at some point.
0: I hope none of us get scammed.
1: Goth mommy has your
0: number. Oh
2: my God, I wish they did. I'm just to believe it for a minute would be amazing.
1: That a goth mommy was into you?
2: Oh my God, just to believe it for a minute.
1: I know, buddy. It's going to happen.
2: It won't.
1: She'll be an Indian man named
2: Mirajewel, but I just don't care.
1: They'll get all your money.
2: How are you, sweetie?
1: Moving on to celebrity dirt next, and they have finally revealed the exact cause of death of actress Hayden Panettiere. Here's the story.
8: Greenville County Coroner's Office revealing the official cause of death of actress Hayden Panettiere, saying the 36-year-old died due to the toxic effects of multiple substances, including fentanyl, alprazolam, commonly known as Xanax, a muscle relaxer, and an antipsychotic medication. Part of that mixture is what former DEA agent Bill Bodner tells NBC News is often referred to as the Holy Trinity.
9: How dangerous is this concoction of drugs?
10: It's incredibly dangerous, which really leads me to believe that
4: This is not something that was prescribed by a doctor.
8: The coroner's report says there were no signs of trauma and the matter of death has been ruled accident. According to the AP, it also states the star's death happened just weeks after she had been released from a rehab facility.
10: Overdose, CPR is in progress.
8: Police say Panettiere, who had spoken publicly about her battle with substance abuse, was discovered unresponsive and in cardiac arrest in her South Carolina apartment.
9: How likely is it, do you think, that this becomes a criminal investigation now?
4: Yeah, I'm certain. I'm certain that this will be a criminal investigation.
8: Bonner says investigators are likely now trying to piece together Panettiere's final days to identify who may have supplied her with illicit drugs.
9: And Greenville police have not called this a criminal investigation, but they tell NBC News the case is still active and ongoing. We've reached out to reps for Panettiere and not heard back.
2: Life is just so crazy because I would have, you know, I can remember years and years ago. It's like, oh, yeah, there's this hero show and here she is. I was like, oh, yeah, you're going to be dead when you're 36 because you're going to get into drugs. It's like, don't do that. You know, like, holy
1: crap. Which likely
2: started
1: when she fell off a zebra while filming a movie.
2: Exactly. Exactly.
0: That's how it started.
1: That's how her, like, pain pill addiction
2: started. Yeah.
0: Fentanyl, she mixed in there.
2: I know. Bad. Well. And the thing
1: originally
2: is,
1: originally I heard, and this could have been a totally fake report, that it was a mixture already done and there was too much fentanyl in it.
0: That's what
1: that was a speculation.
2: Right.
0: Because of the other drug combination, I don't know.
2: We have to remember that allegedly the other two people that were brothers, right, mm-hmm. were also in the home. They were like asleep the whole entire time,
0: yeah,
2: completely out cold.
0: On it too, right?
2: Yeah.
1: So. Right. I'm sure they all did it.
2: So it was just like a weird.
1: She's also
2: two people are
1: girl.
2: Fine, and then one person's not because it is probably like a weight thing,
1: right?
2: You know, just how much you can handle and not.
1: All right, in some other celebrity dirt today, a looks maxing influencer, Clavicular. You know
2: guy? This guy's great. I follow all of his content.
1: You sure shouldn't say he's great. He's facing some serious charges. He's charged with rape.
0: Okay, that's not good.
1: Not good at all.
2: He gets some stuff wrong.
1: I almost talked about this guy the other day on the show because he has this crazy way that he enlarged his penis by hanging like a shopping bag.
2: I did weights.
1: Full of stuff from it.
0: Yeah. Obviously, something's wrong with him.
1: For sure.
0: You know.
2: Well, isn't based he? On everything. I think he's like completely bald.
3: Is that the guy where they
1: no,
3: ripped his
1: No, that's not this
3: off?
1: Guy.
2: Oh, it's not. I thought this was this guy.
3: Is this the jaw guy? Was he big on the jaw stuff?
2: So, but.
1: I thought that was a different influence. Maybe you're right, Chuck.
2: I don't know.
3: They're
2: all the same to me. Yeah. They're all the same to me. I don't care. I don't have no idea what this guy's really about.
1: Androgenic is the one that had his way gripped off.
2: Oh, okay. That's amazing.
1: This is Clavicular. Anyway, here's the story.
2: Men, stop watching this.
1: Here's
2: stuff.
1: The story.
2: Get
11: tonight,
2: a real
11: a famous
2: person
11: online
2: in your
11: influencer
2: life.
11: Influencer is known for his controversial takes on masculinity and tips on how to enhance your looks, is accused of bringing a minor to his parents' house on Cape Cod, plying her with vodka and raping her.
12: Everyone knows what looks maxing is.
11: Braden Peters, the so-called looks maxing influencer and streamer known as Clavicular, denies the claims. His followers tune in for Peters' extreme takes on male attractiveness, including drug use, a testosterone regimen, and his claim that he smashed his jawbone with a hammer to reshape his face when he was younger. Police say his alleged rape victim was 17 in May 2025 when she told them Peters invited her to stream videos online to make her name known on social media. She said his mother and grandmother were home at the time and he was aware of her age. After consuming alcohol, the teen said she began to be flirty. After two or three cups of vodka, she said she and Peters began to have sex and she fell asleep, waking the next morning to Peters on top of her. At no time, she told police, did she consent. Peters responded to the charges on social media, posting, "Happens to all successful young men. People try to come for your money. Greed is evil." Peters is not in custody, David. He's due next month in a Cape Cod courtroom to answer the charges.
0: Yeah, watch out for that guy.
2: I mean, all of them. Watch out for all of them.
1: Watch out for all of them.
2: You know?
1: The fact that people could be smashing their face with hammers to try and get a better jaw, Chuck, is insane.
0: It's like American Psycho.
1: Very much.
0: You know, but even kicked up.
2: Yeah, but the problem is there's just all these young men that don't have like a good influence in their life and they're searching for something. They find dudes like this and they are trying to learn about what it is to be a man from these dudes. It's like, come on, man.
1: Yeah, he was on, I believe, Howie Mandel's podcast, if that's a thing.
2: That is a thing, and it's terrible.
1: But he said that he enlarged his penis with the shopping bag hanging technique. He filled it with books or weights, wrapped it around the base of his penis, and let it hang to stretch the tissue, and he gained a lot of length that way. He even would do it while driving.
2: It's pretty tough to do it while driving. I've tried
1: Just look what's happening in the Jubaru later today.
3: Just saying all the nonsense.
2: That's what I mean. Like these nonsense. Poor kids, you know, like they're just being lied to.
3: Who wants to listen to this guy? What's he in? Like cowboy boots?
2: Yeah. Like what does he have on his feet right there?
1: No, that's like shoes and socks.
2: Right. And you're going to take this guy seriously?
0: I never listen to this podcast.
1: Well, no.
0: Howie Mandel.
1: None of it.
0: Ugh.
2: The only thing I know about the Howie Mandel podcast is that Bill Burr and Billy Corgan were both brought on the same time because they're allegedly brothers.
0: Mm-hmm.
1: And it went wrong, right?
2: Went wrong. That's the only thing I know about his.
3: Didn't we watch it?
2: We might have.
1: Something.
2: It's the only thing I know.
3: It was him. He's a swinger or something, right? He was talking to his daughter.
2: Oh, we did watch something.
1: We watched
2: a
1: bit of it. Yeah.
3: Is that right?
2: Yeah.
3: That's all I know about him.
1: He was talking about going to a rub and tug or something.
3: Rub and tug.
0: He gets attention for his podcast. That's for sure.
2: Yeah, that's it.
1: All right, another celebrity in Allegation Alley. This one we've heard about several times through the years, but now a case against Steven Tyler is going forward. Here's the latest from NBC News.
13: What's happening?
14: Aerosmith frontman Steven Tyler expected to walk into a courtroom soon. Known to millions as a rock star and more recently as a judge on American Idol, he's facing a civil case accusing him of sexually assaulting an underage girl decades ago. But in a twist earlier this week, the judge recusing herself, likely postponing the trial that was supposed to start later this month. Still, the 78-year-old is being sued by a woman who claims in a lawsuit that he used his fame to, quote, groom, manipulate, exploit, and sexually assault her, starting in 1973 when she was just 16 years old. The 2022 lawsuit says over the next 3 years, Tyler became the girl's legal guardian and later coerced her into getting an abortion when she became pregnant with his child. The plaintiff, Julia Misley, formerly known as Julia Holcomb, has spoken about the relationship publicly over the years.
15: I was underage and he became my legal guardian. I lived with him in Boston and I traveled with him on tour.
14: Tyler has acknowledged the relationship but denied each and every allegation of sexual assault, battery, and infliction of emotional distress in a 2023 court filing seeking to get the lawsuit dismissed. But his 2011 memoir describes meeting a 16-year-old after a 1973 show in Seattle, writing, with my bad self being 26 and she barely old enough to drive and sexy as hell, I just fell madly in love with her,
0: detailing
14: a lengthy relationship. I was so in love, I almost took a teen bride. Her parents fell in love with me, signed...
1: Oh my God, it's right there in print.
0: And he wrote it in his book.
1: That's insane.
0: Okay. So hot.
1: He just didn't think anything would happen or come of it? That's wild.
14: I cursed over for me to have custody so I wouldn't get arrested if I took her out of state. While these lines were included in Misley's lawsuit, it's not clear whether the lines are about her, as Tyler never mentions her by name.
2: Yeah, but
16: Steven Tyler's memoir is a one-sided piece of evidence. It only helps the plaintiff, and it only hurts Steven Tyler, especially because juries and judges love unforced errors. They love when people step in it on their own.
14: Lawyers for both Tyler and Misley declined to comment to NBC News. You may think that Misley missed her chance to bring a lawsuit as the alleged conduct was half a century ago, but in a 2022 statement, Misley said, I have discovered that through a recent change in the law, I have a new opportunity to take legal action against those that abused me in my youth.
1: It's a wild. So maybe he thought before this change in the law,
2: that's what
0: he would be
2: 25
0: fine.
2: Years or something.
0: It.
1: Yes.
0: But even to write that and to, not
2: so
0: be ashamed
2: creepy.
0: Of that.
2: It's just so creepy.
1: Because all you have to do is find out how many people he took legal custody of.
0: Yeah. Oh, God.
1: Right?
2: Uh-huh. That's it.
1: And then you've narrowed it down. I'm sure just the one.
2: Maybe not.
1: Oh, God.
0: He didn't raise his own daughters.
1: True.
2: No. Thank God.
0: Someone else did. Thank God. Yeah.
1: All right. Orlando Bloom has a threesome scene in his upcoming movie, Bucking Fastard.
0: Okay.
1: That's the name of the movie.
2: Yep.
1: it's getting a lot of heat because he had a threesome with real life sisters, Kate and Rooney Mara.
0: Oh.
1: Fans aren't into this. One person said, ooh, this is appalling.
2: Yeah, that's really appalling.
1: I will not be seeing this film.
0: Part. It's gross.
1: Another one said, what the F is happening? Why would these ladies agree to this?
2: They haven't watched a lot of porn lately.
1: No. That's fake.
2: Yes, it is.
1: Those aren't real sisters.
2: Yes, it is.
1: Someone said, I'm shocked they're not doing stuff to each other. Now, people are defending them, saying they are actors. It's called acting.
0: Mm-hmm.
1: Bucking Fastard doesn't have the theatrical release date yet. So far, it's been just announced at some film festivals.
0: Hmm.
2: That's crazy, because they're great, but...
0: Rooney Mara. I don't know the other sister.
1: Kate?
0: Yeah.
1: Kate and Ellie is one of the first things that come up.
2: Mm.
1: She's
0: You gotta kiss your sister. Is that what happened?
2: Like, that's, I don't know if they did or they do they just because this is the thing. There have been a lot of porn sisters. There. There's been a lot of porn sisters. Okay. Real porn sisters. And generally, they just do stuff with the guy. They don't do stuff to each other. Now, some of them,
0: I think that they,
2: some of them do.
1: Well, at least,
0: I think they do. There? I mean, I saw a scene, I don't know, on one of these sites.
2: I guess I don't know the sister.
1: Is there muff diving? What are you seeing?
0: It's like, no, I'm not seeing that. I just saw them kiss really quick. Okay. Page 6 had it.
2: Yeah, that's weird. So I mean, it is weird.
1: They do make out.
2: That they do stuff together.
1: Appalling and disgusting.
2: I'm just saying, porn's been doing it for years.
1: I understand,
0: well, yeah, but
1: they,
0: that's porn.
1: That's not real life
2: sisters. No, you know what I mean? Like, they not do actresses. Have, like, there are sisters. There are, like...
0: Right, but it's still in the porn world where the people are kind of, you know, messed up.
2: Yeah. Yes. All on drugs. Yeah, I get it. I understand that.
1: Oh, here's a little...
0: Yeah, that's what I saw.
1: Okay. Oh, yeah.
2: Oh, wow. That is... Right? That's insane.
1: Is that the sisters, though?
0: I don't know. That was the blonde.
1: No, she's another actress.
0: That's what I thought. I think that may Where's be a the
1: different,
0: sister?
1: I think that may be a scene from a different movie. He's done a lot of threesome scenes, I guess.
0: He has?
2: For him.
0: Okay. Well, who knows?
2: I will say, if they are simulating doing stuff together and actually, like, your tongue is in your sister's mouth, that is weird stuff. If they are just both making out with Orlando Bloom at the same time...
0: Yeah.
2: Then that is less weird.
0: Right.
1: My ex-girlfriend from high school and her used to eat, you know, okay.
0: Is that the text coming in?
1: Yeah, text flying in. Yeah.
0: Interesting.
1: Yep. Eat each other.
2: Yeah.
0: People are different.
2: Yep. Wild.
1: Wild times. Matthew McConaughey's methods may be a bit unconventional, but he gets results. Case in point, Jimmy Kimmel got emotional during this year's Emmy Awards when his longtime band leader was honored during the In Memoriam segment. So he went to the bathroom to try and, you know, gather himself, I guess.
2: Sure.
1: And Matthew McConaughey was at one of the urinals.
0: Oh, God.
2: Well.
0: I think that's a nightmare.
2: Well, yeah, like in one of my most emotional moments, Matthew McConaughey's
0: I'm sure
2: there.
0: This is going to be, he's going to give him a lovely
1: Matthew saw
0: speech.
1: That Jimmy had been crying, so he came over to give him a long hug. Then Jimmy noticed something. He said, wait.
2: Is your penis still out?
1: Is your penis out?
0: What?
2: I knew it.
1: And Matthew replied, yes. Yes, it is.
0: Okay, that's what, okay.
1: In fact, I'm going to rub it against you a little bit.
0: No.
1: Turns out it was just what Jimmy Kimmel needed. He said, I tell you, that lightened that moment considerably.
0: Okay.
2: If in my saddest moment, Matthew McConaughey rubbed his penis on me, I can't say it wouldn't improve things.
0: Really?
2: I mean, you just don't know. Huh. I don't know how to take that.
1: Would you like Matthew McConaughey to rub his penis on you, Jason?
17: I wouldn't hate it.
1: No.
17: All right.
0: Strange. You're at a urinal and
2: very
0: that happens.
2: Odd. Yeah.
0: Like,
2: you're right, though. I thought he would give some kind of, like, you know, he is just known for these epic, long.
0: Yeah.
2: reminds me of my father would do this.
1: Right.
2: You know what
1: some
2: I mean?
1: Some sort of speech.
2: Mm-hmm.
1: Nope, just rubbed his dick on him.
0: Incredible. The hug was nice. He could have put that away, though, first, I
1: yeah,
0: guess.
1: Yeah, wrap up what you're doing, then give me a hug. Maybe wash them hands a bit.
2: Yeah, to open penis hug anyone is wild, yep. Unless it's, you know.
0: A lady that
2: allowed.
0: You like.
2: Allowed.
1: Some Dolly scandal to get to next.
2: Stop it. Don't you dare
0: no
2: sully
0: scandal.
2: Her name. She's not here.
1: Her. Jesus.
0: Why is there a scandal?
1: Okay, so remember her nephew who released the video announcing her death?
2: Okay.
0: No.
1: Brian Seaver is his name. And when they announced Dolly's death, he's the one that did it.
2: Oh, that guy.
0: Oh,
2: yeah.
0: Okay, right? Yeah, I saw that. A little bit of that.
1: So he has been her head of security for decades. But now he's been fired. Being accused of extortion, and the people who are now in charge of security say he's never to step foot anywhere near any of her properties again. He's responding to those claims this morning. Here's the latest from ABC.
18: Hey, everyone. My name is Brian Seaver, son of Cassie Parton, and I'm representing the Parton and Owens family today, announcing the passing of my Aunt Dolly.
19: 4 weeks after the world saw him in that video, the nephew who told the world that Dolly Parton had passed away is now accused of threatening her estate.
18: As her head of security for more than two decades, a role my father Larry held before me.
19: Brian Seaver, speaking to ABC News overnight, confirms he's been fired from his job as head of security for Dolly's properties. And now the company Dolly set up to protect her legacy is suing him, requesting a restraining order. According to court documents first obtained by the New York Times, People, and TMZ, the lawsuit claims Seaver began making threats before Dolly died, with Seaver allegedly threatening to destroy the entire brand unless he was paid money. But overnight, Seaver fiercely denying those accusations, telling ABC News, "I've never threatened anyone. They are my friends and they are my brothers and colleagues." Seaver says messages he sent were not about Dolly's estate, but rather a business partner he claims mistreated Dolly. He says Dolly's manager was at odds with the very people that I was calling out. And this was a private discussion used against me as some sort of threat against him. Dolly's manager has not responded to our request for comment. Seaver says he has questioned the documents that he says Dolly was asked to sign on her deathbed. He claims his questioning of those documents would seem to be the impetus for this hostility. ABC News has not independently reviewed the court documents. People magazine reports a judge has granted the restraining order against Seaver as the lawsuit moves forward. Seaver calls the restraining order a publicity stunt.
2: So crazy.
1: So much money to be had.
0: That's
1: there,
0: it.
1: Right?
0: Of course,
1: that's
0: there's it. Fights
1: this is
0: over
1: when
0: it.
1: Things yep. get nasty.
2: Everyone lines up to get their piece.
0: Yep.
1: Everyone wants a piece. Now, also we're hearing that Dolly secretly traveled to Germany for some experimental cancer treatment.
2: Hmm.
1: Sources familiar with the situation say she privately battled cancer during the final year of her life and did seek treatment overseas. She flew to Frankfurt on a private jet to undergo the treatment. It's not clear what the procedure involved, but she remained in Germany for at least a week before she returned home. Dolly believed the treatment helped restore her strength, and she felt like it had been effective. She died August 25th following her private battle with cancer. When Dolly had been hospitalized and wasn't doing well, I guess that's when she revealed to some family members that she had underwent this treatment.
0: Did they ever disclose the type of cancer
1: she
0: had? No,
1: they did not.
0: Had,
1: oh.
2: No, they haven't. I don't.
0: Huh.
1: They didn't say what type of cancer she battled. They didn't say the experimental treatment she underwent.
0: Mm. I guess you try anything, I guess.
1: She wanted it, I guess, all to be very...
2: Yeah.
1: Very secret, very private. She claimed she didn't want any of her fans to be worrying about her, right?
2: Yeah, that was her whole thing. Yep.
1: And she, we've seen those videos where she said she just wasn't really taking care of herself as her husband was sick.
2: Right. It's just nuts. So maybe, I guess, what, you know, maybe you realized some stuff was going on, but then you didn't pay attention to
0: it.
2: And then by the time you went and got it checked, it was probably bad.
1: It was too late. And this is weird. Wendy's. Is really struggling.
2: Yeah.
1: The fast food chain is having a really hard time. One of their biggest franchisees has announced, I believe they're going to file for bankruptcy.
2: Or oh, yeah. I saw something about that.
1: Bankruptcy protection.
2: Yep.
1: Well, they figured out a way to turn it around, though.
2: Free Frosties?
1: They're going to release an emo album today.
2: Oh, God, that's stupid.
0: Emo album?
2: Oh, my God, don't.
1: They teased a graphic of the Wendy's logo with side bangs swooping over one of her eyes.
2: I mean, I do like that more, but...
1: They also shared a six-song track list. One is, she said she didn't want fries, she lied. Salt in the wound. I miss the sunroom.
2: God, I hope I don't really like this.
1: Best combo meal on the worst night of my life. It's not a phase, it's a 10-piece. And my Frosty's funeral.
2: Yep, AI songs. AI songs.
17: Has to be, right?
2: Yeah, just AI songs.
1: Unclear if it's something that'll hit Spotify or Apple Music, or if you can pick up a CD at your local Wendy's.
2: I think it's about time Dave put an album out.
17: Emo Dave?
2: Do. Yeah, Emo Dave. Let's see what I can do.
1: Oh, yeah.
17: My pen ran out of ink.
1: Wow.
17: My coffee isn't hot enough today.
2: Yeah, gather all of the things that make Dave sad for me.
17: There's not much, so that's all I got.
2: My computer isn't working again.
17: The printer's out of paper.
2: Printer's out of ink. Printer's out of paper.
1: That's my biggest problems in the world, I guess. Yeah. That's okay.
2: Yeah.
0: That's not bad.
17: Yeah. Yep.
1: One fan said, I can't believe we're getting a new Wendy's album before the new My Chemical Romance album.
2: Yep.
0: Well, I wish them luck.
2: I guess
0: that.
2: They're trying.
1: I don't
2: you know?
1: Think this will turn it around for them.
0: No,
2: they're trying.
1: But they did. Their CEO did say, hey, we screwed up. We really cheaped out and stuff.
2: Yeah.
1: He admitted that they like were cost cutting and it affected their bottom line because people realized they were eating crap and it wasn't good. And they were trying to get back to the good old Wendy's high standards.
2: Right.
1: They're also changing back to their old school yellow packaging. So
2: That'll do it.
0: Yellow packaging.
1: An emo album and yellow packaging.
2: Oh, wow. That's what I've been waiting for.
1: I won't go back until they have a yellow box of fries.
17: How long ago did they have that?
2: I kind of remember their fries.
0: They didn't know they changed it.
2: No,
0: it's been that
2: either.
0: Long since I've been.
1: Yeah, starting on September 28th, they're bringing back their iconic yellow packaging.
2: There are a couple of their locations that I would drive by and you could not get me to stop. Like, I really think that they decided, they were like, where's the cheapest land we could buy and open a spot? And then it's like, yeah, you got that place incredibly cheap, but it's dangerous for anyone to even stop in there.
0: Yeah.
17: It was always my choice. If I was going to go fast food, I'd go Wendy's.
1: Wow.
17: Yeah.
1: What changed?
17: I stopped eating fast food.
1: Yeah. Oh, okay. It's not like you went to a different, you're not cheating on her with someone else.
17: No.
1: Not like you went Ronald or anything.
17: Right. Not this time.
0: No.
1: But yeah, people were so excited to get the old school packaging back. They also want them to bring back the sunrooms in the restaurants.
2: I don't even know what you're talking about.
1: Well, they used to have salad bars and sunrooms.
0: That. Yeah.
1: Like, their design always featured a sunroom in their sit-down restaurant. Like, there's still like a few old school ones left. They haven't renovated in decades.
2: Oh, right. I don't
1: this,
2: know.
1: That was their always yeah. their oh, wow. original design, yeah. right? They always had a sunroom at mm-hmm. the front.
2: Okay.
0: Why'd they get rid of that? I'm
1: just,
0: dumb.
1: You know, like the new modern.
2: Cost, probably.
1: Yeah.
2: You know?
1: And everything has to look the same these days. Everything has to look generic. And
17: well, no one's sitting in it. So you're building a
2: well,
17: sunroom
2: that too,
17: for a while.
2: Like for nobody, you know? One old guy.
0: Plus it could get hot in there.
1: Oh, you're right.
2: Yeah.
0: I do remember it, though.
1: I do.
0: Yeah.
1: Because, you know, I love a good salad bar. That's the senior Dave in me. I love a good salad bar.
0: And the sun.
1: And the sun.
0: Hey.
1: It was built for me.
2: Yeah. Those days are gone.
1: Those days are gone. And baked potatoes.
0: Oh, yeah.
1: And baked potatoes they do. Right. It was my jam for
2: I loved
1: a while.
2: Getting diarrhea.
1: Another reason to love it.
2: Three-day-old chili diarrhea.
1: Oh, no. We'll take a break when we come back. Why was an older lady arrested in North Carolina? And why does she have our mugshot of the day? What's the crazy reason a couple was swatted over 50 times? How did a woman toast her skin? Mm. And why did a fake cop have to call the real police? We'll get to that and more. We'll return right after this.
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1: A 280-pound, 6-foot dude from New York was wasted, got into a tussle with police at Orlando International Airport. This dude was tasered 7 times and still didn't go down.
2: That full week at the happiest place on earth just broke him.
0: Probably did. It's a broken man now.
2: I get it.
0: Coming into this, it was a different scene.
1: Right, he had like Mickey ears on, exactly. A t-shirt, but a full week at Disney, and he's drunk
0: and
1: taking multiple tases.
2: I spent like 4 days there cleaning up puke and poop. My kids got sick and they were pooping the bed.
0: Oh my God. I would just cry.
2: The next day, you have a full docket of happiest place on earth stuff to do.
0: Oh, I'd love to see you leaving the airport.
1: I'm not going
0: to
1: let me put in a shell.
2: Easy.
1: That's my father.
2: Easy.
1: He's not doing it.
2: Yeah.
1: Chuck Luck vacation style.
2: Yeah, that happiest place on earth will jump up and bite you.
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2: Hey, it's Wednesday. I am Chuck the Freak, and I was checking out just how high people think Bitcoin could go before the end of the year. 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
14: 696 westbound at 75. There is still an accident within that construction zone. It's slow right now from 11 Mile. 696 east from Orchard Lake past Franklin. The two left lanes are closed. 696 west at Woodward. That is closed down due to an accident. 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
15: So the Tigers were beaten by the Washington Nationals 3-1 at Comerica Park. Drew Anderson was tagged with the loss for allowing three runs on five hits. Detroit has dropped three of its last four games.
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13: We're in for a partly sunny day today. The high near 65, then overnight mostly clear, low around 53. Sunny skies tomorrow, high 67. Sunshine and 66 for Friday. And Saturday also sunny, the high near 69. Right now in Metro Detroit, it's 55 degrees.
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13: Coming up on this edition of Dave and Chuck the Freak, what's the crazy reason a couple was swatted over 50 times? How did a woman toast her skin?
15: That's terrible.
13: Why did a fake cop have to call in the real police? But first, we'll start here.
11: Uh-oh, another bitch is tripping.
13: This older bitch has our mugshot of the day up at DaveAndChuckTheFreak.com.
15: All right.
13: You'll see it in a second. It's the closest thing I've seen to a witch.
15: Oh, wow. A real witch. The classic witch.
13: I get North Carolina witch.
15: Okay.
14: Okay.
13: From this
15: the mugshot. Right North Carolina witch, and I'm all in. It's got to be like a charmed witch.
13: Will Chuck be all in?
15: Is this a charmed witch?
17: I don't know if this is one you're after.
14: Okay. Yeah, I don't think so, Chuck.
15: I didn't think so.
17: I don't know.
15: I didn't think so.
17: We'll see.
13: You can see the lady we're talking about at DaveAndChuckTheFreak.com. These guys will see her in a second. This 61-year-old woman faces drug and assault charges after Reidsville, North Carolina police served a search warrant at a motel. They searched room 16 at, I'm sure, the beautiful Royal Inn on Freeway Drive in Reidsville, North Carolina.
15: That's right near the freeway.
13: They seized narcotics and drug paraphernalia. Renda Rainey Riggins was arrested.
15: Oh, wow. Okay.
13: Charged with felony possession of cocaine.
15: Charmed.
13: Possession of drug paraphernalia and assault on a government official.
15: Bet she looks just like a gothy Alyssa Milano.
13: Next court date set for the end of the month. Also charged with assault on a government official as she kicked a gentleman in the groin.
15: Oh, okay. Feisty.
13: Is she a hotter older charmed with.
15: Oh, I forgot older. You said older. I forgot.
13: Ah, 61.
15: Definitely not. Oh, no way. There's no chance.
13: Or
15: how bad
13: is she?
15: Is
13: a scary, like terrifying
15: witch of the
13: wicked
15: West.
13: Wicked witch of North Carolina.
14: That's it. Yeah.
15: Here we go.
13: There's.
4: Oh, my God. I'll get you.
14: She's so scary.
4: Whoa.
14: How
4: terrifying.
14: Old is she?
4: 61.
13: She looks like she's 161.
4: Think she could be a real
14: witch. I think
4: she
14: could be dead. She looks like she's dead.
15: Yeah.
14: Possessed.
15: You're right.
14: What's wrong with her?
15: Reanimated.
13: What does her face remind me of? Is it a garbage pail kid or some sort of like...
17: She looks like a troll doll with the hair.
14: Yeah.
15: But I know what you're saying. Thing.
13: There's this face thing that... Oh.
14: I don't know.
17: I want to know what she sounds like.
15: Oh, I mean,
4: you know what it sounds like.
13: Renda Rainey Riggins,
4: get out of
13: here.
4: My room. Get out of my hotel.
13: Get out here, Renda Rainey Riggins.
4: I'm living at the freeway hotel.
14: Troll dolls are cuter than that.
15: Oh, yeah.
17: Oh, yeah. It's just the hair.
14: Yeah, just the hair.
13: The hair. If you just saw the hair... You could get hopeful.
15: She looks like the emperor.
13: Well, I think like if you took the face away and just saw the hair, you could think, okay, there could be an attractive face under there.
15: When the emperor is shocking Luke Skywalker with lightning, he is making a face where he's got the same teeth. Palpatine has got the same face.
14: Yeah. She never went to the dentist.
15: No.
17: She's just been rubbing cocaine on those gums for a long time.
15: Yeah, those.
13: It is a picture and a mugshot you got to see for yourself. It is up at DaveAndChuckTheFreak.com. Go check it out when you get a second.
15: Oh, man.
13: What? I got to find out what the Royal Inn on Freeway Drive is like. Because I assume it's so one bad, of those places, kind of like Murder Motel down the street here.
15: Yes.
17: Yeah, two stars.
15: I mean, Murder Motel from the outside, though, you wouldn't... I feel like...
13: There's one of the rooms. Is that cocaine on the floor?
15: I don't...
13: Oh, it's Roach Killer.
15: Yeah, I was going to say.
14: Oh, my God.
13: That's Roach Killer, Lise.
14: Is that purple paint?
13: Purple paint and green carpet. And look at that.
15: I don't even know what
13: comforter,
15: I'm looking at.
13: That's a comforter.
15: Mm-mm.
13: Ooh. No.
17: I feel like witches wear a lot of purple and green.
13: I think you're right.
17: It's perfect for old Triple R.
15: Yeah.
17: I feel like that's her nickname.
13: Oh, Triple R?
17: Renda Rainey Riggins.
13: The only positive is it's right next to a Bojangles.
15: Oh, yeah. You do love that.
13: They got the world's best biscuits. Right next door.
14: It all leads to food.
13: Yeah, you're right, Lisa. It does.
14: That's pretty bad.
15: Oh, God. She is, as far away from charmed as you can get.
13: Yeah, it wasn't the dream you were hoping for. Sorry, Charlie.
15: Yeah, that's awful.
13: But yeah,
15: she was living there?
13: She's got to live there, right?
14: Yeah,
13: that's one of those,
14: probably.
13: Like, can you rent by?
15: There's a couple of them that I pass on my way home here with the construction.
13: This one has a month special.
15: Yeah, no, but I mean, like, that one is, like, what looks like a big hotel. There's a couple on that road that are, it's like they've got about 10 rooms.
17: There's some good reviews.
13: There's incredibly good reviews.
14: What?
15: Stop.
13: There's incredibly good reviews on this place.
15: Stop.
13: I don't get it. Look, one mentions Bojangles.
17: That's Dave.
13: That's Dave. Right next to a Bojangles. How could you not love it?
15: Dave reviewed it.
13: Look. Very clean, professionally friendly, welcoming, and that must be a family member of theirs or something.
14: Has to be.
13: Very nice. My husband and I like her. Wish the beds were more comfortable, but very sweet people.
14: They're just very happy to have a place
13: staff.
14: To live.
13: What does Christy Stanfield have to say?
15: What does she have to
13: Look
15: say?
13: Look at her there. She's visited there.
14: Oh, wow. Oh, my.
15: Well, hold on. I'm making vacation plans.
13: Oh, my God, no. Aunt was the devil. She threw us out. We've been homeless.
14: That's a miracle. That's what I'm saying. Like, they're grateful they have a place to stay. That's why they put good reviews up.
13: We've been homeless.
17: She's donating plasma and stuff.
13: Oh, that's what she reviewed. That's what she reviewed. The plasma center. Oh, my God, no.
15: Gotta do what you gotta do.
17: She hangs out with Riggins, right?
13: Oh, of course. They are tight. They were.
15: Oh, man. They know each
13: other. They were.
17: I think so.
15: I mean, you know each other.
13: Oh, what a glimpse into the life of the residents of the Royal Inn.
17: Christie's the local guy. That's nuts.
5: I mean, she looks just like the Emperor when he's electrocuting Luke.
13: Oh my God. She Betty. Loves it.
14: Betty.
15: Dave just played a Rush drum solo. Yep.
5: With the oxygen.
15: Neil Peart Dave.
6: That's the best picture ever.
15: Oh my God. She looks like Andy Milonakis. Yes,
14: what's up? The whole family has glasses too.
15: Stop
14: They've
15: it,
14: all
15: please.
14: Put glasses
15: no,
14: on
15: we
14: everybody.
15: Can't.
14: Everybody
15: no,
14: gets glasses.
15: Please.
17: Oh, there's something. There's something.
14: Oh my God.
13: No,
14: that's so
13: no,
14: funny.
13: No.
17: Oh no, Betty. Ah, Betty.
15: Oh, whoa.
17: Sweet Betty.
15: You know, she can't breathe, but that doesn't mean she doesn't want to be fashionable.
14: Oh, no.
17: Oh, Betty.
15: Oh.
7: Betty, get your nails done at Queen Nails.
15: Jeez. Oh, I mean, God. Those glasses
14: does
15: are
14: Betty
15: incredible.
14: Have a mustache?
15: Listen,
14: a
15: of course Betty does.
14: The other
15: course.
14: Pictures.
15: Oh, no,
14: a
15: she
14: more.
15: Does.
17: Betty's got a lot of problems.
15: Yeah, yeah Betty has
14: is.
15: Facial hair.
17: I mean, that one right
15: Betty's
17: there.
15: Betty's on oxygen.
17: Is that
15: what
17: is
15: she wearing?
17: Betty.
15: A bra?
13: Mm. Yeah, well, tank top.
14: What's up with the selfies, Betty?
15: She's hot. It's a trot.
13: Oh, I gotta get Lisa. You gotta get them sweet shades.
14: Yeah,
15: oh,
14: I do.
15: My,
13: you gotta get
15: my
13: them
15: goodness.
13: Sweet, bedazzled
14: take a bunch of selfies
13: shades.
14: Like that.
13: Put your oxygen in and take your pics.
17: Life at the Royal Inn. Mm.
13: All right, here's
15: what a snapshot.
13: Here's another lady that I'm sure is a gem. In Charlottesville, Virginia, I have this question for you: how far would you go to avoid a drunk driving conviction? Would you drink toilet piss water?
15: No. No, I would not.
13: From a prison?
15: No, I would. No, Dave, I would not.
13: Would you drink prison piss?
15: I'm going to try not to my whole life.
13: One Charlottesville, Virginia woman went as far as to drink urine-contaminated toilet water in a desperate bid.
15: So, like, to try and
13: to
15: cut down
13: fail
15: the
13: an alcohol test.
17: I never heard that one growing up.
13: I never did either.
17: The penny under your tongue, all those things.
15: Uh-huh.
17: Toilet water. Prison piss.
15: Yeah, I've heard take ashes out of the ashtray. I remember that one floating around.
13: Yeah.
15: Penny. Any of that work?
13: Erin Elizabeth Hoops, 43 years old. She's the one facing these charges. As a tow truck backed into position to retrieve a damaged vehicle, he had his vehicle's emergency lights activated. That's when he saw danger. A Mini Cooper traveling north continued to travel right at him without slowing down or stopping. The little car barely missed the tow truck by inches.
15: Jeez.
13: The tow truck driver threw his patrol unit into reverse. However, his evasive action failed and the Mini Cooper swung around and did strike the patrol vehicle. He activated his siren. He chased down the Mini Cooper, said it came to a stop. That's when he detected a strong odor of alcoholic beverages in the vehicle. She refused a roadside test. But things got weird at the jail. While there was no female attendant available, she advised that she very badly needed the bathroom. She said she had to use the restroom. She didn't care if someone escorted her or not. So because they have to give that test within 20 minutes in Virginia, he had to let her go to the bathroom.
14: Gross.
13: He advised her not to drink anything. And then it happened. While standing back up, she placed her hands inside the toilet, scooped up the mixture of prison toilet water and urine.
15: Holding
13: and consumed
15: cell.
13: It.
15: Holding cell.
17: Urine.
13: The officer was shocked by what he witnessed.
15: I mean,
13: he was all caught on his.
15: You're not going to be able to drink enough. even if there was some kind of way to like dilute it down, which I don't even think there is.
14: Plus, the officer's right there.
15: He's so, right there. Right. They're going to stop you right away.
14: You know, it's not worth it. I don't know what you're doing.
15: If I had to drink toilet water,
14: that's her.
15: Yep.
14: Wow.
17: She's wet.
15: Yeah.
14: From the toilet water,
15: probably.
8: Oh God.
17: Oh, she's like.
14: It's gross.
17: Bathed in it?
15: No,
17: that's not gonna help.
15: I think it's grease. I think it's grease.
13: If this is her,
14: no.
13: I think it might
14: no,
13: be.
14: Is it? With
13: yeah,
14: different
13: Virginia
14: hair color and glasses.
13: Whoa!
14: And
13: what happened, lady?
8: Booze, dude.
13: Then you drank your own piss water.
8: Becoming
13: in a
8: an alcoholic.
17: It wasn't her own piss.
8: No.
14: That what was is she, just, with
8: you
14: got to
8: go top. You got to take the thing off the top and drink it out of the.
14: Is she with tank? The church in that? Well, oh, no, that's the name of the city. I'm sorry. It's
15: oh,
14: a
15: yeah.
14: church.
15: Yeah,
14: no.
15: Yeah.
14: I was like, oh, Joe, she's a church goer. No.
15: No.
14: What does she do for a living?
15: She works at a winery, which is probably not the
8: oh.
15: best.
8: Oh.
14: Oh, oh, oh.
8: Yeah, it'll catch up to you.
15: Yep. Probably okay. not the best idea.
14: No. Got to get some help if you're drinking toilet water.
13: Yeah. That's rock. Hopefully that's rock bottom for you, right?
15: You hope.
13: Rock bottom.
14: Should be.
8: Generally not. It takes much more than that.
9: I think I broke my chair when I did my...
15: Oh, did you really? Wow. Did you bash it completely to death?
9: I did my...
14: aggressive.
9: Special challenge clapping.
8: You drum roll.

0: Travis.
1: The other one was
2: it was aggressive.
3: What if fast food employment is the next gang allegiance? Like, will West Side Wendy's?
2: Oh, right. That's right.
4: Wendy's, bitch.
3: Two Wendy's workers in Georgia were arrested after they broke into a car owned by a McDonald's worker.
2: Oh. I'm doing the BK walk.
3: The McDonald's employee looked outside, saw his car being broken into by two guys still in their Wendy's uniforms, and saw one of them run off with his backpack. He later told police he recognized one of the Wendy's employees because he had applied for a job at McDonald's last month but was denied. That makes sense. I feel like, let's rank the workers.
2: Okay.
3: I'm going to put Chick-fil-A's the king of the gang. They get the cream of the crop.
2: Okay.
1: That's fair, yeah.
3: Right? Yep. They get the nicest, most professional people.
2: Mm-hmm. Yep.
3: I'm going to put McDonald's high on the list. At least they used to be. They had McDonald's University. They have a big training program. Like, there's so many CEOs that say, I hire anyone, years ago anyway.
2: Yeah.
3: That started at McDonald's because their training program was so great.
1: How do you know so much about this history?
2: He keeps up on it.
1: I don't know all this
2: stuff. He learned it from the Red Lobster president.
0: Yeah, what the CEOs are saying about it.
1: Yeah. Okay.
3: Okay.
1: Okay, so... I guess you're going to be the expert in this.
2: Can I say something?
3: Yes.
2: There's a massive step from Chick-fil-A down to McDonald's.
3: And maybe I'm missing some in between that I don't visit. Right? I'm just basing this off my own knowledge.
2: Right. Depends the places you're going to bring up. But right now, I think you're on the money.
3: Because I'm going to skip a whole bunch and go right to the bottom.
2: Okay.
3: Because I'm putting Popeyes and Wendy's right at the bottom. On my own personal...
2: Okay.
3: I think they get the people no one else will hire.
2: Yep. I think you're on to something. Yeah, with like...
4: Oh, BK, I mean, I'm not even... I mean, and then there's like the Checkers.
2: TB. Arby's. Where would Arby's?
1: Ooh, that's not... I haven't been in years, but I don't think that'd be high, right?
2: It's okay. I don't know.
1: So I guess you'd be the Arby's expert.
3: Maybe they'll be somewhere in the middle.
2: I think they're in the middle.
3: I've been there once in like probably my whole life.
2: Yeah. They've got the meats.
3: Do they get the talent, though, is the question.
2: They only usually have one to two people max working.
3: So I guess this guy who applied for the McDonald's job and was denied and had to keep working at Wendy's was pissed and figured they'd retaliate.
2: Yeah.
3: They called them the Square Patty Duo because they were attacking fellow fast food workers. The cops nabbed both of the guys, though. That's the good news. One is 33. Yikes, man.
1: That's too old.
3: One is 18.
2: Yeah, that's more like it.
1: 33.
2: Yeah.
3: Both were charged with breaking into a vehicle. They did get the guy's backpack back. Wendy's hasn't commented, but no joke, that location is currently accepting applications.
2: Oh, very nice.
3: Because they lost two workers.
2: Yeah, they did. I mean, they're devastated.
3: They are in trouble. Burgers aren't going to make themselves.
2: No, they're not. I think you're right on the money, though.
3: Okay, here is an interesting story. Crazy for this couple. You never know what your online comment will bring. This guy said something negative about a comedian, and his house has been swatted over 50 times since then.
2: Oh, wow.
3: Over 50 times.
2: So it's the fans of the comedian? The comedian has 12 to 15 fans?
3: Hey, so listen, it's never one you'd think of.
2: Oh, okay.
3: Like if I said this guy made a rude comment... I think all he said was he doesn't think he's funny.
2: Okay.
1: How'd they find him? Well, I guess he has his real name and everything.
3: I don't know. The internet can get you. Maybe they'll explain
2: more.
3: Yeah, they'll get you. But yeah, swatted 55 times because he said he didn't find Norm McDonald funny. Norm McDonald?
2: Passionate fans. Passionate.
3: Here's the story.
5: This husband and wife were terrorized in their own home, victims of relentless swatting. Police SWAT teams were sent to their house a whopping 55 times.

0: Just a single year. In one hoax call made to the cops, it was claimed Patrick Tomlinson had shot his wife, Nikki. The Milwaukee PD SWAT team swooped in.
1: There was 8 police. I was dragged out of my house. I was almost completely naked, handcuffed on my front porch, while our home was searched for bodies that were not there.
0: Who would do such a thing, and why were they targeted?
2: Thanks. I'm Norm MacDonald, and this is the fake news.
0: It's almost hard to believe, but it started after Patrick tweeted that he didn't find the late Saturday Night Live comedian Norm MacDonald funny. His comment angered an underground collection of knuckleheads that targeted the Tomlinsons for swatting.
3: I find him very funny.
4: This only gets worse for you. Then your wife just disappeared, followed by your mother-in-law. Then I delight in torturing you to death.
0: The Tomlinsons say they repeatedly tried to get the police department to stop sending SWAT teams to their home, saying in a lawsuit that the police had turned into a tool of terror against the very citizens they are sworn to protect. The police deny the allegations, but the couple received $575,000 in connection with the settlement.
5: We do feel like we probably deserve more, but it's not really about the money.
1: About the fact there's still no policy in place.
5: Right.
0: Has the swatting instances, have they stopped?
1: They have at this point.
6: The couple recommends police call potential swatting victims before showing up at their door.
7: Yeah, but I get why cops can't.
3: How many? Yeah, but like, yes, of course.
7: Initially.
3: What, twice? Three times?
8: Yeah, how many times you go and respond?
3: At what point is it like, oh, we got to go back to, 1675... Bruce again.
7: Or if that kind of call comes in, do they have to respond the same way every time? But okay, we've had 4 fake calls here, you guys. Let's
3: That's why they're getting the money, right? Like, that's why they got the money, because they did it 55 times.
8: Yeah.
3: And each time they are arresting me out on my driveway, I'm like, guys, hey, Trevor, how you doing? Rick, what's going on? Yeah, no.
8: The neighbors must have been like, what the hell's going on over here?
3: Oh my God.
8: 55 times?
7: Yeah, in this one, he was wearing just a robe, no undies. Chuck, I'm sorry, man. I'm sorry, Chuck.
3: It's a good look. It's a well thought out outfit.
8: What SWAT was this? Like, how many times?
3: I wonder when it was. This first SWAT.
8: Was it the first one?
7: Was it the first?
8: Okay, because then after that, always.
7: You've got to wear undies.
8: Be ready.
9: They don't even ask you any questions, huh?
3: No.
7: They just pull you right out.
3: No, they can't, because they're like, they've been told people are being attacked inside and they're bleeding.
9: They say you shot your wife.
3: You know?
9: I mean, comedy is subjective, man.
8: Over it is. Norm MacDonald.
7: I know. It's crazy that someone would take it that seriously.
8: Who's the knucklehead?
7: But then again, I guess I don't have enough passion about anything to be like, I do not like the stylings of that Colin Jost. You know, like, I don't.
8: You like to write it in a post?
7: Right. Like,
8: yeah,
7: no one is not that upset about anything much where I will.
8: So many people
7: tweet
8: do.
7: About it.
3: Can I say, though, that there are probably 90% of comedians that I do not find funny?
8: Yeah, it's a high percentage. It's very rare do you find them.
3: You know, like, comedians are a thing that, like, there will be a comedian that, and I won't name any because I'm not getting swatted.
8: Yeah.
3: That are universally loved by people.
7: Yes.
3: And then I see what they did and I'm like, that's garbage.
7: Mm. Look at that man with the puppets.
8: Well, right. I don't
9: say anything bad about him.
7: Listen, that's you. Enjoy him if you love him.
9: There's a lot of people with puppets.
3: But we all know the Dunham
7: fella.
3: I don't know.
9: The underground Dunham lovers are coming for you.
7: Coming. I mean, get listen, Dave. Good for you if you enjoy him.
3: Yep. Yep.
7: Puppet comedy.
9: If we get swatted over
3: come
9: the puppet
3: on,
9: guy,
3: that
9: dude.
3: Dead terrorist, that dead terrorist puppet, hilarious.
10: I love how Jason tried to give Dave an out. He was like, there's a lot of puppet. Jeff Dunham.
9: He doesn't care.
7: I
3: you know, like, you Tomater guy.
7: Oh, Larry the Cable Guy.
3: You know.
8: No.
7: Foxworthy.
3: Mm-hmm. You know, you sitting down with that. This is what I'm saying.
7: All
3: like,
7: wonderful men, I'm sure.
3: Right. And comedy is all different, you know?
9: It's not made for everyone.
3: No.
7: You're right. Some people don't get the humor.
9: Right.
10: It's very subjective.
7: Yeah.
8: Very.
3: Right.
7: Some guy said, my name is Ryan and I hate Will Ferrell. Did our Ryan say that? No. This is a listener named Ryan.
3: I think it's just a listener.
8: Yeah.
3: He's not afraid to put his name out there, though.
7: He said he's unfunny and he only entertains 12-year-olds.
9: All right.
8: Some of it's forced with him. You know, like some of his bits are a bit much.
3: Well, he's just doing the same thing now over and over. I understand that. That's all I do.
7: You know, I will say that the last comedian I saw was that Italian Sebastian Maniscalco.
3: Mm-hmm. Okay.
7: I think that's how you say his name.
3: Yeah. Right.
7: I had never watched any of his stuff beforehand. Friends got tickets. We went to dinner. We went to the show. He was really funny. But right. I think it was more because I related to the ethnic humor. You know, living with an Indian woman, having, you know, like,
8: yeah, I could what relate he was to, saying, yeah.
7: Even though his was Italian, it same, was like every ethnic thing, family
3: yeah.
7: kind of humor, you know? So I thought he was really funny.
8: I think I tried to watch one of his shows and I didn't like it, so
3: yeah.
8: I gave up. But
7: I went in with low expectations, like, oh God, here we go.
3: Right. You know, I mean, God,
8: you know who
3: yeah,
8: I saw
3: I
8: that
3: can't.
8: Was really funny? Robin Williams.
3: Well, sure.
7: yes.
3: Sure. But that, there are people funny. That don't find him funny.
8: Oh, but it's funny when you see someone live. It is different.
3: It is different.
7: It is totally different. Because, again, you're working off the crowd reaction, mm-hmm. too.
3: Yeah. yeah.
7: People are like, can't breathe because they're yeah. laughing so hard or doing this.
3: Yeah.
8: But there breaking are, chairs.
3: Yeah. There's some big names out there that I've sat and tried to watch their stand-up specials, like, on Netflix and stuff, and I'm like, whoa, that's just,
7: but
3: it's yeah. just
7: even
3: not
7: if you
3: funny.
7: Said, Dave... Sebastian Maniscalco sucks.
3: Yeah, you're not going to
7: I'm not
3: going to swat
7: call
3: me 50
7: the cops
3: times.
8: No.
7: Yeah, I know. I'm not going to call
3: I know.
7: The cops on you. Like what you want to like, friends.
3: Exactly.
9: Tweet. What? Tweet it out. You don't like the puppet man. Let's see what happens.
7: yeah, okay.
9: Don't. Just tweet it out.
8: The puppet man.
7: I don't like the puppet man.
3: People.
7: No, get out of here.
3: People in Fort Myers are burning the city right now.
9: I'm putting it out.
3: they love them there.
7: I, you know, so I... know someone that works at a big facility.
3: Okay.
7: Concert place nearby.
3: All right.
7: And he dealt with the puppet man.
3: Oh.
7: No one's allowed to touch them puppets but him.
3: Of
7: someone
3: course.
7: Someone tried to lift one and he almost killed them.
3: Well, it's his whole show, right? You imagine your whole show was this puppet and then like I dropped
10: well,
3: it
10: yeah.
3: and broke
10: I mean,
3: its
10: if
3: head.
10: You're like a musician, don't try and play my guitars.
3: That's true.
10: So I'm on his side for that.
7: He loves
3: a week. I think I'm picking up
10: I am. I'm staying with the puppet man on this
3: wow.
10: one.
3: Yeah. Al loves Jeff Dunham.
7: Mm-hmm. Sorry, Dunham lovers.
3: I remember being young and seeing him like the first time probably a special of his was put out and he's made an entire career.
7: I could look at his schedule.
3: Mm-hmm.
7: Booked, booked, booked.
3: Yep.
7: Right through the new year. Good for him. And obviously he's got a ton of fans out there.
3: That's what I'm saying. You know, like people loved, who was the, oh God.
8: I can't remember names. He,
3: Dane Cook.
8: Oh God! Come on,
3: you know,
8: yeah,
3: but
8: no.
3: people loved him. That he was ridiculous. He was packing stadiums.
8: Yeah, I know.
3: Packing stadiums. You know.
7: You're right. To each their own, my friends. To each their own. All right, so Chuck, you are desperately waiting for your meal.
3: Yes.
7: Your DoorDash is on the way.
3: Oh, so excited!
7: You're excited, and then Roberto sends you a text message.
3: I am sorry.
7: I've been in an accident.
3: I'll be right there.
7: It's exactly what happened.
3: I'll be right there. Where is it?
7: A man went viral after he filmed himself picking up his DoorDash order at the scene of a crash that involved his delivery
3: I'll
7: driver.
3: I'll be right there.
11: I DoorDashed some food, and my DoorDasher told me he got in a car accident. And he was like, I can come meet him and get the food from him. And... I didn't know my man got in a real car accident because that looked up. I think that's my food right there.
3: There it is.
11: Is it for me to walk across and pick it up?
3: Yeah.
11: I'm about to go get my food. This car really up and I'm about to go over there and ask him if I can pick up my food.
8: Really wanted that food, huh?
3: Oh, you're starving,
11: I'm like so
3: you know.
11: Up right now, about to go get this food. I'm trifling. This in a car accident. I'm about to come pick up my food. Yo, what's going on, bro? You the DoorDasher?
12: Yeah, yeah, yeah. You all right? Yeah. Thank you, man. You good?
13: Yeah, definitely.
12: Yeah, hey, man, I'm right down the street. I'm like, let me come grab my food. I'm so sorry, bro.
7: Look at all the damage from the car.
3: I know, it's so tragic, but my food's fine.
10: Yeah. Yes. My food is fine. There. See you later, bud. I hope everything works out for you. No tip.
8: Hopefully left him a good tip on that app.
3: I mean, I can't. I'm not tipping. Yeah, I got to drive to go get it. You lose your tip. Negative. Review 1 star.
9: Can you take the tip back?
8: No.
3: You can't.
8: He won't be able to DoorDash for a while because his car.
7: Ruin his whole life.
3: Oh, well, don't, you know, let's stay out of the accidents.
9: I didn't know if you were able to take the tip back.
7: How could you be so heartless?
8: Oh, you have to tip. You have to tip good.
9: Kanye. Interesting choice.
3: Good choice. That's wild. You listen to a lot of Kanye.
7: So does Jason. Anyway, so there you are.
3: He does.
7: There you
3: He's
7: are.
3: He's twisted up about it.
7: Yeah, I know. I don't think I could do it. Honestly, I don't think I could go to the scene of a crash to get my food.
8: No,
7: I'm not going to. That poor man.
8: Nope.
7: I mean, the driver was really cool about it.
3: Yeah. I mean, I guess I would text and be like, how bad is it?
8: No.
3: You know?
8: Just, that's a loss.
3: Oh, I'd be devastated. Depending on the order.
7: Oh, so the driver has since posted a GoFundMe.
3: Yeah?
7: He said his vehicle experienced brake failure and he was involved in a major accident. My car was totaled. No one was seriously injured, but he's facing several challenges.
8: Well, he was at fault.
7: What?
3: I was going to say.
7: Do you think the GoFundMe's at?
3: I never believe brake failure.
7: What do you think the DoorDash GoFundMe is at for this driver?
8: Not even $1,000.
3: $77.
9: Yeah, $335.
7: As of yesterday morning, $14,000.
8: What?
9: Stop it. You're kidding.
7: $14,000.
8: But the guy that saved a baby didn't get anything.
7: I know.
3: He got nothing.
7: $14,182.
3: You saved a baby. Nothing.
8: This guy, it was his fault.
3: You drive DoorDash and you're not paying attention and slam. Oh, my brakes failed. Yeah, right. Allegedly.
8: Allegedly. $14,000. Well, well, well.
9: Did the guy who picked up his DoorDash, you think he donates to this GoFundMe?
7: He shared the link.
9: Okay.
3: That's nice.
9: Good. That's all you got to do.
7: Yeah. At least he did that.
9: 14 grand.
3: 14 grand. What are we doing? Let's go get an accident.
7: No, let's not.
3: Let's go ram cars.
9: I got one car in the shop right now. I should start a GoFundMe.
3: No.
9: I mean, come on. Let's set it up.
7: Someone said, I did this. They crashed about a block away. I went to pick up my food. He told me it was just a fender bender and I was hungry. So I went.
8: Yeah, but it's not serious.
3: Well, that's the thing. You roll up and it's like.
8: I'd feel weird though. Thanks.
3: It's a weird interaction anyway, no matter where it happens.
7: Here's the other side. I was the DoorDasher. I let the customer know I was in an accident. They called me and said, could we come meet you? I told them absolutely not. Thanks. And hung up.
8: People, the food is just
7: it's all
8: powerful.
7: They can think about.
3: I can smell it. I can smell
7: no.
3: it.
7: No.
3: That delicious food, just moments away.
7: So you drive to get it. Update on Red Bikini Girl.
3: Oh, my God.
8: We have one once a week on her.
7: She went famous for dancing in a little red bikini, said she wasn't going to do OnlyFans, changed her mind, said, okay, I'll do OnlyFans. First week, 1 million.
3: Oh, yeah.
14: I became a millionaire in just 1 week. Sophie Rain got $100 million.
7: Yeah.
14: But I got 1 million in 1 week. So Americans love Frenchie. I'm a Frenchie. So I think that I can fight. So Sophie Rain, I wait for you. I became.
7: In an interview, she admitted that she did make $1 million in her first week on the platform.
3: Yeah.
7: She is the first French woman to generate that much money on OnlyFans over 7 days. And again, yeah, we checked. There was nothing really racy or.
3: I literally was in a big, long conversation
7: about her
3: at the metal detecting weekend.
8: Well, I'm sure.
7: Of course you were.
8: That's a big topic of conversation.
3: Well,
8: I assume there.
3: No, but what was crazy was it was about like. hitting while the iron's hot type of thing. And like, you know, the whole just, do you do it? Do you say, F it, I'm going to put that out there. Now, she hasn't done anything really racy yet, right?
7: Jason.
8: Hopefully she doesn't.
7: 1 week, a million. You got to show your small wiener.
3: Oh, you do it, dude.
7: Are you doing
3: a million
7: it, man?
3: In a week?
9: I'll show you right now.
8: For free.
9: A million?
3: Yeah. A million.
9: Not for free.
3: You know, like you guarantee that people are going to.
7: That's a no-brainer.
9: Yeah.
3: Yeah.
9: I'll do all of it. What do you want me to wear?
3: Yeah.
9: What position would you like me in,
7: you're
9: Dave?
7: Such a whore.
3: A red bikini. I got this red bikini idea.
9: Absolutely.
7: Red bikini Jew.
3: Oh, my God.
9: I'm going to lose half the people.
3: Yeah,
9: you got to keep that secret.
3: Yeah, that's
9: half
3: right.
9: Half of them hate me.
3: Yeah, right. Okay, that's true. Right.
9: You can't
3: that's
9: even true. Say it.
3: Yeah. No. You got to watch the words you use.
9: We call it ginger bikini.
3: Oh,
7: red bikini,
3: yeah.
7: Ginger.
13: She's doing some stuff.
7: Is she? Has she done a little more since the last time we checked? It was pretty PG last time, right?
13: Now you see some nips.
7: Nips.
3: Oh, really? I didn't think that she had done any of that. But like I said, start the timer. Because you know what's amazing? $1 million in a week.
7: Oh, my God.
3: And then you know what's amazing? The next week you make another million. And then all of a sudden it goes down to 750,000. And you're like, oh, wait a second. I wanted that million a week. And then you show a little bit of your nipple. And then you make $1.5 million.
7: Next
3: and then you
7: glitters.
3: Realize, uh-oh.
9: Got to keep the glasses on. It makes the whole thing.
3: You like that, huh?
7: Glasses. She wasn't wearing glasses in the original video.
9: But she wears them.
7: Oh my God. He's seen it. He knows.
3: He knows. Jeezy Pete.
7: Oh, wow.
3: Oh, she had them on her head, maybe?
9: Oh, she wear. Yeah. She likes to wear them. You're not going to see the racy stuff here.
3: No.
7: No, I'm just seeing her dancing in this, like, PVC outfit.
3: There's not enough of this out there.
7: Very Katy Perry-ish.
3: Yeah, a little mm-hmm. bit. Yep. She's sitting on a bunch of fetishes right there.
7: She is. The bounce, the jiggle, the PVC.
3: Thigh-high things with a little bit of...
7: Uh-oh.
3: Your mic's on.
7: Uh-oh.
9: No!
3: Your mic is on.
9: I do that too much. Oh, no.
7: Oh, the bated breath.
9: I wish it was like I really meant to do that.
3: Oh, yeah.
9: I didn't.
3: No.
7: We don't need to hear your bated breath.
3: No.
9: You're not going to see the nip?
7: Yeah, where is it?
3: He sent it.
7: Well, like do I have ESP?
3: He sent it.
7: Red bikini Jew, I don't have ESP.
9: I mean, you know I'm looking at it. You know it's going to be coming to you.
3: Oh, wow.
9: What's going on here, man? I thought we could communicate.
3: Been doing this a while.
9: Right, you know.
3: Hold on now.
9: You know the deal?
3: These are getting better. Whoa, look at that one with the holding over like you love,
7: oh,
3: Dave.
7: This is way, she's showing way more now.
9: She's got a ton of it up here.
8: But she's, not all of it, right?
3: No, so, she's not, hasn't showed bottom yet at
9: she,
3: all.
9: It's probably just all custom stuff, you know?
3: Oh, you're right. Oh, the like, glasses, that's what got them. Yeah.
7: Oh, my God.
3: Is it a Velma thing? What is your deal?
7: Velma! I hope it's not a Velma thing.
3: So many dudes have that.
9: It's not Velma, but...
7: like nippity nip nip.
9: Yeah, she's throwing her feet.
7: She knows what people want.
9: Throwing her butt.
7: Oh, we're almost getting a little see-through lace.
3: It's only a matter of time, dude.
9: Oh, she's done it 100%. To make a million, you know that she's sending it to people.
8: Yeah, it
7: she
8: has
7: swore
8: to be right.
7: She'd
8: yeah.
7: never do
8: this.
7: It. She's not that kind of woman.
3: Yeah, but what ends up happening is that someone who's independently wealthy is like, I will give you $20,000 to watch you do stuff to yourself. Yeah. $20,000.
7: Absolutely.
9: Mean, yeah. They do.
7: They do.
3: For one video.
7: See if Jason's mic's on again here.
3: Mm-hmm.
7: Check in with him. I don't know if we'll be able to because we can't.
3: Oh, the internet is so slow. We
9: Fine.
3: Can't even do it.
9: Happy birthday!
7: There it is.
3: My God.
9: It's birthday. Still one of the most unfortunate things.
15: Happy birthday!
3: took 20 minutes.
9: I just did it the other day, too.
8: You did?
9: Jesse, and something happened, and I was like, happy birthday! I went, no! Oh,
3: no. My God. It's in your lexicon. It is.
9: It's like a...
7: Oh, natural reaction.
9: Yeah, happy birthday to me. Yeah.
8: But every time you say it now, you're
9: no,
8: at the,
9: yeah. Yeah. I just heard Dave laughing at me. Yep.
3: Oh, that's terrible stuff.
7: You can see the Red Bikini Girl update. It's up at DaveAndChuckTheFreak.com if you want to go check it out there.
3: Yeah, things are heating up for her.
8: Might get more hits than our witch mugshot.
7: I think you should see both.
8: I think you should too.
7: You should both check out the witch of the day. Mugshot. She's our mugshot of the day, and get an update on the Red Bikini Girl.
3: I didn't know she was French like that. You did?
7: Yeah, we talked.
9: I did all the research. Yeah, the follower. That way we can have more updates.
7: Ah, that's nice.
8: Once a week
7: for the show.
8: Weekly updates on the Red Bikini Girl.
7: Just show prep.
3: Honestly.
15: Happy birthday.
3: She's had longer than 15 minutes, like, to me.
8: Yeah, it's
3: managed to make it last a bit.
8: To go for it.
3: Yep.
7: Someone said, Chuck is right. My mom started OnlyFans as a leather latex model.
8: Your mom?
7: Escalated quickly when she got a taste of the money.
3: Yep.
7: Now she does full-on hardcore scenes.
8: Yeah, sorry about that.
7: 23-year-old boy toy.
9: Oh, what's her name?
7: I'm 22, so it ain't cool.
8: Apologies. Your mom.
3: Oh, mom.
9: Leather milf?
8: Oh, my God.
3: Yeah, leather milf.
9: You shouldn't have told me that.
15: Happy birthday!
9: No, that's really tough.
3: I mean, it's crazy, but... Send us your mom.
8: I advise you to go get some therapy young that you have healthy relationships
7: later.
8: Please
7: send us your mom.
3: That's really great advice.
8: I don't want to see his mom.
7: I do. I'm intrigued. Send us your nude.
9: You're mother. A legend if you send us your mom's name, man.
8: You're a legend.
7: You're right. You are a legend. You will be legendary Dave and Chuck status.
3: Do it. Send us your nude mom. Don't send us your nude
7: send
3: mom.
7: Send us your nude mom.
3: Just send your mom's name.
7: We'll take it from there.
3: Jason has never monitored the texts harder in his entire life.
7: He's like, will it?
3: Dave can't get him to even look at the text.
9: No, refresh. Nothing.
7: Nothing yet.
9: You're a smart man.
7: If you hear a happy birthday, you'll know it came in.
9: I'm going to send my mom's nudes either.
3: No.
7: Coming up, idiot criminal of the day. Why did a fake cop have to call the real police? Let's find out.
16: The idiot criminal of the day.
7: This should probably go without saying, but if you're impersonating someone, it's a lot easier if that person isn't around.
3: Yes.
7: 60-year-old guy in Arizona arrested for pretending to be a cop. Why? Because he had to call the real cops for backup. They don't take kindly to that.
3: No, they don't.
7: Here's this guy's story from News 5.
17: Please give me your full name and date of birth. Scott Millage.
18: Troopers say this man pulled over a driver on the I-17 near TSMC on Thursday. He claimed the driver was speeding and running red lights. The problem is, he's not a cop, deputy, or trooper.
19: Yeah, there's usually two different motivations. One is an impersonation because they want to kind of express like a citizen vigilante type of thing or take matters into their own hands.
18: Brian Landers is a nearly 20-year law enforcement veteran and the owner of Landers CRT.
19: And it's not very common at all.
18: Court documents say Millage had blue and red lights on the dash of his truck and flashed his headlights at the car to get the driver to pull over. He then took pictures and videos of the victim's work badges. While Millage says he was trying to enforce the law, it wasn't his first time breaking it.
17: Court does note the fact that you have an extensive criminal history, at least 9 alleged felony priors.
3: Whoa.
17: Including for one for the same or similar offense that you are charged with today.
18: It's the third time this month we've reported on people in the Valley impersonating law enforcement.
3: I don't get it.
18: Lander says the fallout for real law enforcement can be there.
19: It makes the public leery about who is behind them and who is trying to pull them over, which could make it more difficult to law enforcement. The other thing that it does is that it does make it harder for law enforcement and community to engage one another, and for law enforcement to have more respect and cooperation from the community.
18: Now, DPS believes Millage may have made other illegal traffic stops like this. If you think you may have been pulled over by this man, you're asked to call DPS.
0: You might have known.
3: Like, you know, I've got these Mustangs or whatever, and there's a version of them that is like a cop car that, like, during the 90s, they made these cop cars. Mm-hmm. And a lot of these guys will make them into cop cars. And I think that that's a little bit different than what these guys are doing. Like, to me, if you're in your car and it's just like a normal, you know, Silverado, and you are putting police lights into it, it's mental illness.
7: Yeah, no, you want to be a cop.
3: You like, just something is wrong, you know, like something's wrong.
7: Yeah.
3: You know, maybe you get one of these cars at auction, so you decide. And I, believe me, I hate Village People cops. I've said it before. Mm-hmm. They do the fake thing.
7: Everyone slows down.
3: They make their car look exactly like a cop car, and I hate it. But I guess there's part of me that is like, okay, well, it's 'cause you got a cop car, so you went all the way with it, I guess. But if you're putting sirens in, you've got mental illness.
8: Yeah.
7: I mean, I'd love to clear the way. All I want is to clear the way. I'm not pulling anyone over.
3: I know, but just clear the way. I know. The second you turn those lights on, though, you go right to jail for a long time.
7: I know. It's not worth it.
8: It's not worth it, but it's close.
7: Clear the way.
3: Oh, that's so nice.
7: And I'm home.
3: That's so amazing. Nice.
7: Those are my thoughts, not yours. I'm Dave Hunter on Dave and Chuck the Freak.
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7: When we come back in a moment, what did a cop do after he started having an affair with another man's fiance? Are more people claiming a popular roller coaster left them with brain damage? And has America reached peak pickle?
3: What?
7: We'll find out after this.
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7: Professional darts star James Wade is being ripped apart online for apparently farting loudly while playing a match.
3: Oh, yeah, he just pushed it out.
7: Stop it! He was forced to take to social media to deny the claim. He said, it was actually, though, the Velcro on my new shoes.
3: No. That was the unmistakable sound of a wet fart. I mean,
7: let's close your eyes and listen again to see if it sounds like Velcro in any way, shape, or form.
8: No,
3: there's no way.
8: Not at all.
7: That is a wet fart.
3: I don't like listening to a fart with my eyes closed. Oh,
8: I can't believe we all just did that.
3: I know. It made it louder. It made me hear fart like never before.
7: Yeah, because my other senses were off.
3: I was down a sense.
7: Plug your nose. Close your mouth. And close your eyes and listen to the sound of this man's fart. I have the hearing of a fox.
16: It's Dave and Chuck the Freak. 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
25: I hate to bring up politics, but have you seen the latest on Abdul?
26: Abdul El-Sayed? That guy is pretty, I don't know, extreme, wouldn't you say?
25: I mean, I knew he was liberal, but now I saw he wants 4,000 criminals released from jail.
26: 4,000 criminals? What kind?
25: Oh, people in jail for murder. Rapists. You know, criminals.
26: Are you sure?
25: It was in Abdul El-Sayed's campaign platform. He put it in writing.
26: Wait, I need to look it up.
25: Read it. I have it right here. El-Sayed said reducing prison population is, quote, essential.
26: He put that in writing? I think keeping criminals in jail is essential.
25: El-Sayed has a lot of dangerous ideas.
26: I mean, I could vote for a Democrat, but Abdul El-Sayed seems like a different kind of Democrat.
25: Seriously, different and dangerous.
26: Abdul El-Sayed, too dangerous for the U.S. Senate.
25: SLF PAC is responsible for the content of this advertising paid for by SLF PAC, not authorized by any candidate or candidates committee. 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
8: There's a closure on 696 westbound right at Woodward, closed down due to an accident. 94 westbound at Oakwood Boulevard, a crash there that's closing down the left lane. 94 eastbound at the Southfield Freeway, an accident within the construction zone that's blocking the right lane. Only the left lane is open. 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
3: 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Who knew? The Wings, they throttled the Penguins 7-4 in Pittsburgh. 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
10: Looks like it'll be partly sunny today. There is a high near 65 expected. Overnight, mostly clear, low 53. Sunshine 67 tomorrow. Sunny 66 Friday. Sunny 69 on Saturday. Right now, 57 degrees.
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10: Coming up on Dave and Chuck the Freak, what did a cop do after he started having an affair with another man's fiance? It's man versus robot. What happened when an influencer took on a humanoid robot in a cage match?
3: Oh, man.
10: And has America reached peak pickle? We'll find out in just a moment. First, Chuck, we're going on a roller coaster.
3: Oh, yeah.
10: Let's go.
3: Oh, man, I usually get pretty sick, Dave.
10: We're done with the roller coaster. Nothing ruins a good day at the theme park like brain damage.
3: Oh, you got it.
10: But that's allegedly what some people are claiming about this one ride that we've talked about before at a Six Flags amusement park. Several people now coming forward suing Six Flags saying that roller coaster caused major brain problems for
3: that's
10: them.
3: That's not good.
10: Here's the update on the story from NBC News.
11: Tonight, a Six Flags roller coaster billed as a rite of passage for the ultimate daredevil facing multiple lawsuits accused of causing severe brain injuries.
12: These people went to Magic Mountain for some entertainment, for some family fun. and they suffered catastrophic brain damage.
0: Attorneys unveiling three lawsuits against Six Flags on behalf of clients they say were injured after riding the X2 coaster at the Magic Mountain Park north of Los Angeles, stating none of the victims had pre-existing conditions and more than 100 other victims plan to follow suit.
6: It's the design of this ride that makes it inherently dangerous.
0: Six Flags bills the X2's 360-degree rotating seats and head-first face-down drops as downright scary.
9: She said, my head feels funny, and she fell over.
0: 26-year-old Naomi Greer Wilkinson still can't breathe on her own. Parents Artemis and Josh telling us their daughter fell into a coma shortly after riding the X2.
13: She can't tell us if she's in pain. And as a father, that's extremely difficult to witness.
0: In 2022, Christopher Hawley died one day after his parents say he rode the X2. The LA County Medical Examiner ruling his death resulted from accidental blunt head trauma. Hawley's family reaching a confidential settlement with Magic Mountain just weeks ago. In a ride safety page on their website, Six Flags writing, our safety program includes multiple layers of review and oversight, and telling us today the ride has been closed since the evening of July 12th, adding they don't comment on pending litigation. Morgan Chesky, NBC News.
3: So it looks like this roller coaster is going around a course and at the same time spinning independently. Your chair just spins. So it must be that your chair is spinning in a way where you hit something, either a drop or a hill. You start going up the hill and your head is forward, and then it's like to have blunt force trauma like that.
8: Yeah.
3: It's got to be smashing around. How do they not know that this?
7: Well, I mean, do test dummies show brain damage? They should.
3: No, well, they should.
7: They should, but do they? I don't know. But also think about this. They probably spent a kajillion dollars building this thing, right?
3: Yeah. Mm-hmm.
7: They shut it down. How is that going to affect attendance? Probably quite a bit. It looks like it's by far the biggest attraction they've got there.
3: Yeah.
8: I wouldn't
3: go
8: on that. Hopefully people,
3: well, it's
8: shut
3: down
8: would you
3: right
8: risk
3: now.
8: It? Yeah.
7: No, if I knew?
8: Yeah. Like,
7: no, I wouldn't risk it. But did people know?
8: They didn't know. Now they know.
3: Also, how long has it been happening? Like, how new is this ride? Like, have they made their money back? Is what
7: probably
3: I'm wondering.
7: Not.
3: Probably not. I mean, I don't know. But there's got to be some kind of weird, like, centrifugal thing that's happening where your head is snapped back and smashes.
7: Let's see when it was built and opened.
3: I'm sick.
7: 2002?
3: Okay.
8: What?
3: So they've
8: That's
3: made
8: a
3: their
8: long
3: money.
8: Time.
3: They've made their money. So it is, you know, one in what? It's probably like one in 50,000 people something
7: it's
3: happens.
7: Probably one in a million.
3: You know what I mean? You're right.
8: I didn't know it was open that long.
3: And that's what I'm saying. Like, it's got to be this weird snafu of like odd.
7: Something
3: circumstance.
7: Yeah, maybe you, who knows? Who knows what the issue is? But it took them a long time to put it together. But now everyone realizes, oh, we can sue.
8: Get in on it.
3: Well, you got to sue. I mean, you saw the
8: brain damage.
3: Yeah, you saw the people. I mean, you got to sue. You're not the same anymore.
7: No, you're not at all. All right. A lot of people talking about that flock technology that's out there. A lot of communities changing their.
3: I saw your video on how to cut them down. That was great, Dave.
7: Thank you. Yeah, you know, that may or may not be related to me at all.
3: Uh-huh.
7: But there is, you know, a lot of people misusing the technology. Unfortunately, especially police officers. So bad enough this cop is having an affair with my fiance.
3: Yep.
7: Now he's following my every move.
3: Yeah, of course.
7: As well. That's what this guy is claiming in the Chicago area. Here's his story from ABC 7.
14: Anywhere I went in the country, I was being tracked, and it's scary. You know, it's really scary.
15: Patrick Dowen telling the I-Team he didn't commit any crime, but was tracked by Naperville police officer Oscar Maldonado more than 100 times using flock surveillance technology.
14: I mean, that's stalking. You start learning people's patterns, their behaviors, when they go to work, when they go work out, when they go to the gym, where I'm at, all that stuff.
15: The searches started when Maldonado began a relationship with Dowen's fiancée, according to an internal investigation by Naperville police obtained by the I-team through a public records request.
14: My ex-fiancée would tell me where I was at or what I was doing, and he was feeding her information. So he's an officer of the law feeding a civilian, you know, inside information.
15: Dowen going so far as to disassemble his truck to search for tracking devices. He brought his concerns to the Naperville police chief. That started an internal investigation. According to this police interrogation report, Maldonado searched Flock for Dowen's truck approximately 150 times Damn. Last year.
14: That's like a punch in the gut.
15: Maldonado claimed he was concerned for the safety of Dowen's fiancée. While the investigation was unfolding, Dowen got a stalking no-contact order against Maldonado. That was later dropped when both men agreed to a separate two-year no-contact, no-stalking order.
14: The investigation is concluded. We still don't have any answers whether or not charges can be brought upon this officer.
15: Naperville PD gathered more than 100 pieces of evidence indicating Maldonado violated the law enforcement code of ethics, department policy, and abused his authority, concluding, quote, there is a preponderance of evidence that shows Maldonado did commit the crime of official misconduct. Not only does the evidence support this, but in his interrogation, Maldonado admitted to using Flock for personal reasons. The day that investigation concluded, Maldonado retired, essentially closing the case with no discipline.
2: Last year, we received a complaint alleging that one of our employees may have misused our license plate reader system.
15: Naperville Police Chief Jason Aries declined an on-camera interview, instead posting a video to social media.
2: We took the allegation seriously and acted immediately.
15: Both Naperville PD and the Will County Sheriff's Office sent the case to the state's attorney early this spring, but Will County prosecutors would not confirm or deny the existence of an investigation into Maldonado.
3: You don't have to anymore. Yeah,
8: that's it.
7: And it's all gone. But what a way to have an affair. You know exactly. Okay, he's at the gym. We got him.
3: Yeah.
7: About an hour and a half.
3: You're right.
7: You know exactly where the dude is at all times. You know your window of opportunity.
8: Just break up.
3: Yeah. I know.
7: Well, he had no idea. Like, she should have broken up.
8: Yeah, that's right. Exactly.
3: Yeah.
4: Yeah. Yeah, I mean, you said, why'd you say yes to the proposal?
8: Yeah, just
4: go bang Maldonado.
7: Yes,
3: I know.
7: You want Maldonado? People,
4: and Maldonado, you're already banging my future wife.
7: Yeah, why
4: leave me alone.
8: Yeah.
4: And insult to injury.
3: Yeah.
4: You're banging her.
7: But I think that's it. He wants to know where you are so he's not caught banging her.
3: Right. Well, and also, too, like, there's a weird thing there probably where it's like, oh, okay, I'm with this woman, but yet she still has a fiance. So it's not like they're not doing stuff. You probably hate him pretty a solid amount, you know? Because I don't think you can play that game when someone is like a fiance of yours. Like you're not having sex with both dudes.
8: It's weird.
7: Yeah,
8: it's weirdness not to break up.
3: Just break up. But also, you cannot date someone who's dated a cop. You can't.
7: They got access to too much stuff.
3: It's too much and it's not worth it.
7: Well, okay, in this corner, a social media influencer. In this corner, a 6-foot, 200-pound robot. Who wins the cage match?
3: Well, I'll say this. Eventually, the robot every time.
7: Are we there yet?
3: Probably not.
7: Here's the story.
16: First time in history!
17: Tonight, a fight straight out of science fiction brought to life in the ring and raising new questions about the future of fighting on the battlefield.
7: Did
17: social
7: you say
17: media
7: the big
17: influencer
7: butt?
17: Frankie LaPenna.
3: Yeah,
7: he does have quite a large ass. Now that you mention it,
4: I don't know the man with the big butt you speak of.
3: He does all sorts of stuff. Like you see him like running and stuff.
7: Watch out.
3: He's like the big butt guy. I don't follow him. I see him all the time.
7: Right, liar.
3: No, I swear.
4: You subscribe to the big ass guy?
3: I'm not.
8: You know all about him.
3: I do know a little bit.
7: Yeah. A lot of his.
3: Yeah,
7: stuff
3: this guy's really funny.
7: Oh, and he's got a big.
3: I mean,
7: old
3: he
7: ass.
3: Just does weird stuff, and he's got like a stuffed butt.
7: Okay.
17: Fighting a 6-foot-tall, 200-pound robot designed by a company called REC and controlled by a human operator. You can see LaPenna land some punches. The robot kicking right back, at times knocking LaPenna to the ground. REC says fights like this are just for entertainment.
16: We are going to create something relatively similar to Robot UFC.
17: Another company, Foundation Future Industries, careful, posting this video of its humanoid robot firing a mortar.
18: It's not as much a capability limitation as like a ethical and policy legal consideration when it comes to using robots in a weaponized way.
17: This summer, Tom visited a robotics plant in Beijing.
19: It looks aggressive. Uh-huh. It's marching. Should it be seen as something that is going to be maybe part of your military one day?
20: No. We don't want the robots to do that. We want robots to help people.
17: With technology moving fast and drones already being used in war, this bout could offer a glimpse into the future of fighting machines.
3: That's what that is, Big Butt Guy.
17: Stephen Roman, NBC News.
7: I can't believe you knew Big Butt
3: Guy. I don't know his name. I don't know anything about him. I've just seen him like do weird, dumb stuff, like running.
8: He always stuffs his butt when he does it.
3: I think so.
7: Is it real ass?
3: I don't know.
7: I think it would be more impressive if that was your real ass.
3: I have no idea.
7: Ranky left this guy. But...
3: See?
4: He's always showing his ass.
3: Yeah. I mean, that's the only reason.
7: You sure?
3: He's famous.
7: Fake?
3: I don't know.
7: I think it's his real ass, Chuck.
8: No, that's not. That's not. Definitely not.
7: Oh, come on.
3: Oh, yeah. I'm telling you. So, yeah, I mean, every once in a while, something this guy has done will pop up on my
7: cheeks.
3: Oh, wow. I don't know.
7: Those are his cheeks.
3: I don't know. I don't know if they are. It's all butt related, though. Okay.
4: Mm-hmm. Go to the pizza one. That's his real butt. It's right in the middle there.
8: No, it's not his real butt.
7: No, there's no way.
8: I keep debating this. It's so funny. It's like definitely not his real butt.
4: Hold on. Let's watch this guy make a pizza.
3: I know. It's great.
7: I guess he's from Grand Rapids.
8: He is? Wow. Yeah.
3: It's great. It's great content.
4: Well, you made it, Frankie.
8: Pretty funny. Lett.
7: Yeah. Chuck, your butt has got Chuck's attention.
3: Yeah,
7: is
3: I'm
7: that
3: definitely.
7: The Big Butt Guy?
3: Yeah, like I swear.
7: Is that Big Butt Guy?
3: I knew. I was like, he's always in the same outfit,
7: khaki shorts
3: and
7: whatever.
3: It's always the same. Puts himself in weird scenarios.
7: All right, Lisa, I know you like to be warm, but here's a word of warning. What? Don't toast your skin.
8: Okay, I won't.
7: A woman's frequent use of a heating pad completely toasted her skin.
8: Jeez, what'd she do? Is it a full body one?
3: She just lay on it for like way too long.
7: Here's her talking about it here.
22: Tiffany's to have a sleepover, and I bring my heating pad, and then she sees my back.
23: Okay, Megan sleeps with this heating pad, and look. Yes, we can
8: There's
23: see
8: no cover
23: it.
8: On it.
22: She's like, oh my goodness, Megan, that is not normal. And she took a video of my back and decided to post it on social media.
3: Thanks
23: this
3: for that.
23: Is just how her skin is now. Do you think that's normal? Megan, turn around, look at me. Look,
22: it's fine.
24: She's like, can you see it? Like, yeah, you can see it.
8: Who's this guy?
7: He's a doctor who says
8: he's a doctor.
7: He confirmed she has toasted skin syndrome.
8: But does it go away? Probably, right?
3: I think mean, over just, time.
8: Yeah.
3: Over time. Well, your skin is always replenishing itself.
8: Okay.
7: She has since turned the temperature down. She's looking for other options to be warm.
8: Yeah, put a cover on it. Looked like it was just all out in the
3: open. Sleeping over at her friend's house.
8: Here we go.
3: In bed.
7: Think she's a lady licker?
3: If I had to put some money down.
7: You're putting it on lady licker?
3: Yep. Yes, I am, Dave.
8: Okay.
3: And I'm putting some other money down on that doctor.
7: Male licker?
3: Yep. The bets are in.
7: The liquor bets are in.
3: Yep.
7: Speaking of bets, I played roulette for the first time in my life.
3: Man, that's fun, huh?
4: And you won, huh?
8: Did you get the itch?
7: You guys.
8: Gambling itch?
7: Okay. Amber loves to go to a casino.
3: Okay.
4: Does she?
7: Yeah, loves it.
4: Oh.
7: I don't.
3: Right.
7: I maybe spent $100 at a casino my whole life.
4: Well, that's not enough.
7: We're in. It was weird. It was like a digital roulette, right?
3: Oh, okay.
7: So we'd put, I'm like, okay, then you're just getting like $40. We're going to put like 40.
3: Yeah.
7: Bucks in there.
8: So there was no dealer?
7: No dealer.
8: Okay.
7: It's all the machines.
3: Yeah.
7: So she bet twice, lost twice. We've got $20 left. I'm like, all right, black eight. She's like, you're sure? I'm like, black eight.
3: Come on now.
7: Black eight, you guys.
3: Oh, wow. That's like, I mean, what is that, 37 times your money or something like that?
4: Yeah, I don't know.
8: So how much did you
4: win? 30 times,
7: unfortunately,
4: yeah.
7: I only hit the $10 instead of the $20.
3: Well, that makes sense.
7: But it was, so 10 became 174 or something.
3: Yeah. Oh,
8: that's
3: wow.
8: That's nice. Now you're a gambling addict? Is that what you're telling us?
7: I've stopped. I was out.
8: Okay.
7: And I cashed out.
3: Yeah, that game isn't
7: Black Eight. Like, what are the odds?
3: It's unbelievable. You had some kind of download.
7: Like Amber was like, she was in silence.
3: Yeah, no one gets the exact number.
8: It would have been so much more fun if you would have been at a table with a bunch of people around, like you see, and then the dealer and the light, and you're like, Black Eight, and then like, yeah, and everybody cheered.
7: I know,
8: but it was just all going,
7: yeah,
8: by yourself.
7: Yeah, that sucks. Just me and Amber going,
3: oh, I can't start that stuff. I can't.
7: No, I know.
3: I can't be spinning. I'm watching the ball.
4: Who plays just one number? That's crazy.

0: would have been there all night after that. I would have been there. It would have been
1: that's
0: like
1: most people.
0: 6 a.m.
2: I would have left down $2,000.
3: Yeah.
0: That's how it goes. There goes the slide.
1: Gotta take your win and go.
0: Yep. Oh, yeah. Smart.
1: And you always gotta do max, from what I heard. I never did max.
3: I know. I just learned my lesson. Yeah.
2: Next bet?
1: Mm-hmm.
3: I don't even want to know what it would have been.
0: Yeah.
3: Probably just double, I guess.
0: Yeah.
1: Yeah, just double. Eight.
2: It's incredible.
1: Mm-hmm.
3: I know.
0: Yeah.
3: Like, gotta, what? I've never played it before in my life. That's the first and only time I've ever done it, and it hit.
2: You gotta let the luck run.
0: Yeah, dad always hit max and let the luck run, and then he almost lost his house.
3: That's the other side of it.
2: Which could happen.
3: That's the other side
2: Be
3: of
2: careful
3: it.
2: Out there.
0: Mm-hmm.
2: Be careful.
0: 1-800-GAMBLER.
3: Look into it, dude.
2: They can't help you.
3: I know.
0: I mean, it's fun. Yes, they're fun games.
2: They can help you. Yeah.
3: One time in life, we'll play roulette together.
2: We're not.
0: I'll be honest. Even all the times we went, it would be the one thing I'm like looking over there and be like, God, it's
1: I'm
0: gotta
1: surprised
0: be.
1: You never did.
0: It's we gotta were, be fun.
1: Like, lived in casinos.
0: For years. But I didn't gamble really. I would just put a couple bets in with Lisa and then feared from my life.
1: Sports betting. Yeah.
0: Sports betting.
3: I'm no call me now or anything, but I honestly was like. It right away.
2: Black eight. It's incredible.
1: Mm-hmm.
0: I mean, honestly, no one gets the number right on. I mean, sometimes you put down, some guys will put down 10 different things, and it's like you can be close to the number, right? Like on the edge of the number. I don't know. That's unbelievable.
3: Black eight, bitch.
2: Now, if we go, are you spotting?
0: What?
3: Myself.
2: Oh, all right.
0: Oh.
3: Are you spot?
0: Yeah, he's got no slot.
2: They don't need a little slot. I'll win for you. I'll win for you.
3: Spotting?
2: Yeah. Take me out. Spot me a grand.
0: Listen, people do it. Like, people will spot poker players. They'll be like, hey, listen, if you knew Jason was this amazing poker player, you're like, hey, man, I'll pay your way into the World Series, but we got to... Whatever the winnings are.
2: Last time you saw me. Because I'd either lose it or I'd win big and then I'd just never show up again.
3: All right. So we're not going gambling.
0: Yeah, write that one down.
3: Everyone is really into pickles. Pickle-flavored snacks grew 30% in sales over the past year. I thought the pickle phase had to be near its end, but it just keeps getting bigger and bigger. From chips and crackers to nuts, popcorn, and pretzels, pickle flavor continues to pop up everywhere. Pickle-flavored snacks grew over 30% in sales just in the past year, according to new research. It's also expanded to smoothies, cheese spreads, hummus, even pickle toothpaste.
0: Hmm.
3: Pickles appear now on 46% of U.S. restaurant menus. That's up 6% over just the past year.
0: I saw these moonshine pickles.
3: Moonshine pickles? Like pickles to get you drunk?
0: Like Old Smokies or something?
3: Old Smoky Tennis. Mountain. Old Smoky Mountain moonshine?
0: Oh.
3: I know the Old Smoky Mountain. Yeah.
0: And pickles in it.
1: Eat pickles and get drunk?
0: I guess so. I mean, wouldn't you be absolutely bombed?
3: You'd think.
1: Sick. I'd be sick.
3: Yeah.
1: Oof.
3: Ooh, drunk on pickle juice.
0: Yeah.
1: Moonshine pickles.
3: But my kids do those pickleback shots.
0: That's it.
3: Like, they both love pickle juice.
0: Yeah.
3: Traditional pickles are most popular among millennials, but younger generations, they're the ones driving this quirkier flavor application.
0: Pickles, to me, just do nothing but ruin stuff.
3: I don't mind it. Like, I'm not obsessed with them. Deep fried pickles.
1: Mm-hmm.
3: I don't mind pickle chips, pickle flavored potato chips.
1: Nope,
0: you like when you get a sandwich and they put the old pickle right beside it?
3: No,
1: I don't ever eat leaks that. I don't do that.
3: I just got into pickles on a burger in the past year or two.
0: Right.
3: So I'm new to the pickle game, but...
0: The texture of a pickle.
3: There's a spicy dill pickle chip. Is it?
0: Well, pickle chip.
3: Is it the Miss Vicky's that does it?
0: Hmm?
3: She does it good.
0: I love the flavor. I just don't like the actual texture of a real pickle.
3: Miss Vicky's spicy dill pickle.
0: Oh, I've had those, I think.
1: That'd be good.
3: Delicious.
0: Yep.
3: But I'm not... other than that, I'm not... Crazy pickle man.
0: Dill pickle sunflower seeds. Delicious.
3: So you dabble in pickles.
0: I like the flavor of, I just can't eat a real pickle.
1: We had
0: the
1: pickle texture a lot this year because of the cucumber supply.
0: Oh, you had a lot?
1: Didn't know what to do with them all.

0: you eat. So we got a lot of pickles.
1: Okay, explain to me something.
2: We had to pickle a lot this year.
1: Yeah, that was your life.
0: Oh, man, look at all that's my life. Life is covered full of pickles.
1: Okay, so how big is the cucumber going into the pickling process?
0: Average size.
1: So like a cucumber, and then like it turns into a tiny little pickle.
0: No, you got to cut it up.
2: Cut it. It doesn't shrink.
0: And then you put it in the...
2: Yeah, you got to cut
0: it. Put it in all the juices, the...
1: So, like, the little pickles are just, that's, they just grab a, I thought there was a, some kind of shrinking.
2: Well, there's different types. There's gherkins.
0: Yeah, there's different, types.
2: Gherkins.
0: Regular.
2: Gherkins, a smaller one.
1: Huh.
0: Yeah, they have the tiny gills, ones. We don't grow those.
1: Yeah, like those.
2: Like you are a gherkin.
1: Yeah.
2: Right?
1: If I'm lucky. Thank you for that. Thank you for that.
2: 1 to 5 inches long with prickly or bumpy skin.
1: That's exactly what it is. I am a gherkin.
2: That's a gherkin. There you go.
1: Yeah, I don't know. I mean, I know nothing of the process, and I guess my brain told me that cucumbers shrunk on down to make pickles.
2: No.
0: No, they cut them up. Usually.
2: Normally cut, yep. Someone said I'm all about the spicy dill goldfish.
1: Oh, I haven't had those. I love goldfish, dude. Yeah. I can't have a goldfish bag around.
0: The whole thing will be gone.
1: Gone.
0: They don't fill you up either.
1: Nope.
0: Just eat them and they're delicious and then you're still hungry.
2: Someone said, morning texting from Traverse City, Michigan, listening to the show. I hear you talk about pickles. Have you tried freeze-dried pickles? No?
1: I mean, to me, a freeze-dried pickle I might be able to do because it takes the weird texture out of it.
2: Moisture out of it?
1: Yeah.
3: I don't like that freeze-dried stuff. I tried the candy... It's a weird texture
1: in itself. Okay.
3: It
1: ended up tasting like puff cereal to me.
2: What's this?
3: I hate a
1: potato. What are you talking about?
2: Pickle potato pillows.
1: What?
2: Say what now?
1: He can't help it.
2: Dill pickle potato pillows? What?
0: Put that on
2: the show.
0: Ooh, they only get 2 stars. Let's see the reviews.
1: Well, 2 people.
0: I was going to put that on the shopping list, but I don't know.
2: Oh, we can't, unfortunately, show you any reviews right now.
0: Why? We have
2: the system is down.
0: Well,
2: crispy and fluffy potatoes lightly coated with dill pickle seasoning.
1: Well, no, I guess you can just do that. You can just do that yourselves, guys.
0: You
1: just
0: can. Some potatoes.
1: There's stuff called dill that you can just put on.
2: I guess I could do that.
0: I have some fresh dill. I could do that.
2: I'm going to rush out to the grocery store now. We'll take a break when we come back in a moment. How did a suspect in a patrol car make a run for freedom? How did a Michigan photographer swindle over $4 million out of a family? And what did she spend it on? And how is a white trash millionaire in trouble with the law again? We'll find out right after this.
4: Previously on Dave and Chuck the Freak.
2: In Middlesbrough, England, a 40-year-old man was found on a busy street bleeding from his groin with his junk missing. Mm. So the cops shut down the streets to search for it.
5: We gotta shut these streets down! We got a missing dick alert! Whoop, whoop!
1: Must
0: Can
1: be.
0: You imagine you're like, excuse me, what's happening here? And then the police officer says...
1: We got a missing dick. Till we find this thing, you're gonna have to wait right here.
2: I'm sorry, what?
1: Would you mind getting out of your car and helping us look? It's about 4 inches.
0: Put up posters.
1: Have you seen this dick?
6: Contact authorities immediately.
4: It's Dave and Chuck the Freak.
1: Hey, it's Chuck the Freak with another Wednesday update. And I want to check back in on who people think will headline the halftime show at the Pro Football Big Championship game. 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
31: South Yellow Freeway northbound at 8 Mile. Accident closing down the two left lanes. 96 of Jeffries west between Levan and 275. Two left lanes are shut down. 75 south at Nady Road and Monroe. An accident closing the left lane. 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
1: Tigers were beaten by the Washington Nationals 3-1 at Comerica Park. Drew Anderson gets a loss. Detroit has dropped three of their last four games.
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1: Partly sunny today. High of 65. Should stay clear overnight with a low of 53. And lots of sunshine on the way for the next several days at least. Sunny 67 Thursday. Sunny 66 Friday. Sunny 69 Saturday. And up to 75 with sunshine on Sunday. Right now, it is 59 degrees.
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1: On the way next, how did a suspect in a patrol car make a run for freedom? How did a Michigan photographer swindle millions out of a family? And white trash alert on the way.
32: Sir, news from the underground.
1: I'm Dave Hunter. Time now for a check of the news. You'd think if you had a guy in the back of the patrol car and it was all locked up, you're good.
33: Well,
1: not this dude.
0: this big dude from Texas.
1: Really?
0: Just kicked the window out.
1: Okay.
0: And made a run for freedom. Here's his story.
1: Settle down back there.
0: It's moving.
2: A suspect, handcuffed in the back of a police car, kicked out the window and tried to make a run for it, according to a sheriff in Texas.
1: Why are they not tasing him or something?
0: Or stopping?
2: Video from the back of the car shows his frantic fight for freedom.
1: I don't get it.
2: The Houston County Sheriff says due to the suspect's size of 6 feet 7 inches tall and 260 pounds, two sets of handcuffs were used to restrain him and get him in the car. However, authorities say he was able to maneuver his hands from behind his back to his front, then began kicking the window.
1: I mean, I have a gun up there, so.
2: After getting an opening, he jumped out of the car feet first and took off.
1: He's actually incredibly agile
0: for a 6'7", 260-pound guy.
2: A deputy can be seen running after him. The sheriff says the deputy used a taser on the suspect to get him under control again. He was transported to the county jail in another vehicle.
1: What do you got, headphones on? What are you just not paying any attention as the officer driving?
4: I don't get why he didn't stop. I mean, there was other police officers that came up on the scene.
0: Yeah, they were obviously close by.
4: So they called, or I don't know how it all went down, but it doesn't make sense that he didn't stop before that.
1: I don't get it. Like, I stop right away, and I give you a little tickle. A little ticky with those, tickle with those electrodes.
0: We're going to calm you right down. Shimmy handcuffs behind your back, and then kick your way out a window and slide out.
1: You
0: first.
1: Could put four sets of handcuffs on me, so I could basically have my arms this far apart, and I'm still not getting them under my butt and around my legs. No chance. These legs only go so high, Dave. Nope.
0: Not going to be you.
4: The guy really wanted to get out of there.
0: He definitely did. But you know that they're going to get you.
1: They'll get you right away, and it's going to hurt.
0: It's going to hurt a lot. You're lucky it wasn't a bullet.
1: Yep.
0: Well, a neighbor is credited with saving a woman's life after a house fire broke out the other day in Washington, Missouri. Here's a story of what happened now from First Alert 4.
6: A fire broke out Friday night shortly after 10 in Washington at the corner of Calvin Lane and Johnson Street. Washington high school teacher Clint Schneider lives across the street.
7: Glanced out my daughter's window and noticed that our neighbor's house just had flames shooting out the window.
6: Schneider was worried about his older neighbor who doesn't get around well.
7: So I immediately thought she's going to need help and just took off as fast as I could to try to get to her house.
6: Firefighters raced there to see the woman who lived on the first floor apartment safe and the flames engulfing the bottom floor.
8: This would have been a totally different situation in a few minutes. In a few minutes, this would have been a deadly fire.
6: Assistant Fire Chief Mark Scornia credits Schneider with saving his neighbor's life.
8: We have here a genuine bona fide hero.
6: Schneider used a rock to break the glass on a back door to get in, then realized he was barefoot.
7: And I just thought, man, this is stupid. Why did I not put on my shoes, right? So, I walked across the glass. It was okay. It wasn't that bad.
6: He said the flames were intense.
7: The living room was just glowing with fire. It was, on the floor, on the ceiling, going up the walls.
6: Schneider called out through the thick smoke for his neighbor.
7: It was one of those things, too. We realized, I don't have a flashlight. I don't know where light switches are. You know, it was dark. But luckily, kind of through the glow of the fire, I could see her hand kind of wave at me.
6: Schneider said he didn't consider the danger at the time. He was just determined to find the woman and get her out.
7: I was able to grab her arm. She grabbed my arm, and we started walking out. But it wasn't very fast, so I just kind of gave her a big bear hug and carried her out of there.
6: She was unharmed, thanks to social studies teacher Clint Schneider, who was being called a hero.
7: I don't think of myself as a hero. It's just doing what anybody would have done for their neighbor.
6: In Washington, Russell Kinsolt, First Alert 4.
1: Not everybody.
0: Chuck. You just calling? Are you calling?
1: Beep, boop, boop.
0: Help me.
1: Beep, boop, boop.
0: I'm burning. It's so hot.
1: Run. Get out of there.
0: Help me, Charlie.
1: I'm trying to fix something here in this video game. I'll get out there in just a couple seconds. Give me a couple seconds.
3: Yeah, that's what I say to my kids. Out your windows. You'd never know.
1: Mm. No, yeah, I wouldn't even know. I'd be like, oh my God.
3: Yeah, he was in the basement through the whole
1: thing.
3: I check
1: my camera and they're just screaming for help.
3: Oh no.
1: From me. Chuck, help! Chuck, get here quick!
3: You know who'd rush in to bear hug an old lady, though?
1: Jason.
9: I'd risk it all. Just some skin grafts. I'll be fine.
0: You're fine.
3: Oh, yeah. You'll be fine.
1: Barefoot, though, life. You got to have your shoes close. Yeah. Like, if you're going to rescue people, you got to. Usually shoes.
3: I know. You're panicked, right? Though, I know. You just run.
4: You need
3: just
4: a good go. Pair of slip-ons.
1: Mm-hmm.
3: That's it. Mm-hmm. Keep them right by the back door.
9: Mm-hmm. But when I go in, the old lady's like, no. This isn't the manly man I thought that was going to save me.
0: You can't lift me.
9: Not you.
1: You just have to drag her.
3: Oh.
9: Come on, I gotcha. We're both brittle, but I'll get you out of here.
4: Brittle?
0: Why are you pulling my top off?
1: Yeah. Hey, listen. Life-saving.
9: It's hot in here.
0: A crazy story about a Michigan photographer. I said that a little weird, but a Michigan photographer who's going to spend the next 5 years behind bars for convincing a family to spend over $4.6 million on one of these child modeling schemes.
4: Oh, no.
1: Oh,
0: $4.6 million?
1: Okay. I thought it was just a wedding photo album because I think that was about what mine
0: same
1: cost.
0: Price as
1: yeah,
0: yours,
1: around
0: yeah.
1: that. Around that.
0: She spent the money. First of all, she bought like $200,000 Taylor Swift tickets, like the best seats money could buy.
1: Very nice.
0: She has got a big gambling habit.
1: Ah. Mm.
0: Spent a lot of money on that roulette.
1: Ooh, you love it though.
0: We talked about this woman years ago.
1: We did.
0: Her name is Chenice Coyne. She's 46. Years ago, there was a story where she charged all these people a bunch of money to get photos with Santa. Then she canceled saying that Santa had monkeypox. But then the news talked to Santa and Santa's like,
11: ho, ho, ho, I'm fine. I don't have monkeypox. What's that bitch saying?
1: Santa.
0: Yeah.
1: Oh, she's from
12: I
1: here.
12: Know your kid's safety as you drive.
0: Oh, yeah.
1: Oh, yeah. We know, too.
3: Call them if you like. And
1: a little safety
3: get
1: kit.
3: That kit. You need it.
1: Lisa will tell you about
3: it's
1: it.
3: For free. But here's the story that we originally
13: It's heard. Time at the Finari House in Macomb Township for 4-year-old Leo, 2-year-old Lucy, and Trisha, their mother.
14: We've been seeing this Santa all along, so they know this Santa.
13: And this is Santa Kringle in a 2023 photo shoot and video by photographer Chenice Coyne from New Boston.
14: I did do pictures last year with her, and they turned out great. So I paid her more money last year to do an extended Santa experience this year.
13: But then the photo session got canceled and canceled again. And the reason?
14: She said Santa has monkeypox.
13: Health authorities referred to this viral disease as Mpox, which is highly contagious. And Chenice emailed that Santa had Mpox, and she had proof. But Trisha didn't believe that Santa had Mpox.
12: If Santa really had Mpox, you wouldn't want your kids to be exposed to that, would you? Would you let Santa in your house?
14: I would never let that. And neither
12: if he had Mpox.
14: Yeah.
13: Well, the only way to find out, we called Santa Kringle, and there he is.
0: Oh, Santa's got a nice car.
12: Porsche. You never had it?
15: Never had it.
12: Your photographer said
4: Santa's
12: you had
4: well.
12: It, and that's why she had to cancel.
1: This is my next move, Lise.
15: See, good that one. Photographer actually told
1: that's
15: me
1: why I'm growing
15: she
1: the beard
15: had
1: up.
15: It. And that she was contagious, and then we rescheduled.
0: So she's been apparently allegedly swindling people for a while. Somehow she convinced this family to spend over $4.6 million for their child's modeling career.
1: I've been working in radio a long time. I don't have a Porsche.
3: You're not doing it right.
1: I could start becoming Santa and then get a Porsche.
9: Is it worth it?
1: No,
4: an
1: kids.
4: Old Porsche. It's not even a.
1: I know.
9: Sitting in the mall with kids.
3: Chuck, you drive that Porsche right through that mall.
9: It's worth
1: I feel
9: it
1: like
9: for
1: it's
9: the
1: not.
9: Porsche.
1: I feel like it's not a lot of work. I mean, I do. Keep I understand. I have to show up somewhere Weird. And sit there for a long time, and kids.
9: But a Porsche. Got the money.
1: But all that money.
0: She was found guilty. With this child modeling fraud scheme, sentenced to 5 years behind bars in federal prison, ordered to pay back $4.6 million, but she's blown it all, so good luck. She has to serve when she gets out.
4: That's what I wonder.
0: 3 years of supervised release when she gets out.
5: What rich moron fell for that?
4: She's good at what she does.
5: Yeah.
4: Scamming people.
5: She tricks you and... because, you know, it's homecoming and all that stuff, you know, senior year. So a lot of picture taken in my family. Mm-hmm. But, I mean, pretty reasonable. Like, nothing, you know what I mean? Like, who's spending $4.6 million on anything? What are you doing?
0: Yeah, I was trying to find her picture, but I can't seem to find, like, a single picture of the woman. There was a Facebook page set up that said Janice Coin scam victims.
5: Oh, wow.
0: Over 300 members there. She, on her own Facebook page, I guess she posted pictures of her staying in a mansion, on a party bus, all of it allegedly with money she was scamming this family out of.
5: So what is it? So you've got a daughter or something that's, you know, wants to be a model of some kind, and then I approach you and say, listen, I can get your kid will be the next big model. I've got the connections. I've got, like, I just don't understand what the fraud would be, but.
0: I thought I had found her, but it doesn't look like
5: no.
0: It. It's so weird when you do an image search and it brings up all the pictures, but then you click on it and
5: it's not them.
0: It's not them at all. Anyway, if someone tells you your kid's a beautiful model, don't give them $4.6 million.
5: Well, I laugh. I'm like, look at Roland.
0: Stop. Charlie!
5: I won't say anything bad about Stella.
0: No, and you never should. Charlie. We'll take a break. When we come back in just a moment, someone picked up a painting for $30 at an estate sale.
4: No.
0: How much could it actually be worth?
5: No, Dave, don't do this to me.
0: White trash alert and more still ahead.
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0: They surveyed 10,000 women to discover what they want a guy to say in bed.
4: Can you even say it?
0: Well, they really want to know.
4: Is it radio friendly?
0: How tight it is.
5: You're quite.
4: Oh, God. Don't say. Don't repeat what Dave says in your creepy voice.
5: I don't know what that is.
10: I've got all the room in the world.
4: Don't say that.
0: Don't say that either. Yeah. It's horrible.
10: It's not your fault.
0: It's your tiny dog. Yeah.
4: It always goes back to that, huh?
5: Well, Lise.
4: Oh, every day.
5: That's all I think about.
4: It seems like it.
5: Yeah, Lise. Walk a mile in my shoes.
0: Someone said Lisa can't judge until she jerks a mile in Chuck's tiny briefs.
5: Exactly. I know you're tired of hearing about it, but
4: it's every day, Chuck.
0: Chuck's gonna have to deal with it.
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5: Southfield Freeway north at 8 Mile. Two left lanes are closed down because of an accident. 75 northbound at 696. Construction shutting down the left lane. 75 south at Navy Road in Monroe. An accident is in the left lane. 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
1: So the Lions officially announced some roster moves yesterday. Detroit signed defensive back Bishop Fitzgerald from the Steelers practice squad. They placed defensive back Avante Maddox on injured reserve. The 1-1 Lions are going to host the Jets on Sunday at Ford Field.
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4: Partly sunny today, the high near 65. Mostly clear overnight tonight with a low around 53. Sunshine with us tomorrow, high 67. Sunny 66 on Friday. And then sunshine right through the weekend. High of 69 Saturday, in the mid-70s on Sunday. Right now, it's 59.
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4: And we're back here on Dave and Chuck the Freak. Well, this is kind of like hitting a jackpot, I guess. A painting purchased for $30 from a Michigan estate sale.
1: Oh, stop it.
5: Michigan estate sale.
4: Is now expected to fetch up to $250,000 at auction.
1: Stop. Get out of here.
4: After being confirmed as a lost work of Gertrude Abercrombie.
1: Not Gertrude Abercrombie.
4: I love her work.
1: Oh, you do. You always have.
5: You talk about Gertrude all the time.
1: Yeah. The painting. Seashells on the Seashore.
4: Titled Alderman Miriam's Shells.
1: That's what some people call it.
4: Was purchased by a treasure hunter for only $30.
1: Yeah, well, look.
4: The buyer noted a name and date in the lower left corner, though.
1: Oh, that's
4: Abercrombie 51. The collector suspected the painting to be the work of Chicago surrealist Gertrude Abercrombie, a suspicion they confirmed when they spotted a photo of the painting in its original frame at an exhibition in Milwaukee. The buyer asked an art historian to look at the painting. And she said,
1: of course it is.
4: Yes, that is. I will authenticate it as the work of the surrealist painter Gertrude Abercrombie.
1: Is she dead?
4: I believe so.
1: Yeah.
5: This is when AI could help you out at these estate sales.
1: Big time.
5: Just start asking.
4: So smart,
5: AI.
4: Lisa. Yeah.
1: Yeah, like
4: is
1: if you're
4: this
1: like,
4: worth anything?
5: Yeah.
4: Well, I'm not going to make you watch the YouTube video called Discovering Gertrude Abercrombie.
2: What else does she do? Is she just gluing seashells to stuff?
4: No, that's a painting. It's not glued on there. It's a painting, you idiot. It's not arts and crafts.
2: I don't know. It sort of looks like it.
1: I know. It kind of looks like kids' art.
2: Is that the point? It's supposed to look like it's real.
4: She glued a bunch of shells on
2: there. I honestly thought it was.
4: No, it's a painting. It's depicting seashells from the collection of Robert Miriam, a Chicago alderman.
2: Oh, yeah. Oh. That guy.
4: The painting, I guess, had been gifted to John Reynolds in Kalamazoo in exchange for a medical procedure he did in the 50s. It remained in the family for 75 years before finally being sold at this estate sale.
5: They had it 75 years and no one knew.
4: Well, that's it, because one family passed it to the next, and then it's just junk lying around a house they want to get rid of.
2: Yep. She's got some trippy stuff, this Gertrude Abercrombie.
1: Yeah, she used to do women, cats, moons, doors, empty rooms. She died in 77.
4: Oh, she'd be gone.
1: She was connected with Chicago's jazz scene.
4: She looks lesbian.
1: Well,
5: I don't know.
1: Oh, yeah, the story is already out. AI already knows the story.
5: Interesting work.
4: Gertrude Abercrombie, sexuality.
1: Oh my.
2: She looks lesbian.
4: Hetero.
2: Yes.
4: Oh. Married twice to men.
1: Yeah. Dave was off.
2: Says she was distinctly queer.
1: What? Where?
2: Underneath the next one from the Carnegie Museum of Art.
1: Oh my.
5: She's fluid. She was fluid. She was in a bohemian circle where gender and sexual norms.
4: See,
5: are fluid.
4: I knew she liked ladies.
5: Unconstrained.
1: There we go.
5: So she liked men and women.
4: Lady liquor.
1: I'm bohemian.
4: He's fluid.
5: Fluid.
4: He's fluid. We've always said that.
1: Uh huh.
4: Anyway,
1: man, that's the dream though for me. You go into one of these estate sales. There's nothing there, but there's a painting. So you just like grab it. But the thing, it's kind of unfair to like look down and see a name and then be able to look it up.
5: If you see a name on there,
1: if there's
5: a
1: name on anything,
5: that's how they usually identify.
4: There's a lot of names that don't mean anything to
1: them. Of course, but look them up. But still look them up. That's why I said
5: use AI to help.
1: Yeah, because it knew right away. It was like, oh yeah, that lady, yeah.
4: Is that the work of famous fluid lady liquor Gertrude?
5: And if it was authentic, it could probably know.
1: Right. Even still, for $30, I'm taking the chance on it, probably, you know?
4: Something else going up for auction that's worth a little more. The Batmobile from Batman Returns.
1: No, we're talking, Lise.
4: I want it.
1: Whoever, all of us want it.
4: I'm going to need about $7 million.
1: Oh, my.
4: That's what they think it'll go for. And it's probably a piece of junk, too, right?
1: Oh, it's just plastic.
2: Roulette.
4: Yeah, you're right. There are a few movie cars more iconic than the Batmobile in any of their various forms. Right now, we're talking about the one from Batman Returns, starring Michael Keaton, directed by Tim Burton. That very car is scheduled to be auctioned off later this year as part of the Ultimate Batmobile Auction, featuring other memorabilia, props, and costumes. But the Batmobile alone, they say, likely worth well over $7 million.
1: Like, the new Batmobile was really just kind of like a souped-up car. It didn't look to me like... It's the first time it hasn't really looked like a Batmobile in the latest one.
4: But this.
1: Like, that's the deal right there. That's, you know, ninth grade Chuck. Wanted that pretty bad.
4: Was that who was in that? Who was the villain?
1: It was Jack Nicholson, right?
4: Was he Batman Returns? Michelle Pfeiffer. That was Michelle Pfeiffer.
1: Oh.
4: Maybe, and Danny DeVito.
1: Oh, Penguin. It was the Penguin
4: the
1: one.
4: Penguin.
1: I thought it was the first one.
4: But.
1: Oh, man, I can't spend a lot of time with her.
4: In the cat suit?
1: No, I can't.
4: Nope.
1: I can't.
4: And finally, this poor cat spent a week upside down in a wall. Kenmore finally getting rescued.
6: Sorry about that.
4: Here's the story.
7: Hey, we're upside down. Yeah, we're getting...
4: Even now the cat doesn't want out.
8: A team worked to rescue a cat that was stuck upside down in a wall for a week.
7: Hey, mama. Hey, mama.
5: Hey, mama.
8: John DeBacker from Long Island Cat Kitten Solutions says Lola first went missing in the floor of a two-story home after a tenant moved out. They set traps, food, and cameras to try to capture Lola, but she wasn't interested. Then the cat got quiet and they couldn't locate her at all. Lola's owner even stood in the corner in complete silence all night one night, hoping to hear and catch the cat, but wasn't successful. Eventually, they discovered that Lola was in the wall between two studs, and they went to work.
1: Sorry about your house.
5: Yeah, it's all tore up.
6: There she is right there.
9: Yep.
10: How far down from
6: she's
10: it?
6: She's at like the base.
10: She's all the way at the bottom?
6: Yeah.
9: Oh, yes.
6: We're close to her.
1: Oh, looks dead.
5: Cats,
8: Lola was rescued from the wall, alive and well, and upside down. John DeBacker says the hole was too narrow for her to turn herself around in, so they got to her at the perfect time. She was taken to get inspected, where hair and insulation was found in her stomach. She's since been released from the hospital.
1: Well, only 8 lives left.
5: Gotta get a bunch of new walls now.
1: Oh my God.
5: That's
1: what cats do.
5: You
1: gotta redo your whole house.
5: Yep.
1: Damn cat. I need 2 couches. I need a hole. I need a new island.
5: I need a new computer
1: room, whole frame and door.
4: Oh, Chuck.
1: Yep. Caught one of them climbing up, opened a window, climbed up the screen to the top.
5: Oh boy.
1: What are you doing up there? On the screen. Cat?
4: When we come back. How is a white trash millionaire in trouble with the law again?
1: What did Kid Rock do?
4: We'll find out after this.
11: Previously on Dave and Chuck the Freak.
4: That's Nick Gilronan, who won the smallest penis contest.
5: Thank God, you finally got him off the line so I can actually talk. Because are you kidding me right now? There's no way that he had sex with a bunch of women after this contest. I'm calling BS on that.
4: Honestly, I first saw it and I thought, oh, that's not a guy. That must be a woman.
5: It looks like a woman. That's what I thought instantly.
4: And then I realized, oh my God, that's the contest winner.
1: I'm assuming then when it obtains some kind of size, it just pokes out a little bit and that's what does its damage. Like just boop.
4: Is that the noise it makes?
1: I hope not.
4: That's the noise it makes.
5: Boop, boop, boop.
4: As Lisa describes it, coming out for its appearance.
5: Boop.
11: It's Dave and Chuck the Freak.
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0: 96 to Jeffries, westbound between Levan and 275. Two left lanes are closed. 75 south at Navy Road in Manhattan.

0: loss after allowing 3 runs on 5 hits. Detroit dropped 3 of their last 4. They're going to close out their 3-game set. That'll happen today.
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2: Partly sunny today, the high near 65. And then overnight, mostly clear with a low around 53. Sunshine tomorrow, high 67. For Friday, bitches, lots of sunshine, high 66. And sunny on Saturday with a high near 69. Right now in Metro Detroit, it is 59 degrees.
1: Dave and Chuck the Freak on TikTok at Dave and Chuck the Freak. 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
2: What happens when a white trash criminal wins the lottery?
0: All hell breaks loose,
2: you're
0: Dave.
2: Right. He don't stop.
3: I get a NASCAR car.
2: And he don't stop committing crimes.
0: Oh, no.
2: This guy we've talked about several times now. Oh, $167 million Powerball winner. Just arrested for the 5th time.
0: Yep.
2: This is literally, he hit the white trash jackpot. Public intoxication in a Walmart parking lot.
0: Oh yeah.
2: Woohoo! Yep. 3 cherries.
0: It's so fun there.
2: Here's the story of this guy's latest arrest from WLEX-TV.
4: The $167 million Powerball winner was back in court, this time in Scott County, charged with first-degree strangulation and domestic violence assault. His attorney entered a not guilty plea and waived formal arraignment. A criminal complaint says a woman told deputies Farthing assaulted her after an argument following a boating trip on July 26th. In the complaint, she claims Farthing grabbed her by the neck and lifted her against a wall. Oh. A Scott County deputy noticed she had welts on the right side of her neck. Also in the complaint, the victim said the incident should have been captured by a Ring camera in Farthing's bedroom.
5: What's the Commonwealth's position on bond?
4: Prosecutors requested the judge set a $100,000 cash bond, but Farthing's attorney argued that was excessive, saying he shouldn't be treated differently than anyone else. The judge set bond at $15,000 cash.
6: For the record, Judge, the Commonwealth's request is not in order to try to treat Mr. Farthing any differently. It's based on an ongoing pattern of criminal activity.
4: Since Farthing hit the Powerball, he's had 5 run-ins with the law. Once in Florida after a hotel bar fight, and arrested or cited a total of 4 times in Kentucky for various alleged offenses. One of those cases involving burglary and possession of marijuana was dismissed in Fayette County. When Farthing posts his bond, the judge has ordered him to have no contact with the victim and wear an ankle monitoring device that tracks his location.
7: Can you explain that clip angle to me?
5: If you were to go near the victim, it would alert the victim that you were near.
7: That's all it is?
5: Yeah, it would monitor your location at all times.
7: Yeah, I'm not going there.
4: The judge also ordered Farthing to stay out of trouble, no new offenses, or he'll end up right back in jail again.
0: Imagine winning $168 million or whatever, and then, but you just can't change.
8: That's the way you spend your life.
0: You just
8: like
0: can't,
8: this.
0: You can't change, so you're in and out of jail the whole entire time. You like just enjoy it. Move somewhere you can't get in any trouble.
8: The wrong guy won the Powerball.
0: He did.
2: So weird. Though, I mean, this story says that he was arrested. He was found boozed up and asleep in a sports car. The 5th time he's been cuffed since taking home the big prize, he was found in a white Ford Mustang in the middle of an intersection and drove into a Walmart lot.
0: Right, so this is another.
8: Yeah,
0: so he is in trouble
8: thing.
0: Again. He's done another thing since they said don't do anything.
2: They're both on the...
0: Listen,
8: yeah,
0: Dave,
8: they got it wrong.
0: We can't make any heads or tails of nothing, you know?
8: No.
2: He's just getting something. You
0: just
2: got the
0: stop.
2: Money, man. Stop
0: I know.
2: Getting
0: like,
2: into trouble.
0: Move
2: enjoy,
0: away.
2: Yes, move to an island. Enjoy
0: That's
2: life.
0: It, an island. No
2: Millions.
0: Trouble.
2: Stop it.
0: 168 mil.
2: You can't take the white trash out.
0: No, you can't shake it loose.
2: Kentucky man.
0: You can't. You're right.
2: You cannot.
0: You're right, Dave.
2: And that's going to do it for us here on this Wednesday. Stay safe, and we'll talk to you next time on Dave and Chuck the Freak.
9: I think everyone should say penis so we can take away the negative power of the word.
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9: Penis.
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0: Detroit's Rock Station, 101 WRIF, everything that rocks. Good morning. My name is Jade. Halfway through the week, a pretty decent day ahead of us, high around 65, mix of sun and clouds. I know the weekend, still a few days away, but as of right now, we are on track to have a really beautiful weekend. Temperatures in the low 70s and sunny, which is great. The Lions at home on Sunday, and then the Tigers wrapping up their season this weekend at Comerica Park. Justin Verlander set to pitch on Saturday, so get your plans in order for the weekend. Coming up today, your shot to score some tickets for Mastodon. That'll be around 1:30 this afternoon. Tickets for In This Moment up for grabs as well. That's around 2:30.
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reluctantly crouched at the starting line. Engines pumping and thumping in time. The green light flashes, the flags go up, churning and burning.

0: first trailer for the upcoming Norm MacDonald documentary has been released. I reposted it up on my X page. You can follow me at On Air Jade. Directed by Judd Apatow, due out on October 16th on Netflix. Funnily enough, Dave and Chuck the Freak talking about Norm MacDonald earlier this morning on the show. There is a guy out there who had posted on X that he wasn't a fan of Norm MacDonald. The Norm fans went ham on this guy, swatted his house. The cops showed up over 50 times and like, you're allowed to have an opinion. You're allowed to say you don't like something. Like everyone else, like, we got to cool it.
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11: The Wolverines and the Spartans in the big house. Abdul El Sayed thinks that's racist. The Lions and Bears on Thanksgiving. El Sayed thinks that's sexist. Abdul El Sayed actually said football is racist, sexist, and dominated by toxic masculinity. Let's hear what Mike Rogers says about that.
12: My dad was a football coach at Redford Union, and I played football all through high school. On the gridiron, I learned about teamwork and toughness. Abdul, well, he says football is racist, sexist, and dominated by toxic masculinity. So let's get this straight. Abdul thinks football is bad, but men playing women's sports is good. That's just not who we are in Michigan. Common sense versus crazy. That is Michigan's choice.
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0: 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The new one from Shinedown on the way. It's Limp Bizkit. Just think about

You can relive the summer with Shinedown when they stopped at Rock and Brews in Royal Oak back in June to do a little riff session. That video is up on our YouTube channel. This is their latest Young Again, Shinedown on the Riff.

0: early High Noon request for Highly Suspect for Brian in Roseville. Thank you so much for listening. My name is Jade. So the Lions back in action on Sunday down there at Ford Field, taking on Aaron Glenn and the New York Jets. Kickoff at 1 p.m. There's a rumor going around on the social medias. Former Lions running back Jamal Williams has apparently contacted Dan Campbell about a potential reunion. Remember, he played with the Lions back in 21 and 22, was quite the character. He is now 31 years old, hasn't played in the league in 21 months. So what are your thoughts? Would you want him back? You can hit me up on the text line, 248-544-WRIF. While you're at it, get your High Noon requests in as well.
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0: Wendy's is making headlines today for what might actually be a pretty genius marketing idea. They have released an official 6-track pop punk and emo EP. They're calling it Songs to Listen to in a Wendy's Parking Lot, featuring prominent vocalists from bands like Memphis Mayfire, Silverstein, Bless the Fall, and more. The best part about it is these song titles. She said she didn't want fries. I miss the sunroom. It's not a phase, it's a 10-piece, and My Frosty's Funeral, some of my favorites. I'm going to be listening to this later today while I'm on my way to get a junior bacon cheeseburger.
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0: The new one from Five Finger Death Punch on the way right now for Kelly and Novi. It's Evanescence. 101 The Riff, everything that rocks.

0: has to be.
1: Meltdown hitting the streets tomorrow evening with your chance to score tickets to an upcoming football game in Detroit. Details on the way. Right now, the latest from Five Finger Death Punch, Eye of the Storm. Over.

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1: 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My name is Jade. 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

0: Megan Park's upcoming documentary film is hitting theaters for a limited time starting on September 30th. It's titled Unshatter. 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

0: congratulations to Bob Beverly over there in Troy. 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

0: 101 WRIF, everything that rocks. Got to say hi to Brian at Friendly Auto Service. Also, Brian and Mike, the Carpenters. I assume they are actual carpenters and not in a Carpenters cover band, but I suppose you never know. Thank you guys so much for listening. My name is Jade. So this is really cool. So the iconic Hotel Yorba in Southwest Detroit is officially going to be restored. It was ordered vacated last year. The hotel was purchased for about $1.8 million. Estimated it's going to need about $8 to $10 million in renovations, but that is the plan. And in case you didn't know it, the Hotel Yorba is the iconic location that the White Stripes wrote the song Hotel Yorba. And if you've ever driven by it, you've seen the sign and it is absolutely iconic. So very cool. I did repost that story on my X page. You can follow me at On Air Jade.
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0: 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And speaking of In This Moment, haven't heard this song in a while. Blood, In This Moment on the Ref.
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0: Congratulations to Dylan Heckman over there in Rockin' Roseville. He is going to see In This Moment and Hollywood Undead. That show is at the Fillmore October 2nd. 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My name is Jade. That's going to wrap things up for me as we are cruising through the week. Meltdown in the Studio coming up next. Today is National Redhead Appreciation Day, so let's honor them during the Foreplay at 4. Get your suggestions in. 248-544-WRIF. Tickets up for grabs for Candlebox as well, so stick around. Have a great afternoon, and I will catch you on the flip side. 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
4: Oh, yeah.
5: What?
4: Anytime a cow gets loose, it alters Lisa's diet.
0: The origins from like the slaughter vegetarian Lisa.
4: She fell in love with a loose cow.
3: It was so sad. It got loose. It was on the run. They were trying to get it back, and I felt so bad for the cow. And actually, I just met Lenny when it happened. I was a vegetarian when I met him, and he was like, holy, I don't know if I could do this. And then he made gumbo, and I was started to eat the gumbo. I was
4: screw that loose cow. One just delicious smelling gumbo. 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

0: our succubus for your Wednesday afternoon, Motor City, here on Redhead Appreciation Day. That's the theme for the Foreplay at Four. And as much as I want to, Chris Jozewak, not sure if I'm pronouncing that right, anything but Carrot Top doesn't work. I don't know if Carrot Top has any songs out that I can play, although I do love Carrot Top for sure. Anyways, get your suggestions in on my socials at Meltdown WRIF on Facebook and Meltdown Rocks on X. I have a stuff to give away as well. I don't know if you heard about this, but the guys from Candlebox are coming to town. They're playing the Fillmore on October 18th. I've got your chance to go see them as well. As we just get things started with the latest from Perfect Circle and more coming up for your Wednesday ride home.
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5: Hey, the football feast parties are back, and we start them up tomorrow night at the Buffalo Wild Wings in Woodhaven. I'll be there starting at 7 o'clock. That's on West Road, just east of I-75. And here's the thing. Former player TJ Lang is going to join me out there for beer and BOGO wing specials and tickets to an upcoming game here in the Motor City. 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
20: 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I say you look so fine that I really want to make you mine. 6, come on and get your kicks. Now you don't need

I said, are you gonna be my girl? It's a 1, 2, 3, take my hand and come with me, because you look so fine that I really wanna make you mine. I said, you look so fine that I really wanna make you mine. 4, 5, 6, come on and get your kicks. Now you don't need a

Blank on Detroit's Rock Station 101 WRIF. You may have seen some footage of Maynard James Keenan over the weekend at the Louder Than Life Festival down in Louisville, playing with his band Tool after just going through hip surgery a few weeks back. Here's his other project, A Perfect Circle, and their latest called Starless on the Rift.

0: Green Day on Detroit's Rock Station, The Riff, here on National Redhead Appreciation Day. Yes, there's a day for everything. We've actually done this one in the past, but why not do it again? Songs with red, rockers that are redheaded, so on and so forth. 248-544-WRIF if you want to text or call in with your suggestions. We'll get to that coming up here in just a bit. I do have a request for Red Hot Chili Peppers. Get it the red. So we will do that coming up here for in a few minutes. Some Foo Fighters as well with Meltdown on this Wednesday ride home.
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1: It's National Redhead Appreciation Day, so we will appreciate the redheads or maybe red songs. We'll start with redheads with Josh Homme from Queens of the Stone Age. 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

There's Lunatic Fringe from Red Rider on the 4 Play 4 on National Redhead Appreciation Day. Throwing a red song there for you. Tom Cochran, by the way, he was the one that penned the song Life is a Highway. And I can hardly imagine how much mailbox money he gets from that, especially after it was used in the movies when the country band covered it. Let's switch gears to Slipknot. Corey Taylor, a redhead, Psychosocial. 4 Play 4 on 101 The Riff.

0: wrapping up the 4x4 on National Redhead Appreciation Day with none other than Axl Rose himself and Guns N' Roses, as those guys wrapped up their 2026 touring schedule in Atlanta the other day. I do believe Carrie Underwood came up and sang with them that night as well. Pretty cool. All right, Stone Temple Pilots coming up. Bill Murray as well. But how about tickets to go see Candlebox? Those guys are playing at the Fillmore on October 18th. If you want to go, we'll take caller 25 right now. 248-544-WRIF.
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25: So do you go to the movies? You see flicks in the theaters? I go all the time. There was this California moviegoer that pepper sprayed another patron for using their phone in the theater. They, of course, were arrested. I think they should get an award for that, to be quite honest. I remember sitting through Sinners last year. The couple next to me, it's like they were in their living room. It was unbelievable. There's Stone Temple Pilots on the Rim.

My buddy Garrett hit me up yesterday. He's like, man, you guys are playing Bill Murray on the riff? Yes, we are. Always Let You Down, featuring Jeremy McKinnon from A Day to Remember. Give this a listen.

0: Collective Soul on the Riff with Live at 5 coming up here in a bit. And we'll take something from a band from the Northwest for your Wednesday ride home. I Meltdown. You got buddies that have bars in their basement, man caves, maybe in their garage or whatever. And you walk into their garage or wherever their man caves are, and they have beers all around their bars. You know, maybe some have sentimental value. Maybe they think that some are worth something. How about this? Back in 1937, that commercial passenger Hindenburg caught fire and crashed. Well, apparently 6 bottles of beer actually survived that crash. One of them is going up for auction in England. It's expected to sell for $8,000. I guess a local fire chief pulled a 6-pack from the wreck, buried it from the cops, later dug it up to share with his team. The green bottle, they say, still has the original like flame damage label and liquid inside, but they say, yeah, it's probably not drinkable.
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0: The voice of Boston, Godsmack on Detroit's Rock Station 101 WRIF. It's Meltdown here, just keeping things on the East Coast as we travel down to Philadelphia, where there's this walking tour that's coming up October 2nd through the 4th. And it involves visiting grave sites at this historic Christ Church burial ground while drinking local craft beer. How about that? It's the Bruin History event. And guests are sipping samples paired with stories from the 18th century tavern culture and early politics. I guess they visit the site of Benjamin Franklin and so on and so forth. So that's a pretty cool way to get in the Halloween spirit. We should do something like that around here, maybe down in Monroe or somewhere. Who's to say? If you have anything like that that's going on, please feel free to DM me at Meltdown Rocks, especially on Insta, and let me know.
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0: Oh boy, Shock Top Brewing has introduced this new candy corn beer. This is from the files of things nobody asked for. Might be a good way to get your guests to leave if they've stayed too long. It's like, here, try some of this. I Prevail, Lifelines, 101 The Riff.

Manson on Detroit's Rock Station 101 WRIF as we sneak into spooky season. Of course, the first day of fall was yesterday. And that reminds me, coming up next Thursday, it's the first installment of my Haunted Michigan podcast for this year. And it's a good one. So heads up on that. Right next Thursday around noon, I think I'll post that. Speaking of which, something wicked. This is Breaking Benjamin for your Wednesday ride home on the Riff.

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0: Daniel Adair to come over and play drums with them. And then he was scooped up by the guys from Nickelback and has been there ever since for the past, I don't know, 20 years or something like that. Three Doors Down on 101 WRIF. It's about down here just reminiscing about the boys from 3 days and giving you a little bit of rock history on the band. With the Black Keys coming up, Candlebox as well, as they come through town on the 18th of October playing the Fillmore.
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7: The Wolverines and the Spartans in the big house. Abdul El Sayed thinks that's racist. The Lions and Bears on Thanksgiving. El Sayed thinks that's sexist. Abdul El Sayed actually said football is racist, sexist, and dominated by toxic masculinity. Let's hear what Mike Rogers says about that.
8: My dad was a football coach at Redford Union, and I played football all through high school. On the gridiron, I learned about teamwork and toughness. Abdul, well, he says football is racist, sexist, and dominated by toxic masculinity. So let's get this straight. Abdul thinks football is bad, but men playing women's sports is good. That's just not who we are in Michigan. Common sense versus crazy. That is Michigan's choice.
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Saw a really cool video today on Chris Henderson's social media pages. Like this mini doc about when they went to this barbecue place many, many years ago. It's kind of cool to see Brad Arnold in there. Todd Harold from the band as well. So that's the first song the guys ever released way back in the day. That's Kryptonite. And by the way, Brad Arnold, the lead singer of the band, yes, was playing drums on that song. They would

0: Earlier today on Dave and Chuck the Freak.
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1: Yeah.
2: I think I did it for 6 months because a cow got loose.
3: Oh, yeah.
4: What?
3: Anytime a cow gets loose, it alters Lisa's diet.
5: Lisa.
3: She fell in love with a loose cow.
2: It was so sad. It got loose. It was on the run. They were trying to get it back, and I felt so bad for the cow. And actually, I just met Lenny when it happened. I was a vegetarian when I met him, and he was like, holy, I don't know if I could do this. And then he made gumbo, and I was started to eat the gumbo.
5: And then I'm back in.
3: Screw that loose cow. One just delicious smelling gumbo. And it's like, you know what?
2: Yeah.
3: We can't all be perfect.
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0: The Boys from Chicago, Disturbed on Detroit's Rock Station 101 WRIF. Wage War coming up, Pop Evil, your crazy story at 6:40 and more. Hey, I'm Meltdown, inviting you to join me tomorrow, right around this time, 7 p.m. I'm going to be at the Woodhaven location of Buffalo Wild Wings. That's on West Road, just east of I-275. You can't miss it. It's our first football feast party. That's right. Not only do I have tickets to give away and riff swag, get this, TJ Lang is going to be there as well, meeting and greeting with all of you guys. Like I said, starts up around 7 o'clock, and I'll have tickets to give away to the game coming up this Sunday right here in Detroit. Join myself and TJ Lang, Buffalo Wild Wings in Woodhaven tomorrow night.
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time, the Beastie Boys to play us from the band Wage War. These guys are part of Riff Fest, I believe, last year, the year before. Now I can't recall. It's Blindfold, new Wage War on 101 The Riff.

The Lions and the Patriots are set to do battle on Sunday, November 15th. That's a 3:30 game. And you might be saying to yourself, Meltdown, why is it 3:30? That's kind of strange. Because the game takes place in Munich, Germany. As a matter of fact, they are out there already promoting the game. And I'll tell you what Guinness World Record was set in promotion of the game. Coming up in your crazy story at 6:40. That's two songs away on the riff.

0: Lincoln Park on 101 WRIF. I'm Meltdown with your crazy story at 640 as we head to the Swiss Alps. That's where former New England Patriots kicker Adam Vinatieri set a Guinness World Record by kicking a field goal at an altitude of 11,317 feet and 8 inches in the Swiss Alps. 33 yards, organized all by the Patriots. And that was to promote the upcoming game against the Lions in Munich, which is taking place on November 15th, a 3:30 kickoff, like I mentioned a little while ago. So finally, a Guinness World Record I can get behind, unlike that other bozo that's doing all sorts of stupid world records. I'm out, friends. Prayers and thoughts for the men and women who serve and protect. Thank you for what you do. And thank you guys so much for Rock and Riff. Amy is up next.
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0: Detroit's Rock Station 101 WRIF. How are you doing? I'm Amy Brooks. Hollywood Undead and In This Moment are coming to the Fillmore October 2nd, and The Riff has your last chance to go check out the show for free. 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